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4: Hello, Drew. Thank you so much for Artache. Yeah, I'm good. Yeah, I'm glad you had a good show. She's smiling. It's really hard to hear from the other side. I guess it was a good show. And yeah, there is a lot of art stuff. If you want to go back and listen from 9 to 10, get on to the Artache on demand. You can get on to Friday Neon on demand as well. I'm Quentin Ellison, taking you into midday today. This morning I'll be joined by Delia Rose, who's joining me after 10:30 to talk about her new album that's going to be released over the coming fortnight. That is 7th and 8th of the 7th and the 9th of October at the Cave Inn with the Stomps and the Zones. And she's releasing her new album called Unlearning. So tune in. We'll be chatting with her as well. Kingfisher after 11 o'clock. They have two shows over the next couple of days. One's at Mirrabal Ministries and the other one's the Full Moon Dance at Verrodale Hall, Sunshine Coast, tomorrow evening. But that's been 10 years since they've released anything. I'm not sure about the performing side of it, but we'll talk about that after 11. If you got your request, okay, if you have it on hand, 0420626733. Just as I got into the studio this morning, I got a message up on the subscriber buzzer thing, what do you want to call it? Anyway, Nigel from Mansfield, if you are listening, thank you so much for subscribing to 4ZZZ. I think that might have been during Artache. So I want to say a personal thank you to you too, Nigel. And yeah, let's get the good times rolling. We've got some brand new single from Omra, who's releasing this album, her single, on the 16th of October. But she's given it to me to play leading up to the launch. This is her new one called Closure. You are tuned to Friday Neon, 4ZZZ 102.1 FM, 7 past 10, 0420 626 733. If you've got a text, love to hear from you.

You on Friday Neon on 4ZZZ, 20 past 10. Quentin Nelson here to midday today. Hope you're doing well out there. That is the brand new single. And the new EP's out for Lottie McLeod. The EP's called The Boathouse. And that single you heard there was Sunburnt from Lottie McLeod. And she's going all over the place over the next couple of months supporting Peter Garrett and the Alter Egos plus the Tullamarines and doing a series of shows around Southeast Queensland. And you can also have a look at her new film clip as well that's just been released. And yeah, it's all happening today for Lottie McLeod, who is the Meanjin based and also homebred, I guess, here in, well, if you want to call it Brisbane as well, via ABC Music. You can find that there. Also, you heard the brand new Jem Casadale single, single lifted from her brand new album that came out a couple of weeks ago, Tattoos Used to Come Off in the Pool. That one was called Into Sunsets. And Closure Omra had released, will be releasing more like, the single Closure October 16. So that is something to look forward to with some local music from female producers and musicians that we have here in Brisbane. And hold on to them, cherish them, like 4ZZZ, because if it weren't for them and it weren't for us, I think it would just be a bland city, wouldn't it? But if you want to become a subscriber and be pretty extra special, you get it warm in a glow, not to mention also you get the music, you get the, you get people talking about things that you would never normally hear on commercial radio. 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Look, we have been here 51 years and we've got a lot of Z-related celebrations coming up in October with our 51st year, especially at the Roma Street Parklands. You can still grab your tickets for those as well. You have the Sunny Boys. You have, who else is playing? Look, it's a lot to look at, and you just have to go on to 4ZZZ.org.au. Custard was another one. AU. And you will find all the information there as well. Here's a brand new one from Joe Gaia. This is Yellow on 4ZZZ Friday Neon, coming up after 10:30, I have to think there. Delia Rose will be joining me to talk about her

0: you scratch my back and I'll scratch yours.
1: I don't know what to say.
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1: for? 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
0: I know.

The brand new Psycho single, Could I Loved and I've Lost. Also, Lydia Fairhall, her new album's out now. It's called The Narrows. A track lifted. That one's a nice haunting one as well. Miss Maybe was the track you heard there. And Joe Gaio kicking off with Lil Lowell on 4ZZZ. Friday Neon, 25, well, I'm going to say 24. No, I'm going to give you, I'm not shortchange you, 26 away from 11. I'm going to cough. No, I'm not. I better play a song because I will go to cough anyway. But hey, Clinton O'Hello wanted some Tim Buckley. The track he wanted to hear is called Buzzing Fly. Well, guess what? I'm going to call you Tim there for a second. Guess what, Clinton? I've got it for you right now. From Happy Sad, this is Tim Buckley right now on Friday Neon.

0: Well, almost forgot about that. There's a song playing there a second ago. You're attuned to Friday Neon, where anything goes here on 102.1 FM. Quentin Ellison here till midday today. Anything goes. I think that was a musical or some show number, but you just heard there Michael Walker with his brand new single, Footprints in the Sand, and it's been getting a lot of airplay nationally and internationally as well, my understanding. So thanks, Michael, for sending that off to me. You also heard Psycho with I Loved and I've Lost. It's 15 away from midday, and in the studio I am joined by my next guest, who is here to talk about her sophomore release. The album's called Unlearning, and it is a long time coming since the release of Moxie, which is probably 10 years ago, if I'm correct. I could be wrong, but to take the words out of this horse's mouth from a show pony's mouth herself, we are joined by, in the studio, once I get the microphones ready, and in the studio I'm joined by the show pony herself, Delia Rose. Hi.
1: You're the best. You're the best, Gren. Oh my gosh, the show pony herself, here she is. Yes, it's been a while.
0: Is it 15 years since Moxie?
1: No, Moxie was 10. Like maybe 8, I reckon. Yeah.
0: 8 years.
1: Yeah, 8 years.
0: This is your second one now since then.
1: Yeah, yeah.
0: So Unlearning for you is a different direction. Are we going there? Because we're going to play a couple of tracks. I think it's lifted from that album that had come out this year, I believe.
1: Yeah, yeah. So Sophia's come out from that one. Yeah, for sure. And yeah, we have gone in a little bit of a different direction. Same, but different.
0: Okay.
1: Yeah, yeah.
0: So what are we talking about in terms of a style? Like Moxie was more heavy, sort of guitar heavy, sort of bluesy thing.
1: Yeah, for sure. So I think the Unlearning is sort of has a half-half. So we have some more acoustic-y tracks in there, one with cello, one with harp, but then the rock, there's still the rock blues kind of vibe as well, which we've kept. So, but that was more of like a studio cost, really.
0: Mm. So what did you do? Did you just stretch it out then? In a way of stretching a budget to...
1: Yeah, exactly. When I first landed in Brisbane 3 years ago is when we start. It was probably 2.5 years ago that I started the recordings. I found an incredible band and put them together. I was like, here's some songs, let's learn them and record them, it'll be great. And they were like, oh, okay. And we did that, and we recorded maybe 5 or 6 songs, and then I thought, you know what, let's do some more. But that I did them acoustically.
0: Yeah. Okay, so let's we're going to play something from Moxie at the end, but let's just go for the uninitiative right now. Let's do a now and then kind of sort of retrospect. Let's start with Sophia right now and have a listen to this. This is from the brand new album called Unlearned, and we'll talk more about that in about 4 minutes.
1: Yeah.
0: Delia Rose in the studio to talk about this album, which is called Unlearning. That's coming out very, very soon. We'll give you the dates in a moment.

0: You're tuned to 4ZZZ 102.1 FM. This is Quentin Ellison here till midday today. Hope it's all well out there. In the studio, I'm joined by Delia Rose. We're talking about Sophia. It was the track we just heard there. We're talking about the Unlearned, which is the new album. When is it coming out again? Wrong microphone.
1: Here I am.
0: Here you are.
1: Unlearning is coming out on the 7th of October. We're celebrating on the 9th of October at the Cave Inn with some beautiful bands, the Stomps, as well as, oh my gosh, I'm having a head brain fart.
0: We all do that.
1: And it's going to be a great night.
0: Okay, yep. And what is
1: the zones?
0: I've got it here too. You could have asked me, and I said, "I can tell you, it's the Stomps and the Zones right here." So let's just talk about. You said you were from 1975 and up to, and now you are going to where and what period?
1: So I feel like Moxie was sort of in music from 1975-ish. So it's gone from like a mid-70s, and I've moved back a little bit to 1969. And there's also probably a little sprinkling of grunge over the top of that. Like, we've just played Mitchell Creek Rock and Blues Festival, and we managed to fit in a Dolly Parton cover, may she rest in peace, and also a Rage Against the Machine, Killing in the Name of cover.
0: Okay.
1: Yeah, it was, so we've, yeah, we, you know, it's broad.
0: You're broad. Yeah, because my show is pretty much, when they ask, what do you play? And I say, between Dolly Parton and Cannibal Corpse. So if you were doing, when you did Rage Against the Machine, for example, Killing in the Name of, how does that work when you're trying to do it in your own style? Because you got the wig for it as well. You feel like your Hedwig and the Angry Inch there.
1: Yes.
0: In the photo.
1: I feel like I was a little bit like the Attack of the 50-Foot Woman?
0: Yeah, that too. Great photo. Yeah.
1: It was so fabulous with the boots, and I had a bubble gun as well, which was just the funnest time. Look, we did it. It was very rock and roll. It was very blues, and it was five women on stage doing their thing. There was some rage, and it was brilliant.
0: And you have also on the stage, you have an array of female eclectic musicians who perform. I know one. Her name is Marie Taylor.
1: Yes.
0: She's the guitar

0: She used to be in chick flick back
1: yes.
0: in the day too.
1: Yes.
0: How is she on stage with that dynamic? And she knows how to like chill an audience with her guitar.
1: Oh
0: player.
1: My gosh! Yeah, yeah. She is a woman of few words. She just lets her guitar speak. She's absolutely incredible. I had this terrible guitar thing going on like 15 minutes before we were going on, and she troubleshooted it all, sorted it out with a sound person, and alongside Susan Kennett, who has played with Marie for 20 years as well. They were in chick flick together. So yeah.
0: So what's the Unlearnt? What is the title behind that?
1: Unlearning. So it is about unlearning the first half of life and coming into this second half of life now that I'm 47, babes, and it's getting rid of the things that I have learnt and don't need anymore and a beautiful wisdom that comes with the lines and the living a few more years than some.
0: Yeah. Can I ask about, this isn't a personal question too, by the way, it's about menopause as well and going through that. How do you feel after, well, I don't know if you're in the middle of it, you've gone through that. How are you, as a woman, managing, navigating yourself around hormonally, your body changes, everything changes, and you're also the outlook of life. How's that for you?
1: Yes. I've definitely have less fucks to give, and it is definitely an era of rediscovering myself, and it's been great. We did a beautiful musical called What the Perimenopause.
0: That's
1: which,
0: right.
1: Side note, that will be happening again in May.
0: Okay.
1: Yeah, so watch out for that one, which is a fun time. It's all the members of the band doing their thing on stage around perimenopause, and it's a whole show. But, so I guess I've used that and my, you know, art imitating life, imitating art imitating life, and I've created a show. I've put all of my rage and into a show.
0: And as a musician, owning, you just bought a house too, and that's an exciting side of your life as well. How is that in terms of work is so inconsistent as a musician, but at the same time, you've becoming some independence in yourself as well on a stability, I guess.
1: Yeah, for sure. I mean, it's not without my husband, who is an incredible human in looking after us, and, you know, my job is to... lots of my jobs are unpaid. I look after the children and I play music, but I've started teaching and little, you know, like I have five part-time jobs kind of thing.
0: Same here.
1: That's what we do as creatives, right? It keeps us interested and doing the thing.
0: Okay. Yeah. So the 7th and the 9th of October at the Cave-In, the Stomps and the Zones, going on stage, supporting Delia Rose on her sophomore album called Unlearning. I don't know why I keep saying the Unlearned. It's silly me.
1: It's okay.
0: And you can get on to DeliaRoseMusic.com, also for the Rock School. So if you want to get your kids up Sunshine Coast and learn some music, Delia can do that.
1: Or online for the adults.
0: Excellent. Yeah. And you can buy your albums on the night.
1: Yes.
0: Vinyl and CDs.
1: Just CDs. Because mummy can't afford vinyl at the moment, guys.
0: I do have a Moxie album that's on vinyl.
1: Oh, yeah. That's next.
0: That's it. And speaking of a segue, I'm going to play something from that album. It's called 100% Women.
1: Perfect.
0: Yeah.
1: Perfect.
0: So, hey, Delia, thanks for joining me on Friday Neon this morning. And again, 7th of October, 9th of October at the Cave-In with the Stomps and the Zones. Unlearning will be out.
1: Yeah.
0: On that date?
1: On the 7th. So it comes out on the 7th. And then it's,
0: Two shows.
1: We celebrate. Yeah. And then we celebrate.
0: Okay. Here's 100% Women. Zedline's coming up in a second. Thanks, Delia.

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1: Good morning, this is Ethan Leah with your 11 a.m. Deadlines.
2: In local news, Ipswich Mayor Teresa Harding has shared that she feels targeted by the new Ipswich City Council media policy, saying it is an attempt to minimise her voice. The policy will allow all councillors to use the communications team to produce media releases, a change from the original policy where only the mayor could access the communications team. The new policy also states that councillors can't use the communications team to attack one another. Mayor Harding has claimed the changes will mean ratepayers will pay more to bolster the political profiles of councillors. However, several councillors have denied these claims, arguing that the changes are minimal and only serve to democratise the information given to the public.
1: In national news, the High Seas Treaty has gained more than 100 parties after Germany, Papua New Guinea, Canada and Australia deposited their diplomatic acceptance at the UN General Assembly this week. This marks a milestone that arrives exactly after a 60-year treaty crossed the 60 ratification threshold needed for it to enter into the fold. The treaty has come into force following nearly two decades of discussion and negotiations. It aims to deliver the world's first comprehensive legal framework to protect ocean life across the high seas, an area covering nearly half the planet's surface, and offers a critical tool in addressing the interlinked crises of climate change, biodiversity loss, and pollution. With the first conference of the parties scheduled for January 2027, the treaty now enters a critical new phase of implementation.
2: Barren lands are rejuvenated by unusually consistent rainfall in South Australia. Record-breaking drought has persisted in the region for over 3 years, but now Riverland has already experienced rain increases of 150% from the yearly average before the year's end. The landscape has been transformed, with the return of plants not spotted in decades. Belinda Hansen is a local resident who is delighted by the colour and life brought back to a dry and arid landscape. She describes this change as, quote, very unusual and wonderful, unquote.
1: In international news, the South Pacific Defence Ministers meeting, which includes countries like Australia, Chile, Fiji, France, New Zealand, Papua New Guinea and Tonga, has just wrapped up in Fiji with the talks of its Pacific Response Group claiming top spot on the agenda. Formed in 2024 due to a push from Australia and several other governments, the Pacific Response Group, or RPG, aims to develop a coordinated response to natural disasters in the region. During last year's meeting, the ministers endorsed a move to broaden the mandate of the RPG so it can also conduct stabilization operations for Pacific nations with a request military help to help deal with the civil unrest. The meeting also served as a springboard to endorse a new regional treaty that would govern how deployments take place, recommending Pacific leaders kickstart negotiations on a framework that would make it easier to rapidly send personnel to countries grappling with crises.
2: For your weather today, Brisbane is cloudy. It's currently 23 degrees with an expected maximum of 25. The fire danger is moderate and the UV index is predicted to reach 8, which is in the very high band.
1: That's all for your 11 a.m. news. 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

On Friday Neon on 102.1 FM, that is Hustle Architect with Body Melt, which is the New Flesh mix. It's 10 past 11. Just before I go on to the next track, I wanted to back announce Clinton O'Hello's request, which I played Tim Buckley earlier on the last hour. So I played Buzzing Fly, so I didn't want to neglect that in the playlist. So thank you, Clinton, for your text. Danny Nash, I'll get on to you in a moment as well. So, yeah, you're going to have to hold me to that one. So where was I going after that? So let's get on to my next port of business. Kingfisher have released their new single, could highly recommend it. It is 10 years later. Let's start from this one, 2026. This is brand spanking new. We'll be joining in the studio by my guest in a few moments. He's got the most velvety voice. You can hear it in the song. Here it is. It's called Highly Recommended. I highly recommend this as well.

0: That is the brand new Kingfisher. It's called Highly Recommended. Love the title because you can just say it's highly recommended, and it is, because it's been 10 years since Kingfisher has put out a release. And not to mention playing live, the 2000s had seen Kingfisher appearing at festivals and travelling at a peak where reggae was at its pinnacle. And we are happy to have in this full Triple Z studio Anthony Forrest, bringing his smooth as silk vocals into Friday Neon. Hi.
1: G'day.
0: Smooth as silk. Changed in 10 years?
1: Oh, probably a little bit huskier, yeah.
0: That's good too. Husky's pretty sexy as well.
1: Yeah. My wife likes it. So.
0: Well, we'll talk about that another time on a session when I'm doing therapy. Hi, and congratulations on bringing a single out after 10 years. What's it been with Kingfisher in the 10 years? The day you said we finish 10 years ago,
1: sure.
0: What did you do the next day?
1: Well, we didn't really finish. We kept on doing stuff for a few years after the album. Like 2017 was probably our biggest year. We did sort of heaps of travel in Europe and Africa and different things. Got to about 2019, the start, and a few of us had some solo projects that we were keen to sort of get into. Mm. So we decided to take a little break. And then we sort of got into our solo things, and then COVID came. And then, so that was another break. And then after COVID, we sort of wanted to release all the work that we'd been doing and play. And so we did that for a couple of years. And then, so the last couple of years, we've started doing shows again. We had some interest from festivals. And in that meantime, the band has always been really close. We sort of have kids similar age, so we're sort of, you know, every couple of months we'd catch up for barbecues and the kids would play and we'd chat, drink beer and listen to new stuff that we're into. So it always felt like it was still rolling in some capacity.
0: So it's not a disbandment. It was just, let's do our own thing.
1: Yeah, totally. Yeah.
0: Did it sort of dormant in your brain for a little bit? Like Kingfisher sort of went out of your psyche at certain periods in the 10 years where you've never thought about the actual Kingfisher project as a entity?
1: Yeah, totally. Yeah, I suppose there was moments where I was wondering if it was going to ever happen again, because, like, when it was in sort of full go mode, it was quite, you know, it was just constant. It was like, okay, release, tour, write. So it was really nice to take a step back from that and then get into some different sorts of music. But then having that nice break and still remaining really nice friends and sort of culminating in getting some nice festival offers, it was like, oh, okay, where's everyone at? And everyone was really keen, so I was like, okay, let's keep going.
0: Do you hear the old Kingfisher in Highly Recommended? What's changed in the 10 years?
1: I think we're sort of getting a little bit more dubby, and that was sort of a bit of a plan to just not be as roots based. We still have those elements. Like a big thing maybe we'd left in the last album was when we started off, we really wanted to concentrate on having this really nice space with our music. So you could hear everyone's parts, so there wasn't too much going on, and then the second album, it's like, there was a lot going on. It still had that sort of space, but nothing like the first album. So we sort of wanted to get back to that for this new music we're doing, but with a sort of bassier and dubbier sort of edge.
0: Does that include the same equipment, or you sort of upgraded a little bit in the time?
1: Yeah, no, we've definitely upgraded because...
0: Classics.
1: Totally. Because, we've been constantly doing our own projects and different stuff and... Like, I've spent a lot of time in the studio over the last few years, so, you know, we're just a lot more comfortable as musicians and in the studio than we were 10 years ago. So it's a nice place to be, and we're not trying to conquer the world, so it's just like, we're doing it because we love the music, we love each other, and we're really enjoying it.
0: So you've got this single, which is Highly Recommended. Are we talking about some EP just to get your foot back into the realm of dub as well as the music scene? And Kingfisher was a prominent outfit in the 2000s. Is that something that's going to happen?
1: Yeah, we're sort of working towards an album. Logistically, it's a little bit different now because our bass player lives in Costa Rica.
0: Rub it in.
1: Yeah, yeah, no, he's doing it real tough. Mm. But we can still send things. Still send things. But that's our goal. Like I've always, and all the guys in the band, we've always loved albums. Mm. So we're getting a nice collection of tunes that we're all into. So we just keep working at it, and there's no timeline. We just want to write stuff we're really into. So
0: yeah, I just find that when you come back into the foray of music after an extended period of rest, if you want to call it like that, is getting into that groove. Do you know what I mean? Was there a point when, before recording the Highly Recommended, was it an easy, like it was putting a glove back on, it fitted perfectly, or was there sort of those kinks, you go, oh, hang on, I don't remember that, but I got to get back into that muscle memory thing again as a Kingfisher outfit.
1: Sure, no, we were really surprised. So the first gig we did after a big break was Perisher Festival, and we hadn't played together. I don't know, it was probably 4 or 5 years, and we had a new drummer come in as well, and he'd learned all the tracks really well, and we sort of went through the set. And we all just looked at each other like, wow, that could have been so much worse. It was really enjoyable and really together. So, no, it has been really easy. I think because in the meantime, everyone was still doing a lot of music in their own sort of perspective. So it wasn't like we hadn't, no one had picked up a guitar or anything in 5 years. It's sort of, in a sense, I think some of the guys have become better musicians. So it was really easy.
0: It was pretty, like I mentioned in the intro, the peak period of dub, because I remember reggae and all that was a prominent thing in the 2000s. Do you see that as well? There hasn't been a peak then, and do you see it has dropped, and have you seen changes within the dub reggae community, especially in Brisbane?
1: Sure. Yeah, no, there's definitely changes now. Like it did, it was peaking like from around 2010. Mm. Probably to, you know, 2017, 2018, like even all around Australia. Like, yeah, like we'd get invited to so many different sort of festivals that weren't reggae festivals, but yeah, they just wanted to have those sort of acts on their festivals as well. So now, like, and even interstate, it isn't as it was, but it's such cool music that there's always going to be a place for it.
0: So you've got the show coming up that is tonight at the Mirrabal Ministries.
1: Yeah.
0: And then you've got one tomorrow at the Full Moon Dance on the Sunshine Coast. So is that more for Kingfisher to play since the, well, I wouldn't say breakup, but is that more you've ever played as the band again in two nights in a row? Or has
1: no,
0: it sort of
1: no.
0: been...
1: Well, because Andy, our bass player, is living in Costa Rica, the last 2 years he's just come back for like September, October, and we've done little runs of shows. So last year, I think when he was back, we maybe did 10 shows in like 6 weeks. So, yeah, we've been really lucky that people are still interested in the band.
0: Yeah.
1: So,
0: what do they miss? Do they come out and say, hey, I mean, even though you had that spell, I mean, is there any of the audience had said that they missed about the band or having not played for a while until now, only just recent? Has that sort of come up in the conversation?
1: Not really, but they still feel connected to the songs.
0: Yeah, okay.
1: You know, so, and I suppose that was another thing as well, like, We had a really good couple of years of doing those festivals, but it's like, if we don't start doing some new music, we're going to be a legacy band, and we didn't want to do it. We still feel like we've got a lot in us. So, yeah, so it's fun to incorporate some of these new tunes with the old stuff and rework some of the old stuff so it still feels relevant and cool to us.
0: So what are you writing about now? Especially Highly Recommended. What are we talking, a theme in this? Are we talking about a just whatever? Each song has their own story.
1: Yeah, yeah. A lot of my tunes have always had sort of been personal sort of experiences. Yeah, like this one, a good friend recommended someone that I could do some business with, and totally, like, highly endorsed him. And then within about 10 minutes, there was about 4 red flags. And I was like, okay, this is going to be a good fodder for a song. I don't want to do anything with him, but I reckon I've got a tune here.
0: You do. Misery is the best remedy for happiness, to get it all out.
1: Totally.
0: Okay, so there's a few shows coming up, and a couple of locally, we're talking about, again, Mirrabool Ministries tonight. That is also the full moon dance at the Veradale Hall, Sunshine Coast. Kingfisher will be playing Cairns. If you're listening in Cairns, you're up at Ellis Beach Bar and Grill. That's coming up on 3rd of October. Next week, isn't it?
1: Yeah, next Saturday.
0: Wow, it's gone so quick. And Saturday, October 24, which is Earth Frequency Festival, Woodford.
1: Yep.
0: Woodford.
1: Yeah. They were there. We played there last year too, so it was the first time Earth Frequency's been to Woodford, and it was insane. It was so beautiful.
0: Yes, nice. And on top of that, you're doing your house painting, you're doing that as, I guess, a side project more than your music now.
1: Yeah, totally.
0: Yeah.
1: And that's going okay.
0: That's good.
1: Yeah, no, life's ticking along nicely.
0: Well, you're in shorts, so you look relaxed, though, Anthony, and you've got the velvety voice. I can hear it now. So thanks for joining me on Friday Neon this morning.
1: Thanks so much for having me.
0: You're welcome. And let's play. This is from the 2016 release, so 10 years apart, 10 years away ago with this one.
1: Yeah.
0: Aftermath. Do you remember this song, how it was this close to when you went, okay, we're going to have a break?
1: Yeah, this is a funny one, this tune. We never got it happening live. It was a fun tune to work on in the studio. And sort of lyrically, I was at a cricket breakup with my team, and then this big fight broke out, and then I was with a friend, and I was like, oh, you know, let's go and try and break it up, and he's like, don't worry about that. We'll just watch the aftermath of it after. And I was like,
0: yeah. Wow. He'd be feet up on the table, yeah, beers, yeah. And just watching the fight.
1: Just like, okay, we'll just, you know.
0: What did they use, cricket bats and balls and pads for the fight?
1: No, just old-fashioned fists.
0: I'd just get the pads and the gloves and just go, boom, boom. No, actually, I can't fight, so I'll just block it.
1: Well, I was the same. I was like, I don't want anything to do with this.
0: I love the story. Thanks, Anthony.
1: Cool, man.
0: Here on 4ZZZ, this is Aftermath by Kingfisher. Again, that is tonight. You can see them at the Mirrabool Ministries, and tomorrow at the Full Moon Dance at Veradale Hall, Sunshine Coast.
2: Laid up and you're wanting to move. Maybe you call someone to hold. Was always gonna get you.

0: on 4ZZZ 102.1 FM. At the beginning of that bracket, you're on Friday Neon, by the way. It's 25 away from 11. I need to put that in as well as a record that you are on Friday morning. First of all, we started with the Aftermath track from Kingfisher. Mirable Ministries tonight, as I mentioned, as well. You can see them tomorrow down at... up at the Sunshine Coast for the, where is it? The full moon dance at Veradale Hall, Sunshine Coast. There you heard also LT with Goddamn Right, and that's a new single lifted from an album that's coming out soon. I just can't remember the name of it. Let me have a look for you. It will come back to me. It will come back to me. And they just heard Sienna 10, who is part of the Alive at Midnight, which is coming up as part of the randomized show. This one is at the 27th of the 9th, which is coming up this weekend on Sunday. This is at the Junk Bar, along with, who was it? Cedar Smokes, Steve Jepp, and Pressure Maps, and the Leeds. And for the other show that's coming up on the 18th of October, which you actually, just go back to this one first of all, the Junk Bar, tickets.ozteaks.com.au. Now, the other one, which is at the Banshees Bar, which is October 18, there's 9 bands from the album on that album, that is. Doors open at 2 p.m. and it's all kicking off from 2:30 in Ipswich. It's a lot of information there. Cosmic Cowboys, The Incognitos, Hannah and Jess. No, it's not that one. There's another one. That's a different one. I've got all this information here. It's like me driving behind the wheel. I'm very tired. So if you want to get onto the Banshees Bar, just get onto their website. You can buy your tickets there. You can buy the CD there as well from numbers 1-2 or here at 4ZZZ. And that's another option of becoming a Z subscriber. Coming in, buy a CD using your sub card. You'll be able to use it for the outlets around and all the other gigs we have at Z Presents stuff. You just never know what's going to happen. And Owen, who does Randomize in the studio, also thanks for that information, Randomize. Owen, hi, how are you?
1: Good, mate. I was just restocking the merch downstairs with discs. So Sunday, get along. If you get along at 2 p.m, you can send June Low and Smoke Lanterns.
0: Oh, that's the Sunday this week.
1: That's as well. So yes, we met up for a bevy at a certain place, Discover, on the same afternoon.
0: Okay.
1: So CM at 2 p.m. Double pass, see us at 6 p.m. Discounts all around. Discs will be available there. Here, Buzz has got them. He's waiting to give them out, or sell them to people. Sonic Sherpa and out Banshees on the 18th. Nine bands, mate.
0: Yeah, 9 bands. And how are you feeling this morning after the last night's show?
1: Oh, mate, I had 3 hours sleep and then powered on until about 10 p.m. thinking, why am I tired? Oh, that's what I've done, radio. You know what it's like, Quentin.
0: You live
1: radio here. Powers you along.
0: It does.
1: Thanks, now, dude. Oh,
0: that's
1: sorry.
0: All right. That's okay. Oh. We lost 2 singers this week. It's 2026 has been, it's like 2016 all over
1: again. I've got 17, so if someone's short, I can spare a couple off the album.
0: I'm talking about Naked Eyes, lead singer, just passed on the last couple of days. That is Peter Byrne. Do you know Naked Eyes?
1: Not for me to work, but you're about to make us all. And look, thoughts out to the family and friends of these poor departed artists.
0: Yeah, 1983, they covered Dusty Springfield. I think it is always something to remind me. So we lost him today. Let's do a bit of a dedication.
1: Oh, this one.
0: This one.
1: Ah.
0: Yeah, Peter Byrne passed away a couple of days ago at the age of 78 or something like that. But here we go. I woke up.

0: I like the ceiling decor.
1: Yes.
0: I
1: mean, yes.
0: Well, yeah, very nice.
1: Tray tragic.
0: Is that spaghetti?
1: No, it's the cords. It's the power cords.
0: We
1: tapped in straight to the power outside from the. So don't go over there and touch it. Don't lean against anything that's metal.
0: So is this station legal? Look at it. You've got a mattress hanging from the ceiling.
1: Yeah, well, we're drying. It's sopping wet, so someone's trying to dry it out.
0: Is that my bed for the night?
1: Yes.
0: I missed my last train.
1: Yes.
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1: FM. This is Chuck D, leader of Public Enemy. Senator Briggs, a self-proclaimed big noter, is traveling north to the national stronghold of Shepparton, Victoria, yorta country, to stand with his people in the face of adversity. The city of Greater Shepparton are actively using regressive politics to undermine social progress by not acknowledging January 26th as a day of mourning. Denying history is an abuse of human rights. The senator believes the city of Greater Shepparton finds psychological discomfort in paying tribute to William Cooper and the Yorta Yorta people for trying to teach New Australians the meaning of civilization in the face of white supremacy.
2: On 4ZZZ, that is the album of the week. A track called Big Noter. I didn't realise it was a 50-second message from Chuck D, who's featured on our album of the week from the... And let me get it up again. Hang, that didn't come out right. Big Note. Big Noter, that is Briggs, who was doing the Z50 last year. So that was the opening track of that particular album. It's called A Message from Chuck D. No, actually, track number 5. Anyway, album of the week. You also heard, we've got a couple of passings this week. One was Angry Anderson, as you had just heard there, with the track called Calling. Yeah, he did a couple of sultry ones. Not sultry, very...

Hey, thanks, Colonel Gaddafi. Yeah, thanks for being here too. 0420626733. Sue, I'm sorry I didn't get your Delia Rose on, and maybe next week I can throw that on for you. Just send me a text 0420626733. You just heard Hayley Williams, Ego Death at a Bachelorette Party. And for you, Danny Nash, who is my co-host sometimes, and my fill-in, that is Suicide Country Hour, Fool-In. Mick Maduin, Ursula, I hope you get better soon, because I'm going to play this for you right now, your brand new Cranking Up single. And I'm Quentin Ellison saying, see you next Friday. It is time for Paradigm Shift. Thanks so much for listening in. And those who subscribed to 4ZZZ, thank you so much, and texted in on 0420-626-7303. Ursula, get better. Cranking It Up, brand new single from Mick Maduin and Ursula. I'll see you next Friday. See ya.

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0: 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My name is Andy, and I'll be here for the next hour, and we are broadcasting on Yagara and Turrbal country. And today on the show, it's going to be all about international solidarity from people here in our own city of Magungeon, Brisbane. There's a lot of events going on, actually, or that have just gone on with some kind of international solidarity angle. And so I thought I would cover some of them because, I'll be honest, a lot of political rhetoric that's going on around at the moment, it's just full of a lot of grievance, a lot of maybe self-entitlement, complaining about how bad things are for yourself and not much thinking about what you have to contribute to the world outside there. And I'm not that into that. I'm much more into finding people that wanting to start from where they are of how they can help other people. And it just happens that there are lots of people doing that, but often their voices are drowned out by the sort of complaints. And so not today on the Paradigm Shift. We're going to be talking about them. I've got three interviews. First, we'll hear from Hain Hatet Kyo, who is from Myanmar. If you listened to the Paradigm Shift last week, you would have heard my interview with Matida, who was an activist and political prisoner in Myanmar. That was a really awesome interview. And so if you haven't heard it, you can, of course, go back and listen to all your favourite 4ZZZ shows. Listen to back episodes on 4ZZZ.org.au and then find the show page and you can click back to whatever week you want. Also, the Paradigm Shift podcast is a thing too. You can listen to that and you can hear that interview. But last weekend, they did a little rally in the city for Myanmar about international representation for the country of Myanmar, not wanting the military dictatorship to be recognised internationally. And tomorrow at Mount Cravat Progress Hall, they are doing a food fundraiser and going to talk about what's happening in Myanmar. And so I talk about that with Hain. I also spoke with Dada from the Ananda Marga relief teams. And they are doing a fundraiser dinner in West End tomorrow night that's actually sold out. So you won't be able to go to that, but you will hear about it today on the show about what they do, raising funds for people in Gaza, trying to support them. Another event actually that's on tonight to do with Gaza is there's a book launch of a book called The Weight of Witness, which is accounts of frontline healthcare workers who have gone to Gaza from Australia and New Zealand, and they've written their accounts about what it was like being there. Sounds like that will be a remarkable book. And there's an event tonight where a couple of the writers, I think, are going to share about their experiences. That is at The Loft in Boundary Street, West End. It's put on by Avid Reader. And so you could get along to that one. Some more international solidarity. What else have we got? Well, the third interview that we'll hear is with Ida, who was part of putting on an event last weekend called Woman Life Freedom that was in solidarity with protesters in Iran, of course commemorating the protest 4 years ago where that was the rallying cry, Jinjian Azadi, Woman Life Freedom, but of course in solidarity still with protesters there who are still struggling for a just and equal and free Iran in the face of so much. And so I spoke to Ida about that event and about what's going on there. And another event to finish off the show, we won't have an interview, but I'll play a bit of Congolese music because another event that is on is the Dance Party for Democratic Republic of Congo, which is happening tonight in Holland Park at the No Phones, No Fascists regular event. And so all those events just in the space of a week. There's this many events of people in Brisbane trying to show solidarity with people who are really struggling in other parts of the world. And that is the kind of, it's political action, but it's just everyday life about how do we live a good life? How do we make sure that we're living by our values, supporting people who need it? And it's going on all the time. And so I'm very glad to be able to share some of it with you on Paradigm Shift today. And we might start off by hearing from Hein Hetetkyo.
1: Oh, yes. So I'm Hein. I'm a diaspora from Myanmar, currently residing in Australia, in Queensland.
0: And you're involved in support for people in Myanmar, Hein. And a couple of things. One's just happened and one's about to happen. There was a rally last weekend and this weekend a food fundraiser. And so we might start off with the fundraiser that's happening tomorrow. Can you tell us what it's all about?
1: So, yeah, the fundraiser for tomorrow, it will be more like a community meetup and also doing fundraising for humanitarians and also for the revolution that is currently happening in Myanmar. We call that Spring Revolution, as a lot of people might know. So we are currently in a struggle against the military dictatorship, and we are trying our best in all possible scenarios, in diplomacy battle, even in the armed struggle, and a lot of other different struggles as well. Tomorrow event will be one of these initiatives, doing some fundraising. It will be a community meetup where there will be speakers talking about ideas, talking about strategies, and talking about what we can do as a diaspora community here as well. Yeah.
0: Is the event primarily for the Myanmar diaspora, or are you hoping that lots of people can come and maybe learn more about what's happening there?
1: We always welcome like other people. It's not limited to the diaspora. Normally in those events, there are certain amount of Australian and also even other migrants from the neighboring regions like Bangladesh, Sri Lanka, and so on. And we also welcome other activists and so on as well. So it's not limited to diaspora, but it will be majorly diaspora community there. Yeah.
0: And you've mentioned that the fundraising is for both, I guess, humanitarian needs and the political struggle. Where do you send the funds to?
1: I think that will be more for the organizers. I'm not 100% sure about that. But as far as I know, most of the groups connected to these events, they are related to NUG.
0: And can you tell us more about what the NUG is?
1: Yeah, so NUG is more like a Zao government that represent the people's voice and people's decision. And it was formed by some MPs and some representatives that were forced to exile and won the election in 2021. So there was a coup in 2021, and there were a lot of MPs and there were a lot of other parliamentarians who had to exile because, you know, otherwise they will get arrested and they will be forced to admit they were fraud in the election, which is not true. The actual sham election is the one that happened last year.
0: And last weekend there was a rally in King George Square that was also about, I guess, the true representation of Myanmar. Can you tell us about that?
1: Yeah, so there is a diplomacy battle going on the United Nations level and even on the other inter-country relationships and so on. So that really was a awareness campaign that we are doing, I'm not an organizer for that, but we as in Burmese diaspora community as a collective, so doing to raise awareness about what is going on in the United Nations, what is going on with the representation of Myanmar. So the military junta is trying to assert their legitimacy on the United Nations. They want to have their own delegate to represent the United Nations, and people of Myanmar, especially the diaspora, they are campaigning against this initiative to make sure that the people across the world, including those in the United Nations, are heard. Like, so yeah, we want to push back their agenda. We want to make sure that these initiatives done by the military junta doesn't really represent us at all.
0: And do you want to share a bit about what do you think is the importance of international solidarity with the people of Myanmar or people who are struggling anywhere?
1: Yeah, I think the international solidarity is it plays a big role in the whole struggle. So one part of big struggle is armed struggle, and another part of struggle is diplomacy. And when it comes to diplomacy, international solidarity is really important, and it's also important on two different levels, one on the nation state level and another one on the individual level. And on the nation state level, it is a big disaster at the moment because Myanmar military is currently relying on the BRICS sub-imperialist countries like Russia, China, India, and, you know, a lot of these sub-imperialist countries, so that normally portray themselves as anti-imperialists and so on. And, like, on theoretical level, even people like Alexander Dugin and other, you know, so-called anti-imperialist theorists, they even visited Myanmar and talked to Myanmar military and hosted a lot of seminars. Even the leader of Myanmar military junta, Myaw Lai, also talked about multipolarity as a theory that they are endorsing. And so on this perspective, on the national level, the international solidarity is a mess at the moment because even at the Western side, Western imperialist side, we have United States going a little bit pro-junta in a lot of sense now. It's trying to establish relationship with the military junta. And Israel is out of question. Israel always has been pro-junta, always selling weapons, mass destructive weapons, and so on. So we have some international organizations and international bodies that we rely on, for example, like ICC and ICJ, for all these genocidal crimes that military junta commits. And so these are all about international organs and countries and so on. But on the civil level, on the individual level or the collective level, we still need a lot of solidarity from the people. Currently, we don't have much media coverage when it comes to genocides that are happening inside Myanmar, starting with Rohingya genocide. And there are other massacres and human rights violations and so on, but these are not well reported by the international media in a lot of sense. So, yeah, we still have to work on that to spread awareness, and then I believe solidarity will come after that.
0: All right, well, tomorrow there's some delicious Burmese food being cooked up to raise some funds. Do you want to give a little plug for that event?
1: Yep, I'll be there as well. And I hope to see a lot of diverse communities and individuals and activists from diverse backgrounds. Yeah.
0: All right. Thanks very much, Hain.
1: Thank you so much for that.
0: That is Hain Tetkyo. You're on The Paradigm Shift. And that event, we're just talking about the food fundraiser. It is on tomorrow from 2:30 p.m. till 5 p.m. at Mount Gravatt Progress Hall in Mount Gravatt. And, yeah, you can get some falooda, caramel pudding, curry puffs at very good prices. I'm sure very delicious. And, yes, we'll play a song now. We played the Rebel Right last week, my favourite Myanmar band. We'll play another one, and this one's a tribute to sharing food and resisting oppression and warfare all over the world, all the time, under the name Food Not Bombs, people just cooking up food and sharing it on the street, including in our own city of Brisbane, where tonight in Bunyapa Park, West End, as there is every Friday, Food Not Bombs will be serving up vegetarian food to whoever comes along and sharing some conversations and a language warning on this song from the Rebel Riot. You're on the Paradigm Shift on 4ZZZ.

တော်တော်ဒုက္ခနေတာလူတန်းတန်းတွေ

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1: You are on the Paradigm Shift. The song you just heard was Food Not Bombs by the Rebel Riot, Myanmar punk band. And before that, we were, of course, talking to Hein Thet Kyo from about Myanmar, about serving up food in solidarity and about the struggles of people there for freedom, peace,

0: and democracy and the importance of international solidarity. And I did mention Food Not Bombs happens every week in Brisbane. There are so many other kind of street meals that go on in this city, both large and small, run by volunteers who want to share a bit of food and a bit of love, a bit of practical love with people that might need it. And there's a few that are openly political about it as well, that are doing it as sort of a political action, as well as Food Not Bombs, with its critique of kind of militarism and capitalism. There's also the Anti-Poverty Network do a meal tonight in Musgrave Park, and Cuddle, the Community Union Defence League, on Sunday night at Musgrave Park as well. As part of their political organising, they think that we should be out on the street chatting with people and sharing food with people. And always a valuable thing, a vital human need, and something that's been used for human connection for so many thousands of years. Some other people that are doing that is the Ananda Marga, which is a sort of religious tradition. They're based around the world, including here in Brisbane, and the Ananda Marga relief teams feed people in need all around the world, often in situations of desperate poverty, including in Gaza. And tomorrow night they are holding a fundraiser in West End, where they're serving food in order to try to raise some money to help that work in Gaza. And I did speak to Dada, one of the members of the Ananda Marga, about the event tomorrow and about what they do. Let's have a listen.
1: My name is Dada Jitendrananda. I'm originally from Ireland, and I'm a monk of Ananda Marga. I started out on this journey in 1980, and I've lived and worked teaching meditation and representing AMRT, this relief organization in Japan and also in New Zealand and Australia. So here I am today. I'm just helping to organize this relief event for Gaza in West End.
0: Yes, there is an event on tomorrow night, a relief event for Gaza. And as I understand it, it is raising money for Ananda Marga relief teams there. Can you tell us a bit about what does Ananda Marga do in Gaza?
1: So Ananda Marga is a people-to-people relief organization, and so that means that it doesn't have big funds behind it. So we rely on doing events like this, this fundraiser in West End, and we also rely on having teams spread out around the world that are actively engaged pretty much all the time in doing some form of relief. So that's why we have connections in Cairo with civil organizations, or through our connection in Cairo, we have connected with civil organizations in Gaza that are distributing relief to families there.
0: Yeah, as I understand it, a big part of Ananda Marga's kind of service to the world revolves around food, is that right?
1: Yeah, that's right. The AMRT is the relief and development side of Ananda Marga, and it was started in 1965. At that time, India was going through one of the worst droughts of the 20th century, and there was a big famine as a result. And so AMRT was founded to provide relief during that famine. And since then, it has expanded outside of India to probably by now over 100 countries.
0: And so this fundraiser event tomorrow night at Karupa Hall will be a three-course dinner. I guess that's the main event. What kind of food could people expect?
1: So I'm not sure about the actual specifics of the menu. I think it's going to be curry, maybe Indian based with some Middle Eastern food as well. But what I can tell you is that there's a vegan option. So it'll be all vegetarian, but there'll also be a vegan option as well.
0: And for you, what's the importance of doing these events that are connected to people around the world, people with very different lives and needs from our own?
1: Well, people have the same needs everywhere, no matter where you go. People need food, shelter, education, medical care. And so if that's disrupted in any way, then it undermines life itself. So Amert comes from yoga philosophy, but basically it's a basic human trait that you feel you gotta do something, whatever is within your capacity, when you know that people are struggling at that level somewhere, wherever it is.
0: And what other places does Amert have teams?
1: I think like by now, Amert is established in over 100 countries around the world. As I said, that's why we can immediately mobilize, because we got contacted from our colleagues in Cairo to say that they have connections with civil society organizations in Gaza who are doing relief, and they are badly in need of basic supplies like water. We in the past year we provided a desalination plant and aid from Australia also enables regular water deliveries by truck as well, where we can't get desalination plants set up.
0: All right, well, to finish off with, do you want to give us a plug for the event tomorrow? What's happening and why should people come?
1: Well, as it happens, it's actually sold out now, but if you want to support this initiative, I can give you a bank account number, and that we're aiming through this event, we're aiming to get about $5,000, which is pretty modest, but combined with the donations from other Amert efforts that are going on around the world, like I know that similar efforts are going on in Italy and in the UK, so when all that gets added up together, we can do some substantial work in Gaza. So there is an Amert bank account. The number is, it's BSB 032062, and the account number is 115328. So that's BSB 032062, account number 115328. And if you can reference the donation as Queens or QLD Gaza, QLD Gaza.
0: All right. Well, thanks very much, Dada, for chatting with us today.
1: Thanks, Andy. And I'd also say that one of the attractions is Andy Payne is playing at the fundraiser. So thanks a lot, Andy. Really appreciate that.
0: Yes, if hearing me on the radio is not enough, then you can hear me singing some songs tomorrow night.
1: Thanks, Andy.
0: Thanks, Dada.

0: That is Macklemore there with Hins Hall 2 on that song featuring Anis, MC Abdul and Amir Zah, and Macklemore's own way there of using his profile to amplify a few Palestinian voices for international solidarity by putting them on that song after, of course, the first version of that Hins Hall song had blown up on the internet. And he's been in the news a lot recently, Macklemore. Solidarity to him. He's put it out on the line, and he's stood up. And, you know, you pay a bit of a price sometimes, but there's no price bigger than living your life afraid of standing up for the right thing. And he hasn't suffered that, so good on him. And before that, we were speaking with data from Anandamarga Amert about their relief efforts in Gaza and their event on tomorrow night. As you said, it is sold out, and so you won't be able to go and eat some delicious food for Palestinian people. But I will mention another event that's on tonight that I assume you can still get to, which is the book launch of The Weight of Witness, which is healthcare workers who have gone to Gaza in recent years, sharing their stories of what it was like there. And that is happening at The Loft in Boundary Street, West End, tonight from 6 p.m. All these events and more you can find at the Brisbane Radical Events Diary, breadbne.substack.com, or just search for Brisbane Radical Events Diary and you'll find out all about what's going on. One event that you missed, probably, is last week there was a Woman Life Freedom event organised at UQ, and a sort of artistic event commemorating the anniversary 4 years ago of the big protests for women's rights, but also everybody's rights in Iran under the theocratic dictatorship of the Ayatollah. And people, there's a lot of Iranian diaspora with a diverse set of opinions about what should happen next in that country, but so many of them still believe in that there's a better future possible for Iran. And I spoke to Ida, who was part of organising that event, about how they tried to show solidarity.
1: My name is Ida Soma. I'm an associate professor at the UQ Business School. And I, of course, by background, I come from Iran, and I come from one of the ethnic communities in Iran. And I grew up in Iran and then came here to do my PhD and have been living here since 2011.
0: And last weekend, you organised an event at UQ that was called Woman Life Freedom. Now, some people would be familiar with this phrase, or in its translation, Jinjian Azadi, but others would not. So to start off with, do you want to just tell us what is Woman Life Freedom about?
1: Yeah, so obviously we had a very particular kind of understanding we were trying to understand woman life freedom in over time, and obviously it is very much connected to the Mahsa Amini and her passing away because of the sort of hijab, the morality police in Iran arresting her, and then she obviously passing away, which was sort of a turning point in which a lot of the people, a lot of the women came out. This was a point in time in terms of women's resistance and women's uprising in Iran. But Mahsa was Kurdish, and for that matter, there was a lot of, obviously, Kurds in Iran. They have they're very outspoken. They obviously are an oppressed minority in the country, and Mahsa's family, Kurdish people and women, and for that matter, everybody, men, young people, they all came out in the street and started protesting her passing. But obviously there was a lot more in the background happening with the oppression in Iran, with all sorts of problems that the government's sort of oppression and sanctions have created on people. But the way we had it in the event was that part of the work for the event was to go more than 100 years back and to tell the audience that the movement that you saw in 2022 on the, you know, Jinjian Azadi, which is the Kurdish phrase for woman life freedom, started long time ago. And the first phrase that I started, I had seven narratives as part of, we had seven narratives as part of the event. We were storytelling women's uprising in Iran from 170 years ago until we got to the Mahsa's point, to the woman life freedom as people know it. But the point was that the movement that people saw or the world got to know, it was living there, it was happening there for a lot longer. And with those seven narratives, we started with 170 years ago of the woman that started to, act and take lead and do things in relationship to various matters of the country. So, for example, in December 1911, Russia, for example, issued an ultimatum to Iran. And there were around 300 women walked into the parliament at the time, and the women were like, they were fighting foreign intervention. When there was the Shah, there's this event where he basically orders to take the hijab off people. The institutions wanting to put hijab on women and then wanting to take hijab off women after the revolution, whereas the story we tell is different, in which long before that, women started to say, oh, this is our body, this is our hair, we don't want to have hijab. And we sort of take that story forward of how women built institutions, how they created groups, how they lobbied for their rights, how they, you know, protested against all of the oppression against them in terms of both the structure, the culture, and various things. And we tell these sort of seven narratives of how this has happened over the years. For me, as part of this experience, what has been really enlightening for me has been, you know, I've always had this feeling in me that, you know, women and how women are treated in very men-entitled environments. And it was really sort of going to this generational angle on this and to understand what was my grandmother's mother's, you know, fight. What was my grandmother's fight? What was her daughter's fight? What was, you know, my mother's fight? And obviously at one point in time, I have left the country and the current, you know, version of woman life freedom, the continuation of it, I haven't been there, and generation after me have been, you know, leading that. And what is their fight? How is their fight different? And so that's sort of, we came together around these stories and around an understanding that a lot of the time women and women's work have not been visible. What women have done in the country, it's not been written, it's not been photographed, it hasn't been documented. And as part of that, the bigger picture of the day, of the event was, how can we actually, as part of this continuous work that needs to happen, we can document, that we can tell those stories. And obviously we had a documentary on the day, and it was very well received by our audience. It was all about a lady who didn't want to have hijab on, and all of the reactions around her, and how over time, you know, it was becoming normalized that it's okay for her not to have hijab on. And as part of sort of discussing some of the achievements of the movement, that women without hijab are, although like officially it's not allowed by Islamic Republic, it's becoming normalized. And at the end of the day, it's not all about just hijab. It's just, as you know, there's a lot more into it. And obviously there's limitations in what the movement has achieved in terms of women's rights and the law, especially because the law hasn't changed. But obviously there's been a lot of, the view of the society has changed. The face of the society has changed. And women are much more accepted to be who they want to be and to have autonomy, to do things, to lead things, and also participate in a way equally in a sort of a democratic society.

0: Xinjiang Azadi, Woman Life Freedom. It was the rallying cry of the protests in 2022 in Iran. It was the name of an event to commemorate them that was held last weekend at UQ. And the name of that song by Hunagaya, well, that song itself, an act of international solidarity. They are from Rojava, the Kurdish part of Syria. And they were singing that song at the time in solidarity with protesters in Iran, many of whom were also Kurdish. And, of course, in Syria and including in the Kurdish part, they're in need of our solidarity too. There's been, you know, all kinds of issues there. And all the work that's gone into making that Kurdish sort of autonomous region there under threat from Turkey and from the new Syrian government. And so it never stops the work. I was speaking with Ida, who was part of organising that Woman Life Freedom event. Let's go back to hearing the last part of my interview with her. In the 4 years since those protests, a lot has changed in Iran. There's been some major events. Does that change at all the way that you do international solidarity?
1: I think it has changed. I think what I am seeing these days is that, there, as you know, because of the conflict there and mainly the war, the situation is very, very different. And from a movement, sort of from any movement, I mean, it's not just the women's movement, but any movement, any uprising, any development that you have in a country that is led by its people, when you have war, it's stopped, it's undermined, it's narrowed down, it's in to some extent it could be totally killed because there is this top down and in a war the issues are different. The issues are survival, food, work. And as part of the event and, you know, the collaboration that I've had with Nassim Khosravi, we've been looking into this and in war, you know, women get affected 2 times more than men get affected in terms of losing their jobs, in terms of, you know, for example, one of the things that happened after COVID is that a lot of the women started online businesses, just selling things on Instagram and, you know, to do a lot of work through internet and income through internet. And then you have war and then you have internet shutdown. Obviously shutdown was after the, you know, the January, the 2 days of slaughter in Iran by Islamic Republic. But the shutdown of more than, I mean, close to 90 days, a lot of the women lost jobs. And then obviously with the ongoing conflict, the solidarity has changed in which we're a lot more, we're a lot

0: big negative impact.
1: Well, are there more solidarity events with women and people's movements in Iran that we can look forward to in Brisbane?
0: One of the things that I've been noticing, obviously we started this event this year. We wanted it to be non-partisan because, I mean, one of the goals was that, you know, the issues of women, they're not for the left party or the right party or the, you know, people who are in different sides of the politics. How could we actually come together and commemorate and take stock of and put in motion, you know, more work, more effort that needs to go into this. There's a lot more work to be done. I want to talk about a little bit about the international aspect of the movement. What was really significant about it was that a lot of people, women, men around the world, they came out in solidarity with Iranian women and with Iranian people and, for example, cut their hair when Mahsa passed away. And so there's sort of that international element of it. And around the world this year, I noticed that there are so many events happening, a lot of them through art, which is really interesting. Obviously, that's also the angle that we took. We had documentary, we had a photo exhibition, we had art exhibition, and we had performances of musicians. All of them, the photographers, the artists, the musicians, they have produced art in response to the movement. And so it was not, in fact, difficult just to look in our artist society, the diaspora, and sort of say, you know, do you have something as an artist? Have you responded to this movement? And then we noticed, like, painters that have painted, which we showcased in the event, you know, just here in Brisbane, beautiful pictures of women or any other forms of art. And so around the world, this has been happening. And I've been kind of happy in that we were part of this sort of global response and global commemoration. And I believe that in Iran also, I know that people were coming out on the day of the anniversary of Mahsa's killing. So I think hopefully we will be seeing more. I also want to say that, you know, I had the issue of women and the issue of freedom and democracy is not something that could be taken as granted in any society. I mean, the issues of women, as I say, you know, the issues of freedom, we just can't take it as granted. And I believe that even Australian society has a lot to work on and a lot to think about and work on, both at the sort of the cultural layer, but also, you know, policies and so on.
1: Okay, well, thanks very much, Ida, for talking with us today.
0: Great, thank you so much. Thanks for having me.
1: That is Ida Sommet, talking about the Woman Life Freedom event that they did in at UQ last weekend here in Magunjin, Brisbane. One of so many events happening at the moment in solidarity with people in other countries who are either, you know, suffering from circumstances not in their control or who are trying to take things into their control, who are out there protesting and need a bit of a hand. And of course, our media is so bad at focusing on events in other countries other than a couple of very white English-speaking nations with which we're constantly bombarded with updates about. But mostly our media is so narrowly focused and so often focused only on the story of celebrities or important people, not on what ordinary people are doing either overseas to try to stop dictatorial governments, etc., or in our own neighborhoods, what ordinary people are doing to try to make a better world. But that's why 4ZZZ and independent media like it are so important that we are able to shine a spotlight on this. And I've been very glad today to speak to all these people who are, rather than just keeping a narrow focus on their own life and their own place, thinking about other people in other places and how they can support them. And so get out there.

To some of these events and try to do your bit as well. You can always organise your own event. There's lots of ways, unlimited ways, as you've heard. There's been, you know, political rallies, food, music and art just in today's show about what kind of events are happening. And so there's a lot of possibility for us to be a part of connecting with people in other countries and showing our solidarity and making a better world together. One final event in solidarity that I'm going to mention is one I'm organising actually tonight as part of the No Phones, No Fascists monthly countercultural gathering in Holland Park. I'm going to do a DJ set, a dance party for the Democratic Republic of Congo, play some of the amazing music made by musicians there in that country that has suffered so much and continues to suffer so much. But despite it all, they're making music, they're dancing, they're creating, and great to show a bit of solidarity. This afternoon, I'm going to put some finishing touches on a zine about Congolese music, and it will feature this band, Fula Muziki, which translates as music from the trash. All the instruments and stage costumes are made out of the abundant rubbish that gathers in a city of 18 million people and no government infrastructure, which is Kinshasa. But the people there, their creativity cannot be stopped and the human spirit can't be smothered. And so solidarity to DR Congo. If you like this, you could get along to Joachim Street, Holland Park, tonight for No Phones, No Fascists and the dance party for DR Congo. I'll be back next week on The Paradigm Shift. I'll see you then.

At 4ZZZ, we acknowledge the traditional owners of the land on which we broadcast. We pay our respects to the elders past, present and emerging of the Turrbal and Jagera people. We acknowledge that their sovereignty over this land was never ceded.

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1: Hey, besties.
0: Welcome. Hope your Friday's going well. My name is Bella.
1: And I'm Bimmy. And it's great to have your ears.
0: It always is.
1: And thanks, Andy, on the Paradigm Shift for a lovely show. As always, informing us of very important things. And today, we're going to play some music that is also talking about very important things.
0: Mm-hmm.
1: I'm going to do a bit of reggae.
0: And also exploring a little bit into how the punk movement was kind of a lot inspired by reggae.
1: Reggae and rock and roll. Punk.
0: Yeah-esque.
1: Decade 70s. Of course, we are rewinding as we like to do. Now, who did we just hear, Bella?
0: Oh, well, we just played, of course, The Clash with their song I Fought the Law.
1: Beautiful.
0: Always gets your head popping.
1: Yeah, classic. And then before that was the well-renowned Jamaican reggae and soul musician James Chambers, but he was mainly known professionally as Jimmy Cliff with his song Suffering in the Land, which it is a beautiful song that is a direct commentary of what was happening in Nigeria with the government corruption.
0: Mm.
1: The lyrics literally say about guns and the violence that was happening, and it's a beautiful song and how you just want to run up into the hills.
0: Yeah, I think both music genres are reactions to political power being wielded over people.
1: Totally. Some sonic commentary, if you will.
0: Indeed.
1: Processing terrible things into beautiful music. And reggae is very much, I think it's like sonic healing. The rhythm is simple and it's regulating and it's fun and it's relaxing.
0: Yeah, it's also very community-based.
1: Totally. It brings people together. Just whoever you are, wherever you are, however old you are, you can enjoy it.
0: Indeed.
1: For sure. Well, on that note, should we play some more?
0: Oh, I think we should.
1: Oh, this one's beautiful. This song is from Marcia Griffiths. This song is Feel Like a Jumpin', and it is very much that. So turn up your speakers and enjoy.

0: 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You're back on the Rewind Line here at 4ZZZ 102.1 FM. It is 1:18 PM and I'm Bimmy.
1: My name is Bella.
0: And that was a fun 1 minute song, Bella. Who was it?
1: That was Bad Brains with their song FVK or Fearless Vampire Killers. Yeah.
0: That is so fun. And then before that, I played you Burning Spear with their song Man in the Hills. And then before that was Marcia Griffiths with her beautiful song Feel Like a Jumpin'. And both of those songs are direct commentary on Jamaica's political climate and how the decolonization and the independence of people, they just wanted to... The resilience is in the beat and the rhythm.
1: Mm.
0: And how happy it can be.
1: Yeah, it's beautiful.
0: For a sad reality for poor Jamaica. But yeah, Marcia Griffiths, actually, I wanted to tell you this. She got discovered when she was 13 years old by Brian Lee and the Dragonairs. Yeah, they were huge in Jamaica, which is actually quite a high bar for a 13-year-old. Because imagine playing with a big band and then being like, oh, that was her first show.
1: That's incredible.
0: Yeah, wild. And she got discovered because she was singing in the front yard of her small little suburb in Jamaica with her neighbour playing guitar whilst Byron was going to see his girlfriend and was like, who is that angel? Where is that angel coming from? And then, yeah, he was like, I have to include you in our show. And then her career basically started from her front yard.
1: That's pretty amazing.
0: How cool.
1: Yeah.
0: Very beautiful. Marcia Griffiths with her gorgeous song, Feel Like a Jumpin', which didn't come out in the 70s. It did technically come out in 1968, but we'll include it in today's episode.
1: Yeah.
0: Because she's a pioneer. She's still doing stuff. Still doing shows, actually.
1: Oh, that's phenomenal.
0: Yeah, right?
1: Yeah, I guess if you get your start when you're 13, you can have a very, very long established career.
0: Well, yeah, it's the test of time. She truly has... stood up against the test of time. Resistance.
1: Yeah.
0: Is, I guess, everything in reggae.
1: Yeah, it's beautiful.
0: Yeah. And then, do you want me to tell you about the Burning Spears?
1: Please do.
0: Which is Winston Rodney over in Jamaica again. But the label is Island Records, and that came out in 1979, which it is, in itself, again, self-resilience, a beautiful tune. To, kind of reject the colonization that was happening within the plantation slavery and encouraging other Rastas to go back to their roots and run to the hills and enjoy the land and reject being shoved into someone's home that you don't want to be a part of.
1: Yeah.
0: Or you shouldn't be a part of because we're humans and they're humans.
1: Yeah, and I mean, after I played Bad Brains, who were, of course, inspired a lot by the Rastafari movement, which is a very blending of, hardcore punk and kind of that reggae music.
0: Yeah, for sure. I wonder if the music with the one-drop rhythm, like with the emphasis is placed on the third beat of every measure, do you think that's quite similar to what influenced reggae to punk? Because the sound is vastly different. Like, reggae is quite happy in terms of bringing more of a positive take on politics, whereas punk is, releasing justice within rage.
1: Yeah, I definitely think, like, that 1-2-1-2-1-2 is kind of, can be seen in a bit of punk, I think. I'm not super familiar with the music theory behind reggae. I'll have to do a little bit of digging. I guess, of course, like punk, you've got those really short songs with...
0: massive drive.
1: Yeah, a lot of like power chords and stuff.
0: Yeah, for sure. Wow. Let's keep hanging out.
1: Yeah.
0: Let's keep cruising and having fun. I think this playlist, it has to be played. It ought to be played loud. You got to turn your speakers up.
1: Yeah.
0: Because like even punk, you want it a little loud. And of course, reggae is best loud.
1: Blast out the speakers.
0: Blast out the speakers, regulate your systems, and let's collectively chill the heck out, because the world is scary, and it's kind of scary to reflect on how this music came literally 50 plus years ago and it's still relevant. Oh, actually, this song's really fun. This is a pioneer, Peter Tosh, with his song You Gotta Walk, Don't Look Back, and there are backing vocals with Mick Jagger.
1: Oh, wow. All right, let's give it a spin.

0: Songs to Lovers. Oh, such a beautiful song by Rita Marley and the Soulettes with the Wailers, which the Soulettes was her original music group that worked directly with Bob Marley and members of the Wailers as their mentors in studio. And because they worked so close together, it kind of sparked a romance between Bob and Rita. And that's where they became from friends to lovers back. Aww. Yeah. Yeah, which led to their marriage.
1: Yeah.
0: Yep. In February 1966. And that song came out in 1966.
1: Wow.
0: How cute. I think it's a direct. She's directly talking about Mr. Bob.
1: That's so sweet.
0: How cute. I wonder if you can guess what we're doing today, dear listeners. We are rewinding to the 70s.
1: All the way back.
0: And doing a bit of reggae. We've got to highlight the roots of many genres. Really, they have black history. And mm-hmm. reggae, ska, blutes? Blues. All directed to pretty much Jamaica.
1: Yeah. And of course, as well, from that, a lot of punk and rock and roll.
0: Hell yeah. Can't forget.
1: Never forget. Well, before that, we heard an Australian artist, a new song from Frio, and that band is called Grub. And the song is Stability, Please.
0: Oh, yeah. Please. We all need a bit of stability.
1: Mm-hmm.
0: Gosh, we all feel guilty for spending money either on rent or groceries, which is quite scary.
1: Yeah. Oh, the luxuries now is just fresh fruit.
0: Oh.
1: Yeah.
0: Uh-huh. Yay. Yay. Would you steal from the kids only free fruit box?
1: I don't even... Do they still have those?
0: Yeah, they do.
1: Oh, okay. That's good.
0: It's usually like the bruised bananas and the funny looking fruit, because kids don't care about that. Well, actually, they kind of do. Picky eaters do.
1: I don't want a bruised banana.
0: Ugh, it's just an extra bit of love, as I say. It's been handled with a bit of love.
1: Yeah.
0: Some tight grips. Hello. I'm Bimmy, by the way. Forgot to say that.
1: My name is Bella, and you're listening to The Rewind Line on Triple Z.
0: The wee wine wine.
1: That's so true. Yeah.
0: Yeah. Yeah, and it's Friday. Would you believe it?
1: The last show of September.
0: So the reason why I kind of wanted to do reggae today is because there is a fun free festival tomorrow at Musgrave Park. It is the reggae festival. And it's going to have stacks of sound systems and some food and some good company and some chats.
1: Mm.
0: It's a good time. You just take a blankie and you'll have fun. Relax on a picnic blanket, get up and dance. It is honestly the most regulating rhythm to me.
1: Yeah, really nice. Perfect weather for it as well at the moment.
0: Yeah, I hope tomorrow it's not raining. So there's been those weird sun showers.
1: Mm.
0: Ugh, Brisbane.
1: But I mean, with the good music, nothing can bring you down.
0: No, nothing can bring you down. And that actually kind of perfect to talk about the Peter Tosh song I played earlier. You gotta walk and don't look back. Which was a single originally, but it came out in their album Bush Doctor in 1978, which features Mick Jagger sharing vocals, lead vocals, and appearing in a really famous music video. If you go back and watch it, Mick Jagger is doing his Mick Jagger thing where he's like, he kind of looks like he's off his face a little bit.
1: Yeah.
0: And then Peter's just, again, in that resilience of swaying side to side and having a good time. It's a beautiful mix of worlds coming together on one stage, you know, rock and reggae sharing one stage together, singing a song together, knowing that one has influenced the other and respectfully paying respects to that. The Rolling Stones did know that, and they platformed Peter Tosh in a lot of ways and brought a lot of attention to reggae in America and the UK.
1: Yeah, definitely. And kind of, had those influences in their own music, I guess.
0: Totally.
1: Oh, well, what are we going to play next?
0: What am I going to play next? Oh, I'm going to play Andrew Gurwiwi Band with their song Yajamakuli. And that is a very fun song from the 8-piece funk outfit, Andrew Gurwiwi Band.
1: 8 pieces. That's a...
0: Yeah.
1: That's quite a few.
0: They're quite... Yeah, it's quite big, but they hashed it out on the beach together.
1: Oh, how I beautiful. Love it.
0: Producing real funk and reggae jams in their native tongue, Yolongu Matha, over up in Arnhem Land, the Northern Territory. So, yeah, enjoy. Turn your bloody speakers up because you can't listen to reggae quietly, okay?
1: Yeah.
0: Or punk. So, turn it up. Turn it up.

0: Hello. My name's Roger. Oh,
1: it's got something stuck in my throat.
0: But I listen to the Rewind Line and I...

0: it was produced by Lee Perry. Oh. Apparently, it's one of his most prominent pieces, productions, out of the Black Ark Studio era.
1: Interesting.
0: Yeah. Hi, I'm Bimmy.
1: My name is Bella, and this is the Rewind Line.
0: Thanks for tuning in, dear listener. We adore your ears.
1: Indeed, we do.
0: And we hope you're having a fabulous Friday. It is officially 1:52 p.m. Oh, my God. We've almost done an hour. Wow. Of fun 70s reggae and punk rock and roll.
1: Well, we are halfway through the show, almost.
0: We are indeed.
1: And this is your, if you haven't, your reminder to subscribe to Triple Z.
0: Of course.
1: Yes. And if you subscribe during the month of September, wow, you go into the draw to win either a Sunny Boys pack or a Z51 pack, because next month there are two fantastic shows. One is on Friday the 23rd of October and the other is the 24th of October, the Saturday.
0: Damn, back-to-back fun.
1: Back-to-back.
0: Oh, and the packs include two tickets, T-shirts and signed posters.
1: Mm-hmm.
0: Holy dude.
1: To either the Sunny Boys show, and they're playing with some of my favourites, Spy vs. Spy, The Clouds.
0: Fun.
1: I believe, yes. And there's a few more fantastic bands as well. And then Z51 is oh my goodness.
0: Packed. It's a day full of fun.
1: Truly. I mean, this is a question that I heard Daria ask Dave McCormack the other day, but who's your favourite artist who's playing on the lineup?
0: Who would I be most excited to see? I have not seen Baby Cool yet, and she's the other half of Nice Biscuit, which it's quite fun. I think it's, I'm loving all her independent music at the moment. It's so beautiful, so relaxing, just kind of like this playlist. But who are you looking mostly forward to?
1: I am looking forward to Still Fall From Lunch because I'm so keen to see how
0: I
1: a seven-piece band works on stage. Also,
0: that would
1: of
0: be
1: course,
0: amazing.
1: I'm keen to see Mudhoney as well.
0: It'd be cool to see Baka as well.
1: Yeah, I saw her when I was working at the bar at like a festival.
0: Girl, you worked at a bar?
1: I used to do the bar at the RNA showground. Mm-hmm. So I think she was playing like a Listen Out festival.
0: Oh, cool.
1: And she was so full of energy.
0: That'll be
1: fun.
0: It was
1: fantastic.
0: What a performance. I can't wait. Ooh, I can't wait. Get your tickets, guys. They're still on sale.
1: So and if you're subscribe during this month, you can win tickets to either Z51 or the Sunny Boys show.
0: Or if you're already a subscriber, you can forward a subscription for a friend, which then you also go on the draw, just so you know.
1: Yes.
0: Just so you know. In case you really, really want to get your filthy little mitts on it. But wait, I only back announced one song. Who was Before the Congos?
1: Before we had A Message in a Bottle by The Police. And to start us off there, we had Yaja Makuli by the Andrew Garawiwi Band.
0: Garawiwi Band. Oh, so cool. Andrew is really an icon. A shy but extravagant, blind, guitar-wielding Yungaloo elder with a passion to make people dance.
1: I love the guitar.
0: The guitar.
1: What an instrument.
0: Wow.
1: I love weird and strange instruments, like a guitar, like a theremin.
0: Blind.
1: Yeah.
0: Can I say that's a level up from Stevie Wonder?
1: Yeah. I would hope that he has I love like the guitar has the red ones or like that have like cool shapes on the headstock.
0: The drama would be there. He's extravagant.
1: Amazing.
0: The drama would be there, I believe it. Ooh, and the next I'm going to play a new song, a single that's come out just this year from The Sacred Souls. This song is Waiting on the Right Time. I hope you enjoy.

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0: yeah. Such a good song. By Imi Owusu down in Torquay Nam, Victoria. The song is Curly Hair.
1: Mm-hmm.
0: Came out in Feb last year.
1: A newbie one.
0: And I really want to tell you this little fun fact, Bella, because I think it's quite interesting. But the title is a playful nod to a comment that one of Imi's neighbours made, referring to him as the curly-haired one. Yeah. Even though his Caucasian housemate has far curlier hair, but the song references the neighbour's complaints about the band practice and the music, which the neighbour described as a fusion of Bob Marley, hip-hop and heavy metal, and being disruptive.
1: Oh, wow.
0: To the delicate balance of suburban life.
1: Oh.
0: How dare you have band practice? Meanwhile, I'm sure all the neighbours have no worries of revving their chainsaws and lawnmowers at 5 a.m. on a Saturday. But
1: yeah, and letting their kids hit drums poorly.
0: Or scream at each other, having like semi-domestics mm-hmm. with one another. I've heard some sibs these school holidays say some pretty crazy things.
1: Or driving their big utes down the road.
0: Exactly. Why you gotta hate on band practice? I've been in the same boots as Imi. Well, maybe not the curly hair comment, but because my hair's dead straight and I am Caucasian, but I've had when my old band would practice in Paddington, we got a complaint.
1: Yeah.
0: But then they actually came back later and was like, you guys are getting better.
1: Yeah, maybe they just wanted some better music and now you improved. They're like, this is a free concert.
0: Well, that's why you got to practice, okay?
1: Yeah.
0: All right.
1: Lock in.
0: Well, hello, I'm Bimmy.
1: My name is Bella.
0: And this is the Wee 19. I can't not say it like that anymore.
1: It gets stuck in your head like a vocal stim.
0: Definitely. Yeah. What's your favourite vocal stim at the moment?
1: Oh, it's so bad. When I walk along, I go hop, hop, hop.
0: You just say hop?
1: Yeah, like a little, because video game, I really like Pikmin.
0: Oh,
1: that's
0: cute.
1: The noise that they make. And I do it all the time.
0: Oh,
1: and
0: my
1: I can't
0: God.
1: Stop myself.
0: That kind of reminds me. I had a period where I would make the, like, squishy sound that SpongeBob, like his shoes, whenever my mum would walk. And I'd be, like, walking behind her. I'd be like...
1: That definitely wouldn't get annoying really quickly.
0: No, not at all. But it slaps, you know, every time it still hits. Still hits just as good to this day. Oh, well, what was before Imi Owusu?
1: We heard The Gardener by Judy Mowat.
0: Oh, yeah, I put that in there. How beautiful. That's a classic, 1971. And I wonder, dear listener, if you can guess what era we're doing. Simini.
1: All the way back to the 1970s.
0: Yep.
1: Yep, because we also had The Clash with their song Charlie Don't Surf, which was also a recommendation from Bimmy.
0: Yeah, that's just, it's because you played The Clash earlier and I was like, oh, have you heard this one? You need this one, even though it's not, maybe it's not on theme, but I think it is. It's a banger.
1: That bass line.
0: Charlie Don't Surf, that bass line, it's so simple, but it's so good. And I think that's honestly how I feel about reggae as well. You've probably heard me say this if you've been listening, but I enjoy it.
1: Catchy.
0: It's catchy. It's regulating. It is relaxing. It's easy to dance to. Oh, actually, I have a thing. My own theory. This is my own theory. I have worked many years in a nursery and I play all sorts of musics for the babies.
1: Mm-hmm.
0: But what will always get babies groovy is reggae.
1: Yeah.
0: I shit you not. They will pull themselves up. I've had babies be able to pull themselves up and start bopping.
1: I can actually see that.
0: And it's quite beautiful. I think because the rhythm and the beat is so simple that even babies are like, I can get down to this. And as they do, they like a little bop. You know, babies, you know how they just kind of crunch from their tummy?
1: Yeah.
0: They're just like, maybe they're working out their little, it's tummy time muscles.
1: Yeah, they're strengthening their core.
0: Yeah, they're building up to run.
1: Mm.
0: Yeah. Did you crawl before you could run? Or were you just one of those kids that, like, laid there and then one day got up?
1: I actually don't know.
0: Ah, we'll have to hit up the parentals to get these facts straight. I need to know. I was a big tummy kid. I was like one of those little witchy grubs just rolling around.
1: My little brother, I remember, his first birthday, all his other like friends were like, you know, little babies on the floor, and he was like running around.
0: Damn.
1: He was a runner.
0: There are babies that like as soon as they can crawl, they're out the door. They're like
1: just they have places to be, people to see.
0: Yeah.
1: They are restless. To listen to.
0: Yeah, and they're restless, but as soon as you put on the reggae, those little legs have something else to do.
1: The vibes.
0: To dance.
1: Yeah.
0: And that's the point of the music, is to dance.
1: Mm-hmm.
0: Collective healing. Well.
1: Well, in a different way, punk also has that vibe.
0: Yes.
1: You know, getting it out healing. In a mosh pit. And
0: Righteous Rage.
1: This is a live version of Chewing Gum by Amel and the Sniffers that came out this month. It's live at El Coyote. Oh, we're going to give it a spin and we're going to play some more for you. All right.
0: Enjoy.

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1: Hi, I'm Bimmy.
0: My name is Bella, and you just heard a new track from Big Nota. That was FMD.
1: Fun
0: Fuck
1: time.
0: Me dead.
1: Oh.
0: That's,
1: yeah, is I don't that know what heard. That means?
0: Yeah.
1: What's the language warning?
0: That was in there.
1: Oh, wait, that's actually... No, I mean you.
0: What? There was a language warning right there before
1: there
0: the song.
1: Oh, true. Yeah, true, true. But what if they just tuned in?
0: Well, I'm so sorry if you had that 10-second gap.
1: Yeah, if you don't like swear words. Big Nota. They're our album of the week, huh? Are they? The new album from them?
0: Yeah, it just came out and they are our album of the week. That one is Songs in the Key of Wrestling.
1: That's fun.
0: Yeah.
1: I hope that when they perform this album, they're in tiny little wrestling suits. Or they have... Actually, you know what? That song was very much like a walkout song for a fight.
0: It definitely was. Yeah.
1: I can imagine. FMD.
0: Well, that album as well has collaborations from Tom Morello from Rage Against the Machine and Chuck D from Public Enemy. So, big names on that one.
1: Oh, huge.
0: Yeah.
1: That's huge. And then before that was Sheila and Des Magic with their song Mother Nature, a very beautiful tune originally written and recorded in 1989. And they are a husband and wife duo, activists, environmental activists, mind you.
0: Yeah.
1: And that's why they have their gorgeous song, Mother Nature. And yeah, they were... What were they doing? Oh, it was re-released digitally by Soundwave Records in December 2023 for the World Soil Day as part of their remastered ecological reggae album, Green Leaves, to raise funds.
0: That was beautiful.
1: And then before that was Susan Cadogan with her song Homeless, another gorgeous tune actually. She's a prominent female reggae artist and she worked a lot with Lee Scratch Perry.
0: Oh yeah.
1: Yeah. This song, she re-released it in 2008 and then it was re-released a part of The Girl Who Cried plus Chemistry of Love in 2021. So she's been like pumping out music consecutively since the 70s.
0: Wow.
1: Till 2021 with the re-releases of like her best hits.
0: It's pretty impressive.
1: How impressive.
0: What a good career.
1: Yeah, she's got like 11 official albums, I think.
0: Wow.
1: Great discography. And then, oh, in between that, did I play that song? Oh, no, it's next. I'm excited for this next song.
0: Yeah, what are we going to play next?
1: I'm going to play Dillinger with his song Cocaine in My Brain. So language warning, well, more so content warning, but this is a fun, silly tune, and that is pretty much reggae to a T. It is just to bring some positivity, and yeah, this is just a silly one.

0: listening to Triple Z. This is the Rewind Line. Hello again. It's lovely to be with you on this Friday afternoon. We are almost at the end of our show.
1: I know. I can't believe it. It's already 2:47 p.m.
0: Yeah.
1: And then at 3, you will be sonically hanging out with Arrivals Lounge, hearing what's hot and what's new with the gorgeous angels of the Arrivals Lounge.
0: Yeah, well, we just heard Keanu Nelson with his song Wati Kanju.
1: Yes, a beautiful tune from the Papunya territory up in the Northern Territory up in Australia. Words. Oh, it's a beautiful song. He's a young Aboriginal Australian artist from the remote but artistically rich community, of Alice Springs.
0: Yeah.
1: How cool. He wrote all those songs in that album, Willy Rakatu. I'm sorry if I butchered that. I can't speak the language, but I tried. But he paints in the Western Desert Movement style in this album. Song. He sings poems from his notebook over his little DIY Casio beats that he programmed.
0: I love that.
1: Yeah, I thought it was really cute. Yeah, inspired by the strong local gospel scene and reggae beats passed around the community. Yeah, via USB sticks. How fun. The digitalization.
0: Well, we also heard Cocaine in My Brain by Dillinger and then also White Man in Hammersmith's Palais by The Clash.
1: Yes.
0: And those two songs are
1: connected
0: lyrically.
1: Yeah, the front man, Joe Strunner from the Dillinger band, explicitly references The Clash's famous 1978 track White Man in Hammersmith's for that song, Cocaine in My Brain.
0: Yeah.
1: How fun. And it remains their most commercially successful single and kind of as a foundational piece of early DJ toasting culture. Sharing around. Instead of a USB stick, I guess, records.
0: Love it.
1: Vinyl.
0: Yeah.
1: Fun stuff.
0: Sharing music. Well, we're going to play a few more songs for you before we head off. And we're going to start with Walking in the Rain by Grace Jones.
1: Hell yeah.
0: But we will talk to you next time. And we hope you enjoy these last few songs. All right.
1: Chat.
0: This is the Rewind Line.
1: Beep.
0: Bye-bye.

0: At 4ZZZ, we acknowledge the traditional owners of the land on which we broadcast. We pay our respects to the elders past, present and emerging of the Turrbal and Jagera people. We acknowledge that their sovereignty over this land was never ceded.
1: And we stand in solidarity with them.
2: Good afternoon, travellers. The 3pm flight from Just Released Island has just touched down on runway 2 and will soon be disembarking. 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

0: 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The show is The Arrivals Lounge and my name is Clementine. I am with Daria in the studio today. Welcome back, Daria.
1: Oh, thank you.
0: How was Melbourne?
1: It was fresh.
0: Yeah, I can imagine. I don't think it cools up really till maybe January. Yeah. Sorry, warms up until maybe January.
1: It was it was refreshing change for a few days. Yeah.
0: Get a proper end of winter.
1: Yeah.
0: As always, The Arrivals Lounge is the show that brings you all the brand new releases. And the song you just heard was the title track from local musician Lottie McLeod's brand new EP, The Boathouse, out today via ABC Music. The 7-track EP pulls from indie pop, folk, alt country, and the messy business of your early 20s. Each song draws on a relationship from the past 2 years of McLeod's life, moving through modern dating, ill-fated romance, sex, agency, and bodily autonomy. The title comes from Manly Boathouse on Quandamooka country, a place that has hosted some important conversations behind the record.
1: Yeah, and I believe that she had an album launch there at the Boathouse.
0: Yeah, I think I saw some clips from that performance and it looked like a really wholesome night.
1: Yeah, that's such a cool idea.
0: I don't think I've been to the Manly Boathouse, so I'll have to check it out.
1: Yeah.
0: Do you have a favourite single from that EP?
1: I think Wednesday's at the Waterloo.
0: It kind of
1: creeped up on me and then all of a sudden I was like, oh yeah, I really like this song. So it's my favourite.
0: Yeah, well, if you enjoyed the sound of that and you haven't already heard her previous singles, be sure to listen to that EP. Next up, we have Endless Summer from Full Flower Moon Band, which is a darkly charged first preview of their fourth album, After Dark, due on the 26th of February next year through Impress Recordings. The Brisbane five-piece are also set to support Foo Fighters at their Australian shows in November, taking some of their new material to the biggest stages of their career, which is very exciting.
1: Yeah, they got to the Tivoli. They ticked that off the bucket list and now on to stadium shows.
0: Yeah, very exciting.
1: Heck yeah.
0: Well, I'll play
1: it now. Come on, Baby Shakes.
0: Endless Summer, Full Flower.

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1: Check your pockets, because I'm guessing you have this drug on you right now. And it's your smartphone. When you think about addiction, what comes to mind? Substances like drugs and alcohol, maybe sex, gambling. You think about computer code?

that might be the most perfect.

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That track was off her fourth studio album, The Gem, out today via 4AD Records. And this is the first album since her 2022 LP, Pre-Pleasure. If I Had the Hand of God was written about a, quote, surreal trip to Nashville. The song is a meditation on the life of a touring musician and the importance or unimportance of legacy. Jacklin produced the album with Robert Winos, and it was recorded entirely in Melbourne. In 2017, she moved to the city from Sydney. She hardly knew anyone in Melbourne and started hanging out in a pub called The Gem. Robert Winos, described as an old drinking buddy, is the owner of Rat Shack Studios, which is above The Gem. There, Jacklin teamed up with Jacob Diamond, Mimi Gilbert and Jess Elwood to record the album. Previous Jacklin albums were knocked out in a couple of weeks, but she laboured over this one for nearly a year. She said, quote, "The Gem felt like a metaphor for the whole process, because a lot of it did feel like digging. I felt like I was doing it almost in the dark, just trusting I was going to find something," she said in a press release. On the main theme of The Gem, Julia Jacklin added that she wanted to love and be loved and to be free, and the tension between those two things has been the central question of her life. So be sure to check out that brand new album out today, highly anticipated. You've probably heard a few singles played on 4ZZZ over the past few months. Before Julia Jacklin was Red Moon Cowboy with Internet Users. That is the title track from their brand new EP, which came out on Wednesday. Annabelle was able to have a chat with Owen from Red Moon Cowboy a couple of weeks ago, so you can go back to our website to listen to that interview at 4ZZZ.org.au. I also believe we had a chat to Soph and Immy on the Feedback Loop this week too, so be sure to check that out. And before that was Full Flower Moon Band with Endless Summer, which is a preview of their album After Dark, due in February next year. Next up, I have a song from Jabu with Seven Flood Plain. Jabu are a trip pop trio from Bristol, and this track marks their first release in 2 years. Following on from their widely acclaimed third LP, A Soft and Gatherable Star, this standalone EP features four exclusive new tracks while soundposting fresh material that's currently being written, recorded and mixed for their forthcoming LP due next year. Seven Flood Plains sees Jasmine tell the tale of meeting a pal by the tidal estuary, set to a backdrop of vintage drum machine glinting like shore lights and tremoloed guitar. So, without further ado, this is Seven Flood Plain.

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0: 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The show is The Arrivals Lounge, and that track was Natural High by Perfume Genius. And that was a brand new single out on Wednesday via Mistletoe. What did you think, Daria?
1: Oh, I was so into that. It was like two-thirds of the way through the song, we just got like a second song. Like, that was great. They just amped it up. They're like, all right, everyone get up and dance now.
0: Yeah. You said your words exactly were, I think I could have been a raver.
1: In another life. Yeah, absolutely.
0: I can see that.
1: Yeah.
0: And speaking of rave music, we had Catch 23 before that from Daphne, which is a project from Dan Snaith, also known as Caribou. That track was from the expanded edition of his LP Butterfly, which came out in February this year. That expanded edition came out today, though.
1: I love a good expanded or extended version, or like, you know, like something's popped off enough that they're like, actually, just gonna make some tweaks or add a couple tracks and do it again.
0: It does make you wonder just how much good music these people are sitting on.
1: Yeah.
0: Just don't make it onto the final product. But yeah, I think there's some cool remixes on there as well. So check that one out if you're a fan of Daphne or Caribou. And before that was Jabu with Seven Flood Plain. And next up, Daria has some
2: Music news.
1: I'm gonna do my best. It's not the most local and not the most independent music news segment you've ever heard, but let's get into it.
0: It's still exciting,
1: nonetheless.
0: It is exciting.
1: Yeah. So, The Strokes. Whether you love them or you love to hate them, The Strokes have announced their Australian tour next year in February. Brisbane, it'll be the 13th of February at the Brisbane Entertainment Centre, which, look, controversial take, not a bad venue for a big gig. I'd rather that than a stadium.
0: That is a controversial take.
1: Yeah. but the special guests had me reeling. The support acts for The Strokes is Beck.
0: What?
1: That to me is the headliner. and also Courtney Barnett. Oh, yeah. And also Promised Land as well.
0: Ooh.
1: Who are new to me, but I'm excited. So
0: you'll have to go all the way to Sydney if you want Beck and Courtney Barnett on the same lineup,
1: Beck's,
0: I believe.
1: Beck's not on the Brisbane one.
0: Yeah.
1: Oh, yikes. All right.
0: See you in Sydney.
1: Bus tour.
0: Yeah.
1: So that's that big gig news. Also, big news, big name news, I guess. ARIA Award nominations have been released, and there's some cool ones that I think should be highlighted. So for Best Solo Artist, Baker Boy. Ooh. And also Miss Kanina, both going for Best Solo Artist, as well as Nina Jirachi.
0: Very exciting.
1: Yeah, blowing up. Also, Best Group, Teen Jesus and the Jean Teasers. Nice. Michael Gudinski, Breakthrough Artist. We've got Alexia and, unsurprisingly, Way Dynamic, who we both were like, oh, man, he's blowing up.
0: He is blowing up.
1: Elton John is a fan, apparently.
0: Of Way Dynamic.
1: Of Way Dynamic.
0: That's huge.
1: That's
0: high
1: huge
0: praise.
1: Huge. Yeah. And I'm equal parts, like, you know, excited and upset about that, because I'm excited that, like, yes, everyone should enjoy Way Dynamic's music. I love it so much and it's so good.
0: Yeah.
1: It's so excellent. But at the same time, I'm like, oh, man, I just wanted it to be, like, a cool thing that, like, you know, cool people know about.
0: Yeah, I know. There's always this, like, selfish part of you that just wants to, like, no, keep playing those small venues that cost me, like, $15 to go to. And then, but very excited for him. And
1: yes, it's huge news. Yeah. Like, yeah, it's really massive. Also, we have Best Dance Electronic Release, Nina Jirachi. Best Hip-Hop Rap Release, Miss Kanina, Baker Boy, Best Soul, Becca Hatch. She's blowing up, which is pretty awesome. Miss Kinina and TK Madster, which is really awesome. Best Independent Release, Two Charm with their boyfriend, which is pretty cute. Also, again, Miss Kinina and Nina Jirachi. Courtney Barnett for Best Rock Album, up against Teen Jesus and the Jean Teasers and the Bel Air Lip Bombs.
0: Oh, wow.
1: Aye, aye, aye. It's going to be tight. So, yeah, pretty exciting stuff, I feel like, which is good. One notable omission, I would say, under Best Country Album, how come Emil and the Sniffers' latest album, their country album,
0: it wasn't included.
1: Covers. It's not in there. What? Why wasn't it nominated? Justice for Emil and the Sniffers.
0: Yeah, you heard it here first. We'll
1: start a petition.
0: Start a petition.
1: Yeah.
0: Thank you so much for that music news, Saria.
1: Oh, also, I just noticed Wax up for Best Hard Rock Album.
0: Yeah, wow. I feel like it's cool to hear so many names that get played quite a bit on 4ZZZ included.
1: And ones that, like, kind of we were playing when they were small and then they're blowing up and it's, like, so nice to see.
0: Yeah.
1: Yeah.
0: Well, next up, we have a song from Renny Conti, who is a New York City-based musician, and we are going to play the title track from his brand-new album out today via Mum Plus Pop.
1: Mum and Pop. Yeah. Yeah, that's a good label.
0: Good label.
1: Nice, yeah.
0: This is Split Second. 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

about to come across some on-air turbulence in the way of some bad language or crude concepts. If that's not your thing, tune out now. Maybe come back later. Whatever, it's your choice. Sit back, relax, enjoy the ride. Yeah, bad language coming up. 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

0: 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This is The Arrivals Land, and my name is Clementine, and I'm in the studio with...
1: Daria.
0: Hey, Daria.
1: Hi.
0: The song you just heard was Perfect Dress by Bitumen. It has two Fs in it. I'm not sure...
1: Like perfect?
0: Perfect. Mm. So if you're wanting to find that song later, remember, two Fs.
1: Perfect.
0: That was a single from their upcoming album, Reality Red, which releases on November 6th. Reality Red is the third album from the Melbourne-based band Bitumen. Previously described as industrial post-punk, Bitumen have expanded their sound into something broader, heavier and harder to pin down. The song before that was Blondshell. The artist is Blondshell. The song is Sea Legs, and that is from her third studio album, Violins, released today via Partisan Records. And at the top of that bracket was Split Second by Rennie Conti. Now, we are quickly running out of time. We've got 5 minutes to go.
1: Right.
0: But Daria has a very brief little gig guide.
1: Gig
0: for
1: guide.
0: You, dear listener.
1: I do. All right, so... tonight at Fortitude Music Hall, Violent Soho, Betty Ray's Teenage Jones, at Black Bear Lodge tonight. Now this is a gig. Adelita with Kelly Lloyd. Just like, oh boy, just like two hot ladies.
0: Sounds awesome.
1: I gotta get to Black Bear Lodge tonight. This Sunday at Tomcat, there's a cool event. It's like a multi-headliner event. So it's Talk Heavy, Great Job, Bukowski and Oscar the Wilde at Tomcat. During this week, on the 1st of October, Nouvelle Vague is at the Tivoli. At the Black Bear Lodge also, we have Tomorrow Night Husky, with DJ Winona Router and Squidgenini. And on Sunday is James Massia from the UK with Fat Chowdy and Endless. We also have at the Junk Bar... Tonight we have the Wine Club, tomorrow night Primitive Sounds, and Sunday is going to be a big one. So in the afternoon is June Low, and in the evening is the Randomized 4ZZZ Showcase. So there'll be a bunch of artists that will be performing as part of Randomized, which is a show, a program here on 4ZZZ.
0: Yeah, that's right.
1: Thursdays at midnight, and they've just recently put out a compilation album of artists that have played live on the radio.
0: So, that sounds awesome.
1: Yeah, it's kind of like a celebration launch of that's happening at the Junk Bar this Sunday evening.
0: Great. What a packed weekend.
1: Yeah, massive.
0: I hope.
1: And there's even more gigs out there. So if you are looking for gigs, jump online, you know, look at your favourite venue, and they usually have like a month calendar up there. Check out your
0: favorite
1: artists.
0: Are really helpful.
1: See what's happening. Also at season 3 this Sunday is

0: El Sergio Duarte with Denk Senk and Cat Walsh.
1: Perfect.
0: Very cool.
1: Well, we have 3 minutes to go, and I have a three-minute song queued up to play. This is How Can I Explain What She Does to Me by Sharp Pins, which is a project from Chicago power pop musician Kai Slater, who is still in his early 20s. They released an album last year, Balloon, Balloon, Balloon, and this forthcoming record is called Electric My Icebox.
0: Electric My Icebox.
1: That's right. And it's out on the 15th of January next year via K/Perennial. So this is Sharp Pins with How Can I Explain What She Does to Me. This has been The Arrivals Lounge.
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0: 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You are now entering the Zed Zone. A place where nothing is normal. A place of alternative news, views, and current affairs. 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Stay unhinged.
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1: He's a little rock and roller. It is 25 minutes to 5 here on 4ZZZ. You're listening to Subterranea. I've just been playing a bunch of rock and stuff, some of the bands are going to be touring here in the next, 6 to 8 months. You should go and see them all because it'll be fun. That last track was You Drive Me Nervous by Alice Cooper. That was for Bob. Before that was 48 Crash by Susie Quattro. She's touring in November. You should go because as much as she loves touring Australia, you don't know how much longer she's going to be able to do it. Before that was a request for Mark, and that was 69 Monaro by the Monarchs. Hot and Filthy was by Turbo Negro. That was for Benny because it's his birthday. And before that, I played a cover of Prime Mover, which was a Zodiac Mind Warp song, but it was by Glucifer, who will be playing with the Helicopters in March on St. Patrick's Day, March the 17th, at the Crowbar, I think. I'll check. Before that was the Datsuns with their new single Run From The Sun, or one of their new singles. They've got a couple out and a new album, and they're touring in March as well. The Helicopters were before that with Carry Me Home, which is something someone's going to have to do after their gig because I will be totally exhausted but very happy. So you can just carry me home. Just leave me on the doorstep. It's fine. I'll be right. And then started off the show with Los Pepes and Above and Beyond and Clean Lines, Just Want More. And both of those bands are available on Spaghetti Town Records. Out of Atlanta in the States. Teddy Spaghetti is a good friend of up-and-coming bands. He's been out here a couple of times. He's lovely and has good music on his label. Speaking of good bands to go and see, if you're out in Ipswich tonight, you should really, you really, really should go to Banshees and see the Raygun Mortlock show. It'll be really fun. Let me see. I did have it up on my thingy. There it is. They're playing at Banshees tonight with FTMB. Don't ask me what that stands for. Pitch Kruger and the Slippery Eels. There are tickets available at the banshees.com.au website. You should get along. It's fun going out to Ipswich to see bands. I kind of like it. And Raygun Mortlock don't play very often, so it's worth the trip. The tickets are $15 pre-sale and $18 on the door. You should get out there and have a look. What else is going on tonight? There's a few things. Thank Goth It's Friday is happening at the PFR Lounge tonight. It's the second one, of many, hopefully. There's a couple of bands and things going on. Hostile Architect are on at 8, and then Sarah Stockholm. And, to close, is DJ Solemn Martyr. No Worries Al anytime. And, if you're not able to get out to Ipswich, you should go to the PFR Lounge. What else is going on? Fishbone are playing tonight. That will be huge. That is their 40th anniversary of In Your Face. It's at the Trifford, and they're playing with the Porkers. So if Petey Porker's listening, hi, how you going? See ya maybe soon. Maybe. Oh, crap. I don't know what else is happening at the moment. But anyway, I'll tell you more about gigs and things coming up. I've got a gig guide coming up at 5:30. Because I just did a whole bunch of glam rocky kind of stuff, I kind of thought, I should play some T-Rex because, you know, in Prime Mover they do mention that they love T-Rex and hell, so do I. So I'm going to play The Motivator.

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1: Just on 5 o'clock this afternoon, and you are still listening to Subterranea. That last track was, it was actually a request, but I had already queued it up. Adrian, you must have been reading my mind, because that was the Screaming Tribesman with I Got a Feeling That Adrian Was Reading My Mind. Before that was the Powder Monkeys with Get the Girl Straight. Gyroscope was by Tumbleweed, who I wish were touring again soon, but no, not at this point. But, you know, don't write them off. Like, they might still tour sometime soon, hopefully. Richie, if you're listening, come on, man. And Radio Birdman, we're in there with You're Gonna Miss Me, and Slow Death by the Flaming Groovies as well. And The Motivator was by T-Rex. That's where I started off that little set. I did have a few things to tell you about. What was I going to tell you about? Oh, yeah, there's heaps of stuff going on tonight. With regards to the Screaming Tribesmen, Mick and Ursula are playing quite a few very tasty support gigs in the near future. One of them is for Mick's old bandmate, who played on that particular album, Bones and Flowers, that I got a feeling from. Chris Maswak and his band Dog Soldier are playing at the Cave Inn on the 17th of October with Mick and Ursula. And I'm not sure if they're playing with anyone else. Let me check. Oh, the Spivs. The Spivs are playing with them as well. So that'll be really fun. And then later on in November, Mick and Ursula 4 are playing with the New Christs as well, which will also be extremely excellent. Let me see if I can find the gig thingy for that. Where is it? Oh, maybe I haven't. Anyway, it's coming up soon. It is coming up. On November the 21st? Yes. It's a punk fest gig. They're playing with Mick Majew and Ursula 4 and the Suicide Country Hour, which will be awesome. And that is on Saturday the 21st of November. And then also Susie Quattro is playing the next day at the Roma Street Parkland. So that's going to be a big weekend. Big weekend. Let's see what else is coming up. There's lots and lots of gigs coming up. There's Dave Warner from the Suburbs, 50 Years Strong, happening in a couple of weeks at, I think, where is that? Oh, on the 10th of October at the Black Bear Lodge. Then on the 11th is the next installment of the Rock and Roll Barbecue, which is happening on the Sunday, the 11th, featuring Burnt Trash. And who else is playing? Let me see. The Stress of Leisure, Horror Borrows, and the Fat Bastards. There's the free barbecue, which starts at about 1:30. Get there early if you want a sausage, because they get rid of them pretty quickly. And it's $20 or $15 on the door. Yeah, always fun. Other things that are coming up, there's, in a couple of weeks. Actually, no, next week, because it's nearly the end of September, isn't it? Next Friday night at, where is that? Crikey heck. At the Crowbar, Ups and Downs are playing. It's 40 years since their Sleepless EP, which was probably one of their biggest ones, I think, maybe. And, that's going to be fun. I can't see who they are touring with, but that's all right. Rip out your Paisley shirts or your dad's Paisley shirts or your mum's Paisley shirts and get along to that, because they are amazing live. It's just mind-blowing how good their harmonies are. So that's coming up soon, but I'm going to play a track by The New Christ because that's pretty exciting. I was told the other day that this is going to be their first Brisbane show since my going away party when I left to move to Melbourne for a couple of years at the beginning of 2016. So it's been that long since The New Christ played here. That's like 10 years. Well, it's over 10 years now. It's like 10 and a half years. So that's quite long enough. They should come back more often. This is a party by The New Christs.

On Friday, 23rd of October, spend an evening with the Sunny Boys at Roma Street Parklands as they celebrate 45 years of their eponymous debut album. This will be the Sunny Boys' only Australian show in 2026. Joining them for this momentous occasion is The Clouds, Spy vs Spy, and Mick Madue and the Ursula Four. 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
2: It is the Fortitude Valley gig guide because it is 5:30 here on 4ZZZ. You're still listening to Subterranea, but first I've got to tell you about a few things that are going on this weekend. This Friday night at the Tivoli, Tech House Pioneer Green Velvet is playing. Tickets are $84.90 and doors are at 7 p.m. At the Bright Side tonight, the Surf Grungers No Chaser are playing with some guests. 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On Saturday, the AFL Grand Final is on the big screen, so you can RSVP on the Bright Side website and maybe book a nice food and bevy package. Brightside hosts Jem Cassidaley that night, and her Tattoos Used to Come Off in the Pool album tour is happening. That kicks off at 7 p.m. Tickets are $40.80. The Greaser Garage Party returns this Saturday as well. Two stages, $10, full noise, featuring the drop beers, Crystal Rivers and Call the Morning and more. Doors are at 7. Netherworld is full of fun stuff as usual, but most notably the Creator Markets are on Saturday from midday until 3 p.m. Local artists with art, toys, stickers and more. And that is your friendly Valley Gig Guide. Thank you to all our sponsor venues. And also thank you to all the sponsor bands that we have, because I've got a few more things that I need to tell you about. Let me see. So Ups and Downs tour, following last year's sold-out 40th anniversary tour, Australian jangle pop legends Ups and Downs are back with more things to celebrate. This time around, they're commemorating the 40th birthday of their acclaimed mini-album Sleepless, along with a brand-new EP, Radio Is Dead, which clearly it isn't, but that's okay. We'll give you a bit of artistic license there to use that as their EP title. So that's happening at the Crowbar on Friday, the 2nd of October at 7 p.m. Search it up. I'm guessing you can get tickets on the Crowbar website. It will be very well worth it. Happening on Friday the 2nd, Brisbane Sludge Metal Weirdos Light Eater. I mean, that's how they describe themselves. I'm not calling them that, okay? So just so you know. Launched their debut EP, Autotrophism, at the PFR Lounge, and now I can't speak because they're light eating and all the words are slipping out of my mouth before I get a chance to even say them. Damn it. Anyway, join Light Eater's dual bassist Chaos and post-metal voyagers The Matador and an experimental drone duo Freya. I told you I couldn't speak. Holy crap. Tickets are $15 through Humanitix. Stream Autotrophism now on good platforms. Light Eater are proud subscribers to 4ZZZ. Another thing that's coming up is Brisband The Leeds. They have a few busy weeks of live shows coming up, supporting Gangajang at the Royal Hotel in Nanda on October the 9th, and Epicure at the Bright Side on October the 10th, then kicking off the launch of 4ZZZ's Alive at Midnight album launch at the Junk Bar on September 27th. Actually, that's before October, so that one first, then the Royal Hotel in Nunda with Gangajang, and then Epicure at the Bright Side. And then they play with the Melancholics at the Junk Bar on October the 4th, which is also before the Hotel at Nanda and the Bright Side. The Leeds are proud subscribers to 4ZZZ as well. And, there's a posthumous Flangepanies record coming out called Blaze of Glory. I bet it is. This special edition features two-tone vinyl, an etched B-side insert, and even a book of matches, but we can't post live matches. So there's a pickup party on the 4th of October at Yard Dogs in the Valley from 12 till 3 p.m. So if you are buying that record, go along to Yard Dogs between 12 and 3 p.m. on the 4th of October. Pick up your records, have a bevy or two with the Flangey crew. Head to Flangepanies.com blaze.square.site to order. The Flanger Panties are still a proud subscriber band. And also, the Smoke Lanterns are launching their mesmerising debut single, All the Pretty Things, on Sunday, the 27th of September at the Junk Bar from 2 p.m. The afternoon also features Meanjin Darling's June Low for a show that is not to be missed. Tickets are available from thejunkbar.com.au, and the Smoke Lanterns are also for Triple Z subscribers. So there you go. There's heaps of things coming up. There's also loads and loads of gigs. I can't even begin to tell you how many things are coming up. One thing I have not been mentioning over the last couple of weeks that I keep kicking myself about is that the Giants of Science are playing at the Cave-In with Dropping Honey and Future Shocks on Friday, the 6th of November. Haven't seen the Giants of Science for ages, but honestly, if it hadn't been for them busking in the Queen Street Mall and playing Turbo Negro songs, I probably wouldn't have heard of Turbo Negro. So there you go. Found out about them through the Giants of Science. There's also coming up on Saturday, the 24th of October, a horror movie camp out happening at Woodstock Farm up at Tambourine. If you go onto your Facebook and search horror movie camp out Queensland 2026, it should pop up. Other things that are happening. Delia Rose and the All-Star Ladies of Rock are launching an album on Friday, the 9th of October, at the Cave-In. They are playing with the Zones and the Stomps, and that should be really fun. So the album has 9 tracks plus a surprise track, a collector's art zine, and there's T-shirts and bloody good music to be had at the gig. So the ticket price includes bloody bank and the website fees. Okay. Oh, okay, bank and website fees. Right. Gotcha. And yeah, what else is happening? Oh, on Sunday, if you have a thing for British cars like I do, you can go out to St. Joseph's College at Tennyson. I think it's on, where is that? It's just off King Arthur Terrace. So if you head off past the Tennis Centre at Yerongpilly and go out along there towards Graceville, it's down the back side street where all the playing fields are. They're having an all British day out there. I think it's free, but it doesn't actually say. But, you know, should be some pretty nice looking cars out there if you want to go and have a look. It'd be fun. I might actually see if I can manage to make it. Anyway, and then also on Saturday, the 3rd of October, the Brisbane Calling 30th anniversary gig is happening at the Birkdale Sports Club. It's going to be pretty massive. They've got a whole bunch of bands playing. It starts at 2 p.m. Bands are from 2 p.m. The record fair starts at midday. It's in Judy Holt Park in Holt Lane off Randall Road at the Birkdale Sports Club. It's free entry. And there's a free shuttle bus from the Birkdale Railway Station if you can't get out there, or if you want to have a few drinks and you don't want to drive home. And, you know, it's quite a way out there. So, also it's an accessible venue and supervised kids are welcome as long as they're supervised. You got to supervise them. Don't let them run wild because that's not cool. Not everyone likes that. The album launch party, because they've released all this on vinyl, and John Lee Spider are playing with the Boondle Boys, Ketamine Cowboys, Savage Gordon, and Holidays for Hoodies, Schmuck and Power Snob. So there'll be copies of the vinyl album available for purchase at the gig, and mail home options are available as well if you are planning on getting drunk and not being, you know, really, you know, you don't want to leave your record in a cab, that's what I'm saying, or in a bus or on the train for that matter. So, yeah, lots of things coming up and happening. I've got another 20 minutes left to go. One thing that is happening next year is the Saints are going to be playing in Brisbane, which is, like, not unusual, really, considering that's where they're from, generally speaking. But they're coming up. I can't remember what date it is. But anyway, I'll tell you about that next week because I'm just going to play a tune. It's not actually the Saints, though. It is a cover of a Saints song. This is Baby Woodrow's with This Perfect Day. Also, before I go, I have to let Greg Teitzel know that, yes, Greg, that was you last week that won the double pass to Ups and Downs. Okay. And what else? Someone else asked me a question. Oh, no, they didn't. Okay. All right. I'm playing the song right now.

0: Hi, everybody. This is Gary Lucas, collaborator with Jeff Buckley on Grace and Mojo Pin. When I'm in Brisbane, I always listen to 4ZZZ Radio. 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
1: He asked very nicely. I'm off into the wild blue yonder because it's nearly 6 o'clock. I've got one more track queued up. And then Kate is bringing you the chart show for this evening. If you go out this weekend, have fun. Don't be a dick. And we'll see you back here next Friday for another episode of Subterranea at 4 p.m. This is a new track from Bagful of Bees, which is Link Meany's little project that he's got going on. It's called Wonka Vision. I think you're going to like it.

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1: 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We pay our respects to the elders past, present and emerging of the Turrbal and Jagera people. We acknowledge that their sovereignty over this land was never ceded.
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4: 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And a whole lot of smack talk from your host, Nick. 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
5: Well, hello there, 4ZZZ enthusiasts. It's not Nick Jones, it's Kate filling in today on The Chart Show. And I'll be taking you through the top 20 tracks played on your favourite local community radio station this week. And of course, first we need to recognise that we are on stolen land. Sovereignty was never ceded. And also note, I use she, her pronouns. Now, Nick has advised me that he can't be in today because he's on holidays. And, you know, I got the distinct impression that he was a little bit ashamed, as though he felt as though he didn't really deserve a holiday. And so that's inspired the theme for this evening's show, which is just holidays. We all deserve them. And you know what? The second greatest lie that the devil ever told was that holidays are only for rich people. Not true. Our unions, our working class comrades fought long and hard to overcome that prejudice. We as human beings deserve holidays regardless. You know, if you're unemployed or otherwise not contributing to the productivity of the capitalist machine, don't matter. You deserve holidays. We all do. So that's the theme for this evening. If you've got a favourite track about holidays or something that you enjoy listening to on your holidays, holiday vibes, I'm going to get a bit political. I've got the union bent on me, of course. but you can text in on 0420 626 733 and let me know about your, I don't know, if do you know, I've got some Billy Bragg in there, but do you know a great holiday union workers' rights class consciousness song that we need to hear about tonight on 4ZZZ? Let me know. I'll see what I can do. But we're going to start out today actually with some sad news, because local luminary and very talented individual Rachel Cook passed away during the week. And they're best known for their work with CLAG, an iconic Meanjin band. And obviously they went on to be very, very great in the music industry, because it was none other than Chapter Music who announced the sad passing of Rachel 3 days ago. And so they've said, Chapter Music said that Rachel is one of the most amazing musicians to have ever graced the Chapter catalogue and a true iconoclast. And Rachel and CLAG vocalist Beck Moore, who passed away in 2016, were the Lennon and McCartney of Brisbane's DIY underground, and their songs will live forever. So in recognition of Rachel Cook's passing, I thought we might begin tonight with the most iconic CLAG track that there is. It's Chips and Gravy. You're on 4ZZZ on the chart show. And then after this, we'll rip into the top 20, starting at number 20 with Pop Radio, with Time/Afterlife. But here's Clag, R.I.P. Rachel Cook.

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Yes. A minute and a half worth of awesome hardcore from Stabatha and the Knifey Wifeys at number 16 on the chart show tonight with Over Me. And this is Kate just filling in. We heard a little bit of music there because I've been nattering away with Judy and Daria here in the studio, as is Nick's wishes, I suppose. It is a social event here on Friday nights. But we need to get through some business. So before number 16, what was that? Number 17, Ricky Albeck, Playing Pool and Drinking All Night. At number 18, we heard Asher Jeffries with What the Hell. Number 19 was Frenzy with Two E's, Jack of All Trades. And at number 20, Pop Radio, Time Afterlife. And we started out with Clag with Chips and Gravy in honour of Rachel Cook, who sadly passed away this week. Now, as I mentioned earlier, Nick can't be here because he's on holidays and he seemed to be bemoaning whether or not he actually deserved to have a holiday, and that ignited my unionist fire. And so the theme for this evening is holidays, but very political holidays. And so, of course, we need to begin the next section of holiday songs with Billy Bragg with There Is Power in a Union, because it was the unions who made it so that we have our 8 hours of labour, 8 hours of recreation and 8 hours of rest. And fun fact, it was in 1856 in Melbourne that the stonemasons put their foots down and went, no, we shall strike. But it wasn't until 1916 that the 8 Hours Act was passed in Victoria and New South Wales. And it was only in 1948 that the Commonwealth Arbitration Court approved a 40-hour, five-day working week for all Australians. So you should not just enjoy your holidays, but revel in them. They're hard fought. So let's listen to Billy Bragg and then another couple of holiday-themed songs. Here on 4ZZZ, it's The Chart Show.

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I love to get plateau listening to the bitchin' sounds of 4ZZZ on 102.1 FM. All right.

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It's the Chart Show. We're counting down the top 20 songs played on 4ZZZ this week. My name's Kate, just filling in for Nick while he's off on a bit of a family holiday. And so that's our theme for this week, is holidays, but not in a flippant kind of way. Aggressively claiming our right to holidays is the theme. But just then, not aggressive or about holidays, that was Swan Pond at number 14. From their album Let's Be Best Friends and Live Forever, Don't Hate Me was the name of that track. At number 15 was Bugs from their album Head Noise. I think that was the album of the week, maybe. Maybe that was the week before last. Anyway, at number 15 was Bugs with Crystal. And before that, a couple of on-theme tracks. Local Legends, President's 11 with Summer Vacation. I think that's from 1982 or something like that. Before that, we heard the Dandy Warhols, always up for a good time. And that was Every Day Should Be a Holiday. And we started out militantly with Billy Bragg with There Is Power in a Union. And we were noting that the Stonemasons down in Melbourne were the ones who made real headway in securing our right as the working people, the working classes of so-called Australia, to work only 8 hours a day. And I was just reading, it was interesting, I didn't realise, but it is logical, that the advent of street lighting. So, you know, in the early 1800s, they were able to have street lights and things like that. And that meant that a lot of working people were forced to work longer hours, you know, up to 14 hours or so, because people were out on the streets longer. So there you go, blame electricity. But thank the unions. Now, before I get started, let's get back into the countdown. At number 13, we have Roma with Heavy Lifting. You're on 4ZZZ with Kate. 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

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Right here, right now, airs every Tuesday evening from 6 p.m. on 4ZZZ. 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

Boy, you're on 4ZZZ. It's the Chart Show. It's me, Kate, just filling in for Nick this week. And right there we had, at number 10, Dizzy Days from their album Tunnel Vision. We heard It's Me, It's Not You. And before that, at number 11, Public Figures with Push My Buttons. At number 12, Halle with Front Seat. Number 13 was Roma with Heavy Lifting. And did we start out there, or did we start with maybe Swan Pond with Don't Hate Me? No, that was before. Yeah, we started out with Roma with Heavy Lifting. Now, the theme for this evening is holidays, because Nick Jones is on holidays, ergo my presence here in your ears this evening, and trying to empower people to believe in holidays as a right that we all need to enjoy. Don't feel guilty about your holidays. Don't feel bad about it. A lot of people fought really hard in the union movement and elsewhere to give you the absolute right to take time off and go out and see some trees or look at the ocean, spend time with your kids, eat some great food, all of that kind of stuff. It's not decadent. It's something that we are politically entitled to. And so on that theme, we're going to hear a little bit of Hungry Kids of Hungary with The Vacationer. You're on 4ZZZ. It's The Chart Show with me, Kate.

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Triple Z. It's the Chart Show. It's Kate filling in for Nick this week. And our theme is holidays, militant holidays, active, aggressively taking of holidays. And so we heard a few tracks there on that theme. We heard just then Weezer with Holiday. Before that, Local Heroes, Violent Soho with Vacation Forever. And we started out with Hungry Kids of Hungary with The Vacationer. And I wanted to just interrupt your listening pleasure there on a Friday night here in lovely Meganjin to let you know some exciting news. We've had some subscribers. Oh, my golly gosh. Thank you so much to Set from Gordon Park and also to Hannah from Reservoir. And I think that there was even the biggest, what do you call it, the biggest subscriber, not the passionate one, the super sub. There are a lot of lights going off in the studio, I can tell you. So thank you so much to Set and Hannah. You are keeping us on the air in a very material and real way. And if you want to be like Set and Hannah, you can go to 4zzz.org.au/support. And give us your money. And during September, which is only a few more days left, oh my goodness, I believe the prize is you can win some packages to do with the Sunny Boys event and also the Z51 event, a packet including some tickets and some shirts and some signed paraphernalia and things like that. So get on to that because we really appreciate it and we really do need it. So thank you to Set and Hannah. But let's get back to the business at hand. I have been deputised to actually not just play what I will. We're here to count down the top 20 songs played on 4ZZZ this week. And we're up to number 9. And we're going to hear from, this is Lorelei, from their album The Singer in My Band. We're going to hear I Will Eat My Heart in the Morning Light. You're on 4ZZZ. It's The Chart Show. My name's Kate.

whoops. I was trying. That was not meant to happen. But anyway, you're on 4ZZZ. It is definitely community radio. We are all volunteers and I'm just filling in. I wasn't even meant to be here today. So you'll just have to forgive me cutting off Chibo Mato there. Awesome Japanese-American lady legends, Chibo Mato, with their track Working for Vacation, which is the final track that's on our theme today, which is holidays. And I want to thank Greg for texting in and mentioning, of course, the Dead Kennedys and holiday in Cambodia. And you know what, Greg? I'm 27 million steps ahead of you because that was number one on my playlist for tonight until the women from the Rewind line actually played that exact track at about 3 o'clock this afternoon. And I thought, well, isn't that an inconvenient coincidence? So I scrubbed that. But thank you very much for texting in, because holiday in Cambodia is definitely on theme. Punk holidays. We have the right to vacation. Anyway, what we're really doing here tonight on The Chart Show is counting down the top 20 songs played on 4ZZZ. And Chibo Mato was not in that. But before Chibo Mato, we heard from Ancient Channels at number 6 with Spiral Arms. Before that, number 7 was Sweetie with Pay Rise. And number 8 was Beans with Resistor. I think maybe they've got, yes, they do have the album of the week this week with Less Louder. And we started out that bracket with number 9. This is Lorelei, and I Will Eat My Heart in the Morning Light. And that's from their album, The Singer in My Band. Now, we're quickly running out of time and we've still got the top 5 to listen to. So let's get swinging right back into it with local legend Stan. And don't listen to me. You're on 4ZZZ. It's The Chart Show. 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
1: There's going to be some foul language coming up. Tune out now if you cannot deal with it, mate. Sorry, not sorry.

94 Triple Z, and we are at the pointy end of the chart show, because that there was number two, Hicktown Barnaby with Pet 2. And you know, if you like the sounds of Hicktown Barnaby, they appear on Randomized's new compilation, Alive at Midnight, Volume 1. And they're launching that this Sunday at 6 p.m. at the Junk Bar. So Hicktown Barnaby aren't playing, but who is playing? Cedar Smoke, yep, Sienna 10, Pressure Maps and The Leads. So get down there to the Junk Bar on Sunday. Number three on this week's Hot Top 20 was Party Dozen. Definitely stayers here at 4ZZZ with Euro Stomper. Number four, Miss Canina with Look At Me Now, featuring Kobe D from her excellent new album, Black Print. And number five, Stan with Don't Listen To Me. And number one this week on the top 20 songs played on 4ZZZ is Psycho with I've Loved and I've Lost. So Nick will be back next week. Thanks for having me along for the chart show. My name's Kate. Subscribe to 4ZZZ.

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4: Good evening, happy Friday, and welcome to another episode of Electric Crush. Shout out to the Chart Show. Very excited tonight. We've got a rare double special guest lineup for you. We've got our friend C Crater returning for the third or maybe fourth Electric Crush set, but it's been a minute, all the way from the NT. They're about to kick off a 40-minute mix. And then after that, we have Brisbane's own Esther Skyscraper doing a 4 Game Boy Live set, which I'm also very excited about. And after that, we have the one and only Rob taking us through till 10 o'clock with a fresh potion for your Friday. It's going to be a lot of fun, so stick around and let's get into some C Crater right now.

0: It might be this one.
1: Hi guys, hopefully you can hear this. Is that working? Hello, testing.
0: Yes.
1: Okay. Yes. Thank you guys so much for listening. My name is Esther Skyscraper. I just played that set for you on 4 Nintendo Game Boys. Yeah. Hope you guys enjoyed, and yeah, thanks for tuning in. This is 4ZZZ, Electric Crush. Don't touch it. Sorry? No, I don't think so. But yeah, stay tuned. Don't touch that radio dial, because there's even more DJs coming up soon. Yeah, thank you guys for listening.
0: So unprepared.
1: Oh.
0: That's okay.

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She was blowing before the wind. Tell him blows it. Tell

0: Nil.
1: Yeah, that's right. You're on Triple Four, Triple Z, 102.1 FM. Time's just gone 10 o'clock. And that is Tism O'Clock, of course, once again. How do I love thee? Let me count the ways. Very good. Very good. You're with Riff Randall here tonight. Boom Boom being in and Too Racy are not here. They've gone to Fishbone. So dig it if you can. I'm also here with the Gig Pig. How you doing, the Gig Pig? Are you ready?
2: Yeah, I'm here.
1: Yeah?
2: Thanks for making it here.
1: No worries.
2: No, look, it's been a while.
1: Yeah, so, it's been a while. Yeah. It's been a long time since it's been on air as well.
2: Yeah, it has.
1: I want to say a massive thanks to the Electric Crush crew and Cam and everyone smashing
2: that
1: out.
2: They were dancing around inside there.
1: They were going to town. There was a bit of a party going on in there. So they were absolutely loving it. And how cool was that? Great fun. So very good. Bit of a changeover there.
2: Very smooth transition there.
1: Thanks very much for that.
2: Yes.
1: Yeah. I learned everything from Alan Jones, actually. All right. So we've got a bit of a show. We're doing Blunt here, obviously on Triple Z, 102.1 FM. We're going to be chatting about a few things. Got a swag of music to play for you. And a lot of this music I have actually brought back. We have brought back from Japan. Yeah, so it's very exciting. There's not a lot of Japanese bands. There's actually only really one Japanese band. But a lot of the stuff we actually found in Japan that that you don't get to see so easy over here. And there's a lot of exciting stuff.
2: There was a plethora of music.
1: Plethora of music, absolutely. So there you go. So strap in, chill out, do the do, kick back, do what you want. This is just getting a lot of these tracks I'm going to play next. Bands that I found in Japan, some I had on vinyl when I was like 16. So it's a little bit punky Brewster. So you'll deal with it at some stage. What I like to think is, hey.
2: Here's some earmuffs.
1: Yeah, here's some earmuffs. You put some earmuffs on if you want. This is all the people who want some pussy out there. Here's a bit of National Pussy, a bit of Language of Concept, and these guys only play Bally Pinball Machines, by the way. Dig it. You're on Triple Z.

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0: Tonight we get even.
1: Yeah, that's right. 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Time's just gone 10:24 on the in your Friday evening. Riff Randall and the Gig Pig here on Blunt, filling in for Boom Boom being in and Teresi. Alrighty then. Well, that was a bit of the BC, a bit of body count there with Cop Killer. Before that, had a bit of the Exploited SPG. Nothing untoward. I just thought those two went really well together. before that, had a bit of... what did we play before that? It was... I can't read my handwriting. What was it again?
2: It was the Pixies.
1: Was the Pixies. That, it was yes. UMass, actually. Yes, that's right. And there's a reason we'll come back to that one. Thanks for that, Gig Pig. And before that, we did Ramones covering Motorhead, R-A-M-O-N-E-S. That's a nice way to sign off, hey, when you're finishing your last Jude album. And then for start off that, but before that, Black Flag Wasted from the first 4 years with Keith Morris on vocals. Cam agrees, the early Black Flag stuff pre-Rollins is not too shabby at all. And then we had a bit of start off the top of the bracket with Nash or Pussy. Get some... off their album. Get some. He does want some pussy, right? So, how are we going there, Geek Pig?
2: That UMass was great fit UMass. For that, yes.
1: It was, wasn't it? Tell us why that was a great fit there from Pixies.
2: Well, it was released actually, when was it, 91? But with Nirvana's Nevermind... what's the other one?
1: Chili Peppers.
2: And yes, that one.
1: Yeah.
2: And I think it was Tribe Called Quest was another.
1: Oh, well, yeah, okay.
2: Yeah, anyways.
1: Yeah, well, now we're scraping the barrel a bit.
2: But really, the Pixies one, it had two release dates. One was on the 23rd and one was on the 24th.
1: Of September?
2: Yeah, of okay. September. So,
1: what's doing there?
2: And it was 4AD in UK.
1: Yeah.
2: And then I think it was through Elektra. In the US release. So, two different dates released.
1: There you go.
2: Different record labels.
1: And when was Nevermind released by Nirvana and Chili? Because they were released on the same day.
2: September 24.
1: Isn't it interesting? I remember we were going to Ipswich for Novi's 21st, myself, Rhino and Mick and all my TAFE mates. Your TAFE mates?
2: Yeah.
1: And we bought both Nevermind and Chili Peppers Blood Sugar Sex Magic.
2: Yeah.
1: Okay, and those cost about like $20 back in the day.
2: Yes.
1: And here we are. I'm still playing that stuff on CD. All that stuff I just played on CD.
2: Well, it's our timeless classic for the 90s for us.
1: Yes, that's right. I never got with the times and, you know, like went back to this fancy...
2: Your Ramones.
1: You know, like I'm talking like the platforms you're playing it through, you know?
2: True. Yes.
1: The CD format. So there you go. Very interesting. Well, thanks for that information there, Gig Pig. We just went to Japan.
2: We did.
1: And we just got back from Japan about a month ago now, three weeks.
2: Yeah, 3 weeks. Yes.
1: And, we bought a whole bunch of stuff. Most of that stuff I just played was actually from that, the National Pussy, Black Flag, the Ramones album and the Exploited album, all I found over there.
2: Yeah.
1: So I was pretty happy about that. And a lot of that stuff I'd had on, that, especially that Black Flag first 4 years, I've had that on vinyl since I was like 16. And, it's not often you see this.
2: I found on CD.
1: Happy days. And that's
2: God,
1: the GO.
2: You brought, God, how many CDs? Back home?
1: Thousands. I filled up a whole Jetstar. Like, I actually had to hire a whole other Jetstar plane. But it was only a small one. So
2: we just
1: 737.
2: Had two, yes. Extra baggage and all.
1: Extra plane. It's a bit of extra baggage. You know. I took another plane attached to that plane to bring it back. So because we... disclaimer, we run our record store, Garage Sounds. Shameless self-plug there. But, we've been nutritioning that one up a bit. So lots of good Japanese stuff. So got a bit more Japanese stuff to come. Now, I want to talk about the language in Japan. Right? The language in Japan, they have twice as many syllables to say the same thing.
2: Same one word.
1: Is what we do, right? So g'day is like, konnichiwa, right? And I was there like, hang on a second. Surely I can actually physically make that, I can shorten that, right? To Connie or something like that. And you're like, no, you can't. You've got to speak
2: to
1: say.
2: No, domo. Domo arigato.
1: Which very much.
2: Domo arigato.
1: Yeah, anyway, what I was going to do, I was going to shorten to Connie, right?
2: Connie.
1: No, just Connie. Like, just konnichiwa, right? And anyway, it's like, I couldn't be bothered. Anyway, so that when you answer a phone over there, you say, mushi mushi.
2: Mushi mushi.
1: But I've had people say that to me as a greeting.
2: Mm.
1: And I found a CD over there by a UK band called Corduroy.
2: Yes.
1: And this is their track, Mushy Mushy. Dig it, you're on 3ZZZ.
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2: Jesus, coffee that much. I don't drink it, but I didn't realise it. Sounds like Janelle there. Alrighty, you're on 4ZZZ 102.1 FM. Riff Randall here doing Blunt for y'all. Time's just gone 10:50 in the PM on your Friday night. Hope you're having a good one there. I'm obviously covering for Ian and Teresi. They've gone to Fishbone, which I do have a bit coming up later. But I'm just dusting off the cobwebs here. Haven't been in the hot seat for a long time and run my entire whole show on my own. And it's working. It's going right. It's doing okay. Except for that last bit when I did my glasses on, I hit the mic instead of the CD player. That's why that Radio Birdman song was a little bit, may have sounded a bit funny at the start there, but that's all good. I got leveled out the ship there. So, of course, that was legendary Radio Birdman. Finish off that bracket with What Gives. Before that, I had The Fun Things, The Gap's Finest, Shepherd Brothers, Bar Carla Street. Very good. When the Birdmen Fly. That's from Tales from the Australian Underground, Volume 1. Great compilation. Do yourself a favour. All right. And then before that, we had The Saints with International Robots. Yes, that's right. And before that, Lompoc County Splatterheads with The Party Song. When was the last time anyone played that anywhere? And you know what? There's some sage words in there. To have a good party, people, all you need is music and beer and a whole lot of weed, you know, and that's it. That's pretty much sums it up. So I've been to one or two parties, put one or two on, and that's pretty good. You can't do a lot worse. You do a lot worse than that.
3: No, that covers it.
2: Oh, here we go. We've got guinea pigs back in.
3: Yeah.
2: Oh, sorry.
3: I thought the mic
2: did you
3: was
2: come
3: on.
2: From? No, you weren't here. I didn't have your mic up, but I did now. I do now. So there we go. The geek pig has come back in from the car park. I'm just doing a bit of a back announce here. Before the Lompoc County Splatterheads, we had Mudhoney, Suck You Dry. And, of course, they're playing Z51 on October 24 at
3: there
2: the
3: will be
2: Rome
3: another
2: Street
3: great, pa- great lineup for that 51st.
2: Fantastic lineup. Who have we got on the lineup there? You want to. Let me finish this back now. So maybe we can have a bit of a look-see at that lineup there.
3: Yeah.
2: And I also forgot to mention, we did Tism O'Clock, of course, at 10 o'clock, as we always do on Blunt. But they're playing at the Fortitude on October 17. So I'm very excited about
3: October's
2: that one.
3: October's another busy month of great music.
2: Absolutely. Live and before music. That, we actually had a Japanese band called Trash Bikini Machine with Chevrolet 350. And what I love about that song is, one, that V8 revs for about half a minute, and that's why I brought in early in the track there. And then I bled it through the start of the other one. Very sympathetic chords, I thought. And then and underneath they're saying, they just keep repeating, Chevrolet 350 through the whole song. Was great. So that's my pick. That's from a compilation I called Jam Selection Volume 2 I found in Japan. So I was pretty happy about that one. Trash Bikini Machine is the name of that band. And we start off the top of that bracket with Corduroy. Mushy Mushy.
3: Mushy Mushy.
2: Yeah, so that's we're all japped out now.
3: Well, look,
2: so.
3: Shane Enough is one of the lineups.
2: That is
3: so
2: true.
3: So there you go. There's another Japanese.
2: So one of the bands playing in the Z51
3: yep.
2: is Shona Knife, yes. Banana Chips. Who
3: banana
2: doesn't have banana chips?
3: Chips?
2: We had some banana chips in Japan, didn't we?
3: Yeah.
2: When I was singing that song, I think. As you do.
3: Who else is Custard, of course, is
2: Custard,
3: playing.
2: Custard, yep. Yeah. You can go right there.
3: Barkai, is that how you pronounce it?
2: Sounds good enough for me, yeah. You're killing it over there.
3: Yes.
2: Yeah.
3: Well,
2: where else
3: band?
2: Is
3: Oh, no. Mark Kane.
2: Mark Kane.
3: Yes.
2: T-Mark. I've got some there later. Looking forward
3: T-Mark.
2: To that. T-Mark. Yeah, that's right.
3: Cash Savage and The Last Drinks are playing.
2: Yeah, yeah. I like that.
3: I don't think I've ever seen them play, so
2: no,
3: there
2: no.
3: you go. Are they from Melbourne?
2: I don't know.
3: I think they are.
2: I have no idea.
3: Well,
2: yeah.
3: I Heart Hiroshima.
2: Look, Heart Hiroshima. Yeah.
3: Hiroshima.
2: Yeah, another
3: Hiroshima.
2: Japanese reference.
3: Yeah, yes.
2: It's all turned Japanese, isn't it?
3: Well, when we got back, it seemed like that.
2: It had.
3: Cairns was full of
2: Cairns.
3: Japanese cafes.
2: I know it was. Yeah, and we went to one. Yeah.
3: Who else? Mitch Pleas, of course, still full from lunch.
2: Yeah,
3: Tape Off, Dem Mob, Super Hotel, Baby Cool.
2: Yeah, and I must say, Tape Off are great. Branko and the guys there. I love their song Day In, Day Out. It's a great song, I think. So.
3: And then the night before, the 51st. Would be Sunny Boys.
2: Yeah, so what have we got? Sunny
3: and
2: Boys, Clouds, Spy by Spy.
3: And Mick Majer and Aishalo, of course.
2: Yeah, of course. Yeah. Wow, that's a great gig, hey?
3: Yes.
2: It's all happening. I remember like going to like a Freeps gig back in the 80s, I think, there at the Roman Street Parkland, and it was a dodgy like Beatles cover, like the Ruttles or something like that. But it wasn't them, but it was like, I just remember being there going like, why has that been dormant for so long?
3: Yeah, that's right.
2: You know? What's doing? Like, how can that hasn't been activated.
3: You could just hang around the fence and listen to the bands.
2: You can. Like, just in general. You could just hang around the fence just in general. It's like... Well, you'd like doing that, don't you? You go there and hang out by the fence. If you're at Rome Street Parklands near the fence there, you probably see the gig pig there. So, say g'day. Should hang by the fence. Alrighty. Now, moving forward. So, we had a massive loss during the week. We've had some big losses recently, but the big fella, Gary Angry Anderson, died from Year of Rose Tattoo and Buster Brown and many other bands. But yeah, that's a big loss. That's a monstrous loss. The guy went through like 79. More power to him. You get a lot of bands influenced by the Tats, if you will, you know?
3: Yes.
2: Bands like Guns N' Roses, people like that. And I always found it quite funny when, you know, you have like these, how do you say, there's a lot of hairspray, I guess, with those sort of bands. And
3: he didn't have much hair.
2: Well, I was going to say, like, I don't think Angry Anderson would have had much hairspray. If I was a gambling man, I'd say he probably wouldn't have much at all. Like, zero hairspray, right? And I think that's the key. You know, like I see all of a sudden, I'm already finding myself looking at bands going, oh, bring back Angry. You know, you just knew where you stood sort of thing. You know where it was at. And I dragged you to one of the
3: gigs. Yeah, I was just about to say that. You dragged me. Seeing Rose Tattoo. And
2: with the hard-ons.
3: Yes.
2: At the Triffid. And you thought you were scared.
3: I was.

0: So probably best you don't, right?
1: Don't believe a word he says.
0: No one does anyway. Anyway, so we lost Angry. Now, so obviously everyone knows Angry from the Tats, who literally just finished doing their 50 years, like New Year's Eve. They started Checkers Nightclub 50 years ago, New Year's Eve. They finished their kind of thing. And so he kind of, he came full circle. We're quite lucky to be able to be a part of that. A lot of musicians have passed away from Rose Tattoo and from Buster Brown. Now, so the main thing, I'm actually going to play not a Rose Tattoo song. I'm actually going to play a Buster Brown song. And this one I dug up. It's a live track, and it's quite rare. I found it on their Buster Brown album, which is entitled Something to Say. And it's not like Rose Tattoo. It's definitely his vocals, but there's some keys in there, and, you know, it's not as...
1: A bit light and fluffy.
0: Yeah, it's not skull-crushing. You know what I mean? It doesn't crush your skull with vault decibels, you know?
1: Mm.
0: And like a lot of bands that followed... You know, it's a bit light on. You know, I look at, say, bands like, you know, your LA bands like Guns N' Roses and people that are influenced by them, and, well, they just look like school kids. They look like Boy Scouts in shorts to me compared to real no fluffing about rock and roll bands. In fact, interestingly enough, fun fact, when they went over to try and play in the States, they actually had one of the guys who was on one of the promoters say, hey, listen, guys, so how long does it take to, you know, put all your... The guys, when they need to get ready, how long does it take to put all their tattoos on? True story. Can you imagine? That's the, like, no, this is the real
1: stick-ons.
0: Call. Yeah, exactly. So before Rose Tattoo, Angry was in a band called Buster Brown. He was in that band with Phil Rudd, who went on to drum for AC/DC, still does, I believe, and then also Geordie Leach, who also played in Rose Tattoo, and a few other people like that. And you think of these guys and you think of their, like, you know, hardcore sort of, you know, pisshead yobbos, and I have no doubt they probably were, but you don't really associate them with being big stoners. But here's a track by Buster Brown called Release Legalize. Dig it. You're on Triple Z.

0: Bit of language in this next one. Here's the D for you. D, get you on Triple Z.
1: Cage?
2: What? Oh. Hey, what's happening?
1: What are you doing here?
2: Oh, I just, I think I forgot something. Just, you know.
1: Wait a second. It's like 2 a.m. in the middle of the night.
2: Yeah?
1: And you're here in the recording studio alone?
2: So?
1: So what up? Explain yourself.
2: I just had to, you know, come back and,
1: What's that behind your back?
2: It's just...
1: Is that a flute? Dude, are you coming in here at night with a fucking flute and laying down flute tracks? You goddamn motherfucking stupid piece of shit!
2: What's behind your back?
1: What do you mean?
2: What's behind your back? What are you doing out there anyway?
1: What do you mean, what am I doing here? What are you doing here?
2: What are you doing here? You're on my shit about being here. What are you doing here? What do you have behind you? That's a trombone!
1: So what? I was gonna lay down... Fuck you! I'll fight you!
2: Get

0: Yeah, that's right. You're on 4ZZZ 102.1 FM. Just got 11:15 in the PM on a Friday night with Blunt, Riff Randall here, and the Gig Pig covering for Tracy and Boom Boom Being Ian. And that was a bit of Mark Kane with Interloper, Who Made Who Mix. They're playing at Z51 as well on October 24th. Happy days. That should be a doozy. Tonight, Fishbone. They're playing tonight. I played a song called If I Were A... ...I'd, which they have several versions on the same album. That's the track 2-1.
1: Okay. Yeah.
0: I know, right? Same title, but it just changes the concept. For that, have a Tenacious D with flutes and trombones, yeah? Some fancy sneaking into... Fancy being a flautist and sneaking in to the rehearsal room at 2 in the morning. KG. Huh, wowzers. And you too, Jack Black, with you and your trombone.
1: You can get away with it.
0: But can he? I don't think he got away with it. Well, I think he got busted.
1: Yeah, he did.
0: He definitely did. Before that, a bit of Peter Tosh, Legalize It. He needs no explanation. And we start off the top of that bracket there, going to the man himself, the angry man, Angry Anderson, Buster Brown with Realize Legalize. I actually announced that as Release Legalize, but now I realize it's Realize Legalize. And it makes sense. It's kind of a bit poetic. So there you go. Alrighty. So what's doing, Gig Pig? Where are we at?
1: Where are we at? What's the next bracket, do you think we're going to do?
0: We're going to play a new song. So there's a show on Triple Z called The Randomized Experience, and they've just released a compilation album of the bands that they record at midnight. And it's called, like, Alive at Midnight, Volume 1. And it's the Randomized Experience.
1: Yes. Yeah. When did that got released, sorry?
0: Very recently. Oh, right. Last week or two, sort of thing. Yeah. Clearly you're across all that.
1: That's, yeah.
0: Yeah.
1: I don't know everything.
0: No, well, that's true. This is true. Sometimes the Gig Pig doesn't actually know stuff, believe it or not. But anyway, we know Brenda. G'day, Brenda.
1: Hey, Brenda.
0: We had Shane's 50th there.
1: Yep.
0: Yeah, Shane, hope you're doing all right. And, they do a song in this, which I will get to, but also want to say a couple of g'days to Trav. We just come from his joint, watching Redcliffe and the Roosters.
1: The Finns.
0: The Finns, yeah. Who knows if the Finns are up or down or been lopped off?
1: I think they're down.
0: They're down. Are they? Finns down, are they? Oh, that's good. So all you ex-Broncos supporters, you can go back to the Broncos next year then. And your crushers, and your Townsville, and everyone else who jumped on the Finns bandwagon, Finns down. Okay? That's it from now on. And then tomorrow we've got the Lions. I know Jaden would be into that. He'd be right into that. We're going to see Phil and Sam.
1: In a row, yes.
0: Phil and Sam tomorrow, and Napalm and Linda. The potential another three-peat on the cards. You love your AFL, Gig Pig.
1: Only when it comes to the finals. And when the Lions are actually there.
0: Right, okay. So what's your pick tomorrow? Who's playing tomorrow?
1: Frio.
0: Yeah.
1: And, of course, the Lions.
0: Okay. That's interesting.
1: Yes, third finals in a row, yes.
0: For the Lions? Yeah, there you go. Wowzers. So potential three-peat on
1: it offing. It was a pretty exciting game last week.
0: Was it?
1: Mm.
0: Did you see it?
1: Yeah, the last 2 minutes.
0: Very committed. Very, very committed. Good to see. So, yes. Oh, well, that sounds interesting. And, so I guess then they're going to... we won't go into the politics of the stadiums because that makes my blood boil. So no new stadiums. Hey, old mate. Yeah, good work.
1: Mm.
0: Well done, aren't you? Excellent. Anyways, having said this, we've also on Sunday, so we're going to play a song from the Randomized Experience, Alive at Midnight, by Waiting for Brenda, called Punk's Not Dead, It's Just Gone Country. And you know what? It's not dissimilar to what's happening at Triple Z here. We've got Lisa, Cracker Sparrows, we've got the Rhinestone Cowgirl, Joe's a bit country. Everyone's a bit country. And on Sunday, AP, Andrew Palmer, puts on the, Too Close for Country? Close Enough for Country? Something like that. It's at the Cave Inn.
1: But anyway, all over it.
0: I'm across this stuff. I'm across. We've been there several times. Anyway, so Beck from the Melancholics, g'day Beck, she is then started a new band called Static Electric, and they're playing this Sunday at the Cave Inn is part of Close Enough for Country.
1: Yes, and it'll be her birthday.
0: And it'll be her birthday, that's right. So there you go. So I don't think they've got anything out, but I have heard them. She described it as being a bit Frente-esque. And I was like, oh, no. Oh, sorry, I'm really busy. I got to, like, watch your flies crawl up a wall that day. All day.
1: Nothing's wrong with Angie.
0: Anyhow. When I heard them, they sounded like the Pixies, actually. I've heard some of their stuff. They posted some stuff up. So there you go. So there's hope yet. Anyhow, without much further ado, here is a bit of Waiting for Brenda. Punk's not dead. It's gone country.
1: Yeehaw.
0: Dig it, you're on Triple Z.

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1: Randomized. D, you're on triple Z. This one here's a bit of Escape from Toy Town. This is the alternate version of Fish and Chip Country. A bit of language in this one, but can't believe it's been 30 years. Bye.

For the first time in politics, the federal opposition leader agreed with the Prime Minister to the fact that 4ZZZ ruled Brisbane's airwaves. Bidabi, Canberra.

until... Oh, shit, what is going on?

0: Do it again.
1: This is for you, Jason Sam.

0: Yeah, that's right. You're on 4ZZZ, 102.1 FM. Times just gone 11:45 in the PM. We're on Blunt Roof Randall here in the Gig Pig.
1: Time flies.
0: Yeah, we got Boom Boom being in and Tracy out in the car park, being just car park punks. I can see him from here. Keeping a keen eye on those guys. All right. So what are we here? We had a bit of Rumpy Band there from the bush before that bit of Gurge, Fat Cop. Who was that for, Eva?
1: Oh, that was for Jace and Sam.
0: Hey, guys.
1: Had a request.
0: They went to the Fins.
1: Yep.
0: Are their fins down?
1: They're freaking down.
0: They're freaking down. The fins are freaking down. Okay. There's a song in that.
1: Yeah.
0: All right. Before they had a bit of DKs, Dead Kennedys, Chemical Warfare from their fantastic album, Give Me Convenience, Give Me Death. We'll come back to that one in a second. That just turned 46 years old. For that bit of Happy Land, Softly Contemporary, which I was listening to a lot when we were playing to and from Japan. Escape from Toy Town, Fish and Chip Country. Bit of a country version of Fish and
1: strange.
0: Chip. Strange. Yeah, no, that's the one. That's kind of normal for out there. And then we start at the top of the bracket with Waiting for Brenda, Punk's Not Dead, It's Gone Country. And that, like, that's a valid point they've raised. You know,
1: it has gone country lately. Mm. But we had Hoops.
0: Yeah, we also had Lisa and Hoops. Yes, say Hoops. How we doing out there? I've never done a shift where I've just got no message, just a love heart from Hoops.
1: Love heart.
0: Good on you, mate. Hope you've healed from your COVID that you got, I think,
1: when was that?
0: A month or so ago.
1: Oh, I'm sure he's healed by now.
0: I hope so. Could be long COVID. Anyway, we'll catch up with those guys at some stage.
1: So 2021.
0: What's that?
1: So 2021.
0: So 2021. So 2020.
1: Even that.
0: All righty then. Well, come up to midnight. We've got, old mate. Marty is going to be in with Hey, Let's Go.
1: Yes.
0: I hope. At some stage. I can see the van there, so he should be lumbering up as we speak.
1: Oh, good.
0: If not, we're just going to play a whole heap of Ramones. Now, I believe, Eva, so firstly, let's go back to Dead Kennedys, Give Me Convenience, Fresh Fruit for Rotting Vegetables. When we were in Japan, we saw that on vinyl, CD and cassette tape.
1: Yeah.
0: Right? So that was the album of, it just turned 46, like around that time. Now, you found a copy. Tell us about that copy you found over there.
1: Yeah, so just like the normal black one that you see with the yellow font. Well, this one was an orange cover.
0: No, get out of town.
1: With black writing.
0: Wowzers.
1: So the story behind that is that it was released, the band didn't authorize it, and so it got pulled off the shelf and got reissued back to the black cover with the yellow font.
0: Nice.
1: So it was a rare record, and I had to buy it.
0: Yeah, fair enough.
1: And then you bought it off me.
0: I couldn't bear the thought of missing out on it. And you did okay. You made a bit of money out of it.
1: I did.
0: It's okay. And you got a shirt out of it as well. So I bought a church shirt, Seance. All's fair there.
1: Yes.
0: So, yep, I think that's perfectly fine. Now, I believe you've got a daughter.
1: Well, two of them.
0: Yeah, I know. Okay.
1: Anyway,
0: you have two daughters and a son.
1: Yes.
0: Got Taya, Ella and Tom. Yeah.
1: Yes. Well, the youngest one, she's a jet setter. She's gone and flown on her own.
0: Yeah.
1: Well, besides the crew. Well, hope so.
0: Yeah.
1: Well, she made it to New York on her own.
0: Wowzers. How old is this child of yours?
1: She is 12.
0: Holy snapping badoolies.
1: Miss Sassy Taya.
0: Miss Sassy Taya. So, g'day Taya if you're listening. And Melinda, Auntie Melinda.
1: Oh, actually, they'll be on the plane to New Orleans right now.
0: Right now, but they'll be listening to this on demand.
1: Yeah.
0: So, you know, they'll definitely get into it. So, yeah. But yeah, basically. Yeah, so there you go. So, so we've got a song teed up with regards to that one there.
1: Yes.
0: What have we got, Eva? What have we got? Gig Pig?
1: Anyway, first, wanted to shout out to Reeve because we went to see this band who we were about to play.
0: Uh-huh.
1: And chose the music because it had Brisbane to New York.
0: Wow.
1: In the title.
0: What do you know?
1: There.
0: What do you know? Yeah. So what's the name of the band?
1: For Flower Moon Band.
0: And what's the name of the song?
1: New York to L.A.
0: Dig it. You're on Triple Z.

0: Yeah, there's something to celebrate. Celebrate the failure, I reckon. Fives. Dig it, you're on 4ZZZ, 102.1 FM. Times just got 11:56 in the PM. Marty's ready to rock and roll next door with Hey Hey Let's Go. And that was the Fives. And before that, we had Full Flower Mood Band, New York to LA.
1: Mm-hmm.
0: Yeah. And
1: thanks for letting me play that.
0: That's okay. No worries. Anytime. Welcome back anytime, Gig Gig.
1: Yes, thanks for inviting me. That was fun.
0: No worries. That was going to Reeve and Taya and Melinda,
1: yeah.
0: Of course.
1: Yeah.
0: We're on their way to New Orleans. They're in Atlanta, Georgia,
1: exactly,
0: I believe.
1: Exactly, yes. Reeve's

0: Look, you know, we might have a skedaddle here. It's been a bit of fun. Thanks for listening in. Thanks to all the people who texted in. thanks for much. Texted me. Pretty much, more so. I'm going to go out with a bit of the Donnas. Yeah, so you can't get too wrong with the Donnas. And, so keep listening. And, oh, actually, you know what? I've actually got to just play one other thing that I haven't actually played. Didn't even play our spot, by the way.
1: Ah.
0: Yeah.
1: Look.
0: So... It doesn't really matter, does it?
1: No.
0: And I'm playing something right now I'm not supposed to be playing. I'll come back in and play this one first, actually. And then I'm going to play a spot and then I'm going to play some Donnas.
1: Well, all right. Catch ya.
0: Adios, amigos.
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0: 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With you for the next 4 hours, playing some hard rock and punk.
1: We will have a real cool time tonight. 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
2: 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We acknowledge that their sovereignty over this land was never ceded,
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4: 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If that's not your thing, tune out now. Maybe come back later. Whatever, it's your choice. Sit back, relax,

0: 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Yeah, bad language coming up. 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
1: And if you don't like any bad language, if you don't like any adult content, if you don't like any fun, don't listen until 2 a.m.

Kia ora katoa. You're listening to Hey Yo, Let's Go. How you going? My name's Marty, and thanks to the people that covered for the last two shows, Benny and Lyle and Jen. Thanks very much. Yeah, back this week. Got a great show. As always, start off with Bodell with Dodge Bring Garen and but a No Potential straight after that with Iranian Clan and Apura just then with Dime. And yeah, hope you kept busy. The weather's looking great. Gigs are out there. And the music's playing along. Got Judy in the studio with me tonight. She's ruling. She's telling me what to do. I'm just under her command. And yeah, we'll see how she runs the place. I reckon she'll run a pretty good show. All right, then we'll get into it. I'll let you get to it. You're listening to 4 Triple Z.

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0: yeah.
1: Getting into it now. We just heard Jimi Hendrix and Kendrick Lamar. Who would have thought? A song called Hey. Who's Reality before that with Ad Nauseam? We had Grim Reality. Gave us a song called Born for War. And Kitchen Floor. Good local legend punk. Downed It. World of Joy started that set off with Dead Dreams. And another Brisbane outfit right now. This is Moth Love by One Tablespoon. They're not speaking over. But anyway, they don't mind. They don't mind. I know they don't mind. Hey, hope you're having a good night.

There are over 550 million firearms in worldwide circulation. That's one firearm for every 12 people on the planet. The only question is, how do we arm the other 11?

0: Hey.
1: Mate, he's a slackass. I was out changing cars, swapping cars around. You know how it goes. You know, that's the way it goes in radio land. We've got to swap cars around. And, yeah, Bragg, this one goes out for you, mate. Legend.

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1: Hey, this is Sam from Meth Drinker. Meth Drinker sucks ass. You're listening to the Hey Ho. Let's go show on 4ZZZ.

Yeah, welcome back. Oh, you didn't go anywhere. I didn't go anywhere, but welcome back to me blabbing over talks. Blabbing over talking songs. Well. What did we listen to? All right, we just heard Nothing's Gonna Happen by Tall Dwarves from early 1980s. Good then and still good now. We had Convulsion by Meth Drinker. And M40 gave us Anan Lucid Slacks. Youth Deprivation gave us Part 2. And Youth Liberation Front gave us Progress before that. We had a new one from Shroud, local band Shroud, with a song called Compression Stress. Loghorn Breed. That was live at All Plastics, gave us She's Got a Problem. They're from Christchurch, I believe. Aronia before that with Crescendio. And Laura Palmer gave us a song called Undecided. I wonder how they came up with that song title. Camellia Sinensis gave us Shoot. And Arms Dealer started that set off with a song called War Machine. Also snuck in there was a request from Bragg for some 6 foot hick. Daddy's home. Yeah, it is. I was just going off memory there. Daddy's Home by Six Foot Hick. Underneath me right now is NTO, Paul Krakenbrenner, and someone else as well. But run out of time. Got Egg Hunt now. You've heard of Ian Mackay? This is one of his bands, Egg Hunt. Straight after this. You're on here, let's go.

0: How'd you go? How'd you go? Did you like that set? Oh, yeah. Getting tuned up now. We just heard Deterioration with Human Debris. Before that was Black Aubergine with Automatic Cars Rolling Over Fascists. What a good song title. Goeth. Before that with Celeste and Face Wreck gave us No Hope for the Week. We had Melissa before that with Breonna. And Cigarette gave us The Shops. Thatcher Snatch gave us Don't Be a Victim. And Garage Land from quite a while ago in New Zealand gave us Finger Pops. We had Egg Hunt start us off with We All Fall Down. You're back.
1: Inutile de regarder en arrière, perdu dans la musique, crétin de te faire foutre.
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Com.

Chuck D, leader of Public Enemy. Senator Briggs, a self-proclaimed Big Noda, is traveling north to the national stronghold of Shepherd and Victoria, Yorta country, to stand with his people in the face of adversity. The city of Greater Shepherdin are actively using regressive politics to undermine social progress by not acknowledging January 26th as a day of mourning. Denying history is an abuse of human rights. The senator believes the city of Greater Shepherdin finds psychological discomfort in paying tribute to William Cooper and the Yorta people for trying to teach New Australians the meaning of civilization in the face of white supremacy.

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Thought I'd talk to you about it, and yeah, all the list is up for the songs I played. Joe's not here tonight, so we're gonna got a few more extra ones that couldn't fit in, but I'm gonna play them anyway, and then get into a bit of other stuff. 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
1: for how difficult
0: it really is out there, because if you live the life of home, you take toilet paper and forks for granted.

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Good morning. Welcome to Carousel. It is about 6:15. We've listened to two songs thus far this morning. That one right there was a request for some Butthole Surfers with Who Was In My Room Last Night, the song that opens the Independent Worm Saloon album from about 93-ish, I think, and I still rate as one of the top 10 albums of the 90s. And we also heard from King Gizzard and the Lizard Wizard with Rattlesnake. I was in two minds about these guys for quite some time. I'm like, gimmicky band, kind of like, yeah, just guffing about, didn't quite get them. And then I heard that, and I'd even heard it once or twice and didn't think much about it. And then one time I heard it in the right frame of mind, I'm like, okay, I get it. But it was only when I listened to, like, I scanned through a whole bunch of their stuff, they are super prolific, and realized that, wait a minute, this isn't their thing. They don't have a thing. They kind of just do everything. And I actually have more of an appreciation for them now. Like, this is a bunch of really talented guys. Excuse me, talented guys, just kind of throwing shit at the wall and leaning in every direction at once. And I'm all for that. So my opinion of King Gizzard and the Lizard Wizard has been increasing over the last year or two. And yeah, now I'm really quite fond of that particular song. And that is the start of Carousel this morning. I hope it finds you well. I hope you've had a smashing week since last we spoke. I've had a week indeed. It's been strange. I keep losing track of which day it actually is. So I'm glad to be here on the correct day. And I'm glad to be here with you. I am here until 9 a.m. Feel free to hit us up on the text request line. We've already had a couple of fantastic suggestions, but the number is 0420-626-733. And the second request we've received this morning is for some XTC. Yes, the band, don't jump to any conclusions. This is the track, Are You Receiving Me?

Going back to 1989 there. Obviously sounds like Ministry a little bit, because it was Mr. Al Jorgensen and the Ministry crew, but it was them collaborating with some of the Cabaret Voltaire guys in an outfit called Acid Horse. And that particular track was the No Name, No Slogan song. Before that, we heard the No More remix of Die Wolken by Exmal Deutschland. And at the very top, we had a request for some XTC and Are You Receiving Me? Question mark. Hello? Yeah, is this thing on? It is about 6:30, bang on, in the morning. So welcome to Saturday morning. Welcome to the start of the weekend, folks. It's you and me against the world for the next 48 hours. And then we can all go back to work. Nuts to that garbage. But in the meantime, let's pretend everything's awesome. I'm going to keep doing that with a track called Spin. This is specifically the NAD version of Spin by a band called The Impossible Dreamers.

You can see them at the Bright Side on the 6th of November. They're doing a tour of their own, and their own individual headline tour, which I'm excited about. They've come to town a bunch recently. I say recently, I mean like the last 2 years, but always as a support act for somebody else. So the chance to go and see Party Dozen on their 21 Bum Salute tour in the near future excites me greatly. That is their latest track, Euro Stomper. We heard also from No Zoo giving us their version of 23 Skidoo's Last Words. Not only is the 23 Skidoo version of that song almost perfect, but the No Zoo version, I think, might be almost perfecter. And we started off with the Spin. Oh, actually, Spin was the name of the track by the Impossible Dreamers, and we heard the NAD version of that song. And that came out in 1982, far out. They did some good stuff back in the early 80s. It is almost 10 to 7, so there's heaps of show left ahead of us this morning. Feel free to throw requests at me. Always happy to hear what you feel like listening to and finding a way to fit it in. The text request line is 0420626733, and this is an example of one such request.

Coming out of London, there's a band that call themselves Crows, C-R-O-W-S, so they're virtually ungoogleable. The song itself is Healing. I adore it. It followed on from Northern Gloom. Northern Gloom out of the States somewhere, Midwest-ish. Two Parties, No Fun. We heard Meatwave with Waveless, and we had a request at the top of the bracket with Placebo and Pure Morning, which it is, in fact. It's Pure Morning. It's also Pure Weekend, and that we can take advantage of. It is a few minutes past seven, so let's have a look at what the bomb has to say about today. And it's looking like a pretty reasonable day indeed, a max 025. At the moment, it's 15.2 degrees, which is about 0.8 degrees below today's minimum of 16 degrees. So congratulations to break in physics, and possible shower, maybe up to 1 millimetre. So guff all rain. There might be the odd sprinkle here and or there, but otherwise I think we'll be A-OK. Not even a poncho or an umbrella kind of day. So take advantage, go outside, do something funky, even if you get a little bit of wet. It's Queensland, you're not going to get cold. We are hanging around till 9 a.m, as I said, heaps of show left ahead of us. There are a few things happening internationally today, but we've had a request come through, or a text come through to the text request line from non-sub, so firstly, raised eyebrow there. But you are out of town, you're in Breeza, New South Wales, and you're listening to me, Breeza, who can tell? Breeza, New South Wales, and you've decided to tune into Triple Z and make some suggestions. So you're already ticking all the boxes as far as I'm concerned. And you've made a couple of suggestions based on what you think the international day for today is, which you've made the same mistake that I've used to do quite often. So you've said it's World Lobster Day, and I'm like, that doesn't seem right. That didn't show up in my research. I went and had a look at when World Lobster Day is, and it's on the 25th of September, and today's the 26th, and you've done what I used to do quite frequently and not take into account the fact that we are, in fact, living in the future. Yes, every time I say, what is today, I get yesterday's list, because the servers are all in the States, and the States are living in the past. Most of the internet seems to be based in and around the USA, and so if you don't actually go and have a look at what is tomorrow, or specifically check the day you're looking for, then you'll fall for the same thing. So it is, in fact, unfortunately, not World Lobster Day. So we can't play anything off Ween's The Mollusk in name of that. But what we can do is take advantage of the fact that today is Fish Amnesty Day. How's that for exciting? Fish Amnesty Day on the 4th of September, or the 4th Saturday of September every year. So that's kind of cool. So with that in mind, here is a song called Ocean Man by Ween from The Mollusk album.

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Many people have stopped eating cows, pigs, chickens, sheep, eggs, and milk for health reasons, environmental reasons, and ethical reasons. Yet the existence and fate of fishes and animals from the ocean are still excluded from this discussion. It is not because the numbers slaughtered are too few to be noticed. Perhaps it is because they dwell in a realm out of view to us, in the seeming silence and darkness of the sea. Yet, we remain oblivious to the ruin we inflict. In 1988, commercial fishing landed 98 million metric tons of fish. Deep sea sport fishing in the U.S. took nearly 500 million pounds in 1990. Hundreds of species fall victim. The numbers and the ecological destruction grow each year. For thousands of years, the seas have provided food for humans, but they cannot withstand human overpopulation, selfishness, and technological power. The U.S. demand for fish has grown by 1/4 in the last 8 years. At its present rate, fishing will soon bleed the oceans to death. Few people who sit down to a plate of salmon, swordfish, or tuna ever consider how these animals were caught, their suffering, or the ecological devastation caused by commercial fishing techniques. The harvesting machine sucks fish from the sea in huge gulps. It sucks up anything in its path. It rips and shreds bigger fish into little pieces. Silently under the waves, it roars, insatiably, insanely. Nets inflict the worst destruction. Nets entangle everything they encounter, enveloping and killing billions of sea creatures. Drift nets, 40 miles wide, furl out across the flowing, silent world to kill all they touch. Half to two-thirds of the dead and dying animals are tossed back into the sea. Lost nets, called ghost nets, wander on, killing without purpose. Sea Shepherd Conservation Society estimates that drift netting kills 30,000 Dulls Porpoise, 50,000 Northern Fur Seals, over 1 million seabirds, and an unknown number of dolphins and sea turtles every year. Driven by profit, the fishing industry wages war on all animals it sees as competitors. Albatross and pelicans are shot on sight. Orcas are killed by the hundreds with guns and explosives. Thousands of sea lions are clubbed and shot on the Pacific coast each year. Hundreds of thousands of seals are slaughtered all over the world. Over 3 million sharks are clubbed and hooked. The slow-moving gentle beluga whale has been harpooned nearly to extinction. All for the commercial fishing industry. Over the last decade, scientists have warned that fish stocks have been decimated by overfishing throughout the world. If the killing continues, our lifetime will witness the desolation of the great world ocean, the last illusion of an inexhaustible world of infinite commodities to be taken and consumed. We see the surface of the sea and ignore the devastation of the hidden world that upholds life on Earth. We must look into the depths of the waters and understand the delicate ecosystem, the intricate web of life of the ocean. Human beings must safeguard the seen and unseen together. If we follow our same blind path, we fail to see the oceans and all their inhabitants as our origin, our element, and part of ourselves. We will also soon disappear silently into the ocean of space.

go. We started the bracket off with Ween and Ocean Man from the Mollusk album. We heard from Hoagy Carmichael from 1950 with Some Days There Just Ain't No Fish. Consolidated gave us Gone Fishing, and right there, Primus with The Last Salmon Man. It is International Fish Amnesty Day. I think there's a sufficient warning and information in that bracket there to give you pause for thought. It is about 7:20-ish. We're approaching the halfway point, and it's not just International Fish Amnesty Day as well. It's also International Day for the Total Elimination of Nuclear Weapons. That rolls off the tongue nicely. They've put some thought and effort into making that as marketable as possible. But the point is fairly hard to ignore. So, hey, there's a couple of tracks we've got it lined up for that. Starting off with the Monkees and a song called Zor or Zam.

Shire explores a wide range of sonic landscapes, encapsulating alternative rock pop, dream pop shoegaze, and post-hardcore. The four-piece group take their listeners to a place of solace, delivered with a bit of introspection, a lot of musicianship, and artistry. 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Right here, right now, airs every Tuesday evening from 6 p.m. on 4ZZZ. 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

Excellent suggestion there for World International Nuclear, a whole bunch of word salad stuff. It is the International Day for the Total Elimination of Nuclear Weapons. And that was a suggestion there. Cruise Missiles by Fisher Z. We heard also Susie and the Banshees with Cities in Dust. We heard Liebeck's cover of Zager and Evans 2525, or in the year 2525. And at the top, another suggestion, the Monkees there with Zor or Zam. Now, if that's your bag, there is in fact a podcast out there. I found it because it sounded like a bit of fun. It's clearly two guys who just had a good idea and thought they'd have a bit of a chat. And it has kind of snowballed to the point that I think they're up to season three, perhaps. And what they wanted to do was put together a list of 100 songs from the 80s about nuclear war. Not specifically pro, but like anything that referenced it. And they figured it started off like as a bit of a niche thing, etc. But it's kind of, everyone's gotten on board, and holy crap, it has just kind of kept going and going and going. It's predominantly just a discussion about the bands, when the song came out, why it's relevant to the topic, and then kind of they start to group it into, here's a whole bunch of metal tracks, here's a bunch of ska tracks, etc. And the community, the listening community that's gotten involved with it has kind of given it some legs and made it run to the point that Nina herself, yes, the 99 Luftballons girl, has actually done like interviews with these guys, etc. So if you're interested, it's called Bang Nuclear Podcast, and they have a Spotify playlist with everything that they've done. I know that Spotify is questionable if you use it, or even if you just treat it as a reference. There is a massive list of songs specifically about nuclear war from the 80s specifically. It's even better than that. So hey, very much on song, very much in the brand of what we're trying to do here at the moment. It is past 7:30, and that in mind brings me to one of my favourite artists, who I think are probably almost best known for this specific topic. Killing Joke in the 80s were massively fascinated and concerned about it, to the point that old Jazz Coleman himself relocated the band and then moved to like first Iceland and then New Zealand to be as far away from any possible nuclear fallout as possible. And they have an album from 1986 literally called Brighter Than a Thousand Suns, and from it this is Winter Gardens.

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There we go. Ringo Death Star there with Stare at the Sun. We heard the boys next door with Dive Position. The Sound gave us Missiles and Killing Joke at the very top with Winter Gardens, taken from their Brighter Than a Thousand Suns album. We've had some fantastic suggestions along the whole nuclear theme, but there are some other themes we need to squeeze in today as well, because for some reason today is one of those days where everyone's decided to do everything at once. So we've looked after Fish Amnesty Day, and now we've consolidated International Day for the Total Elimination of Nuclear Weapons. Let's cheer things up a touch, shall we, with the world's largest pet walk. Apparently, again, the fourth weekend of September every year. Basically just taking advantage of the fact that we have pets that can bring us together and they get us outside, and I will contest to this. I know more of my neighbours now in the last few years, and I've lived in the area for like 10 years plus, but I know more of my neighbours recently. Since having gotten a dog and going down to the dog park, I've literally become that TV show about the dog park. Yes, I am one of those people. It's because I'm a middle-aged male with a dog. It's not really my choice. It is 8 o'clock on the nose, but with that in mind, I'm going to swing some songs that try and lean in towards that, starting off with a band called Thumpasaurus and a song called Strutton.

from their taken from their 2012 album Hallelujah, I'm a Bum. That's Local H there with a song called Look Who's Walking on Four Legs Again. They have a considerable amount of their back catalogue dedicated to songs about their fairy friends when they're not inquiring as to the whereabouts and well-being of PJ Souls. They do an interesting black catalogue indeed. In fact, if you think Local H only ever did Bound for the Floor once in the 90s, then you'd be delightfully surprised by the rest of their oeuvre. We heard also from Parquet Courts, giving us the track Walk at a Downtown Pace. Southern Culture on the Skids took their camel for a walk with the track Camel Walk, and Thumpasaurus at the top of the bracket was strutting, it being international. Which one is it today? I've got a whole bunch of stuff here. World's largest pet walk, in fact. Jump online, have a look at the information if you want to get involved. But basically, it's just trying to encourage people to do things like take their pet for a walk and be social. It's good for them, it's good for you, and it's good for your neighbours. It is also good for about 8:15, which gives us about 45 minutes before Balls in the Air are on the air. Until then, we're going to... it's not all about dogs and cats. This is the Heliocentrics with a track called Elephant Walk.

There we have it. The classiest bunch of gals to ever come out of New York. That's Come Girl 8 there with their track Goth Girl 1. We heard Joshua Woo with The Typewriter. We heard the Night Terrors with Monster Walk. And we heard the Heliocentrics with Elephant Walk. Both those guys taking advantage of our world's largest pet walk day to take their respective monsters and or elephants for walks indeed. It is 8:30 on the nose. There are a couple of other things happening today, but we don't really need to lean in too hard. In fact, I think I've found a way we can tie in all of them. In fact, it's International Rabbit Day today, which is kind of cool. So if you've got a rabbit and you take it for a walk, you're automatically on double points. It's International Lace Day today, and God forbid I've spent the entire time doing this show debating whether I should play Agadoo or not. But we've still a half an hour left to see where that coin toss lands. But if you wear lace whilst taking your rabbit for a walk, then we're up to triple points. And if you do that whilst giving some fish some amnesty, or not fishing as the case may be, and not blowing the world up, then yeah, 5 points. You can wrap them all together and basically just walk around with an insufferable sense of smug, knowing that you're better than everybody else. It's going to be a beautiful thing. As I mentioned, about a half an hour left on the show, and there's a brand new Kate Nash track sitting in the hot bin. She's one of these interesting people who kind of started off as a bit of a pop starlet, and I kind of liked her stuff. There was a bit of an edge to it that made it kind of bubble up through and catch my attention. And she's managed to reinvent herself a few times throughout the years, and she's getting angrier. This is a song of hers called Spilt Milk.

Forte, the song that put battles on the map, Atlas there, way back in the days. We also heard the Standard Emmanuel remix of Serpent by La Securité, and Lime Garden gave us Maybe Not Tonight. And we started the bracket off some brand new Kate Nash with the track Spilled Milk. It is a few minutes before 9 o'clock. I'm going to leave you with two little songs and then hand you over to Balls in the Air. This has been fun. I've had a ball since the, 6 o'clock this morning? Since 13 and 17 quarter hours ago. It's been all sorts of fun indeed. Have yourselves a mighty fine weekend. Look after yourselves. Look after the people around you. I'm going to leave you with a track. It was one of the first tracks I pinched out of the Hot Pin. So brand new local stuff or Australian stuff. I can't remember. It was that long ago. The band is called Snake Thighs. The song is called Snake Thighs. And after this, I'm going to play a 6 foot hick track that is very much in line with the nuclear disarmament theme of this morning's show as well. So, hey, keep being awesome. This has been Carousel.

0: Cool.
1: Yes. Yes.
0: Yeah, very nice.
1: Tragic.
0: Is that spaghetti?
1: No, it's the cords. It's the power cords.
0: We actually
1: tapped in straight to the power outside from the. So don't go over there and touch it. Don't lean against anything that's metal.
0: So is this station legal? Look at it. You've got a mattress hanging from the ceiling.
1: Yeah, well, we're drying. It's sopping wet. So someone's trying to dry it out.
0: Is that my bed for tonight?
1: Yes.
0: If I missed my last train.
1: Yes. Triple Z.

0: Boing! There they go, into the air again.
1: Alrighty, yeah.
0: So the balls are up. Are you ready for an hour of sports and the occasional dodgy pun?
1: I'm ready.
0: You're ready?
1: Yep.
0: Well, that's good, because your name's Chris.
1: Your name's Sports Grant.
2: And your name's Anthony.
0: And together we are going to take you on this little magical mystery tour through the world of local and a little bit less local sport.
1: Good stuff.
0: As we do every Saturday morning.
1: Yep.
0: Big thanks to Leif.
2: Oh, Leif.
1: 17 and three quarter hours of fantastic awesomeness.
0: Yes.
2: He played a song for me today too.
0: Did he?
2: Yep.
0: Was it about fish or was it about nuclear disarmament?
2: No, I got in before that even happened. I okay. sort of, at 5 to 6, I start writing a text to Leif. And at 1 minute past 6, when I know he's actually there, I'll send it.

0: what you have to say to us. And if you happen to be a subscriber, hey, well done you, it will tell us your name, your subscriber name at any rate.
1: Yep.
0: And if you're not a subscriber, tisk, tisk, tisk, you can fix that. 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And away you go. You become one of the Zed's family. Or come into reception. Mm-hmm. Do it in person.
1: Yeah.
2: Well, last time I was here was Radiothon.
0: Mm-hmm.
2: And I was quite depressed because my subscription ran out. And I did it here on the day, and it made me feel fantastic straight away. And then, bugger me dead, 2 weeks later... And so you go into a prize draw, right?
0: Mm-hmm.
2: So I went into a prize draw for all these shoes and things at Down Shoes.
0: Right.
2: 2 weeks later, I get this little text from Ari, our chick who runs all that sort of stuff, head honcho, and she said I'd won.
1: All right.
0: Wow.
2: So I won a prize.
1: Hey, like, well done.
2: Just for subscribing.
0: Fantastic work.
2: Down Shoes, yeah. I haven't been down there yet. I'll have to go and check it out.
1: Get on down.
2: Get down to Downs.
0: Now, good thing that you mentioned that, Grant, because there is a September subscriber prize available. Now, it is still September, 26th today.
1: A few days to go.
0: Now, what can you win if you subscribe to 4ZZZ during the month of September? You can get a Sunny Boys pack, which includes two tickets, T-shirts, signed poster. There's also a Zed's pack.
1: Wow, that's all right.
0: Yeah. So...
1: No ice blocks?
0: No ice blocks. Oh. No.
2: I still have them.
0: I'm sure you can find them at certain niche outlets. But yes, subscribe to Zeds during the month of September. Go in the draw for this prize. We have a prize every month. Mad if you don't. Now, speaking of wonderful things you can do by texting in to... 0420626733. Sports Grant, I believe you have got a randomised communication for us.
2: I do. So Randomised is a show that's on Wednesday nights at midnight, and they have a whole night of music, and they invite bands to come in, and you come in and talk and play a few tunes. It's a really cool thing, and they've recorded like 17 acts and put it on a CD. Tomorrow they're doing a launch down at the Junk Bar. I think it starts at 6.
0: It'll be from 6:30.
2: There's about 5 or 6 bands playing. They're all going to do their thing. And if you would like to win a ticket, a pair of tickets to that, you can call, text in now on that magic number and just answer the simple question that I'm going to try and tell you, ask you right now. The question is, like, Balls in the Air is sports radio. Randomised is what sort of radio? What do they call themselves? Randomised. They have a song that they play that you have to sing along to when you're in the band. It's a song. And it's by the Viagra Boys, I'll tell you that. And it's the name of that song is what they describe Randomised as. So if you know that, even if you don't, just text in and I reckon you might win a pair of tickets to the gig tomorrow at the Junk Bar. It's at 6 o'clock.
0: Now, I would suggest that there will be some tight composition for that prize, but tight composition may well be the opposite of what you're looking for to win the prize.
2: Yes. Absolutely. Surely someone will know.
1: Does it rhyme with goose?
0: It does. Goose. Which is kind of appropriate, really.
2: Very.
0: So there you go. If you want to win 2 tickets to the randomised album launch, text 0420626733. Make sure that you have your sub number handy because you'll need to put that in the message. And... yeah, I think loosely that might be all you need to do.
2: And we'll put your name on the door.
0: That's right.
1: All right.
0: Okay.
2: Plus a guest.
1: Because I'm Goose.
2: A plus one. Thank God that's over.
1: Oh, no Goose here.
2: Oh, my God.
1: That's Ray Wilkie, the 4ZZZ weathercock.
2: I didn't think he'd be in this morning after last night's effort.
0: Well, I don't know if you could hear, he was a little bit cracked in the voice there.
1: Yeah.
0: But celebrated hard because his...
1: He's chooks.

0: they got up.
1: Yeah.
0: Mind you, Brighton did pretty well in the BRL competition this year too. I think a couple of titles in the lower grades.
1: Nice one.
0: So well done, Roosters, all round. Ray tells us, in Bris Vegas, we are currently 20.3 degrees, feeling like 21.3 degrees, which is nice, because one more degree and I'd be annoyed. Heading to a max of 25 today.
1: Oh, that's nice, isn't it? It is. Spring day.
0: 40% chance of less than 1 mil of rain. Mm-hmm. I would disagree with Ray because I got more than 1 mil of rain on my way in here this morning.
1: There's been a little bit of precipitation, so if you, you know, maybe have to delay the mowing of the lawn today.
2: I think you will.
0: I think so.
1: A wet pitch.
0: And just looking at Ray's prognostications, you could probably put it off until tomorrow. Looks like nice sunny day on Sunday, which is appropriate, I guess, before the rain returns on Monday.
1: All right.
0: Further west.
1: What's happening in the Ipswich regionals on the Ipswich coastline?
0: Okay, 20.4 degrees, feeling like 20.8, racing to a maximum of 27.
1: Nice.
0: Oh, well, there we go. We just got a message from Owen, who tells us that Goose is the subtitle for the show. There you go.
1: Owen 1, thank you very much.
0: Yes. And he's just throwing that noose out there to try to draw in a few people to send in a message. Surely you can work out what the special word is. You might have to choose your words carefully. But we're getting
1: maybe closer. You're a moose.
0: Well, always a possibility. Back to Ipswich.
1: Hey, Rocky, what's your problem?
0: Oh, hello. We've got a subscriber.
1: All right.
0: It's all happening this morning.
2: They're after the Sunny Boys pack.
1: Yep.
0: Ooh. See, we can do that outside Radiothon just because we can. Yeah, so heading to a max of 27 Ipswich Way, 50%. Oh, look at that. That was Jeff from Riverview.
1: Oh, all right. Ipswich. Well done, Jeff. Thank you very much.
0: 50% chance of less than 1 mil of rain out Ipswich Way.
1: Well, Jeff will be happy about that.
0: He will. Wind from the southeast, 6 k's an hour, gusting up to 11. Further north.
1: What's happening? Noosa Heads, of course.
0: Oh, dear. 22.1 degrees. Feeling like 20.5, heading to a max of 24.
1: Nice. We'll stay for a dip.
0: Yes. Well, and less chance of rain up there than elsewhere. 30% chance of less than 1 mil.
1: Okay.
0: Geez, a bit of breeze around. From the east-northeast, 19 k's an hour, gusting up to 22.
1: Nice one. Great day for the washing.
0: Now, just for sports, Grant, Billa Wheeler weather.
2: Wow.
0: 20.6 degrees, feeling like 18.4, heading to a max of 27, 80% chance of up to 5 mil of rain. And boy, there's some breeze around up Billa Wheeler way. From the east-southeast, 17 k's an hour, gusting up to 25.
1: All right.
2: When it's windy up there, it usually doesn't rain.
0: Mm.
2: But anyway, we'll see. Ray, hope you've got your act together. Yeah, it's very dry at the moment, so any rain would be great. 27 Excellent. Degrees, that's pretty cool. We've had a few 35 days up there. Ooh. Hot.
0: So could it just be that Billa Wheeler's putting on a bit of a... some sort of a weather celebration just to mark your absence from the town, Grant?
2: Hopefully. Hopefully it rains cats and dogs.
1: Thank you very much, Ray, you 4ZZZ weathercock.
0: Okay. All right. Well, that was an intro and a half, wasn't it?
1: Ooh, sure is. It's already 9:12.
2: We haven't done any sport yet.
0: Well, no, we haven't. And guess what? We're not going to do any sport at the moment because we've got a brand new track.
1: All right.
0: From Full Flower Moon Band.
2: Oh, I love them.
0: And this is Endless Summer, which is a perfect introduction to the cricket, which we're going to be talking about when we get back from this track.
1: All right.
0: Enjoy. You're on Balls in the Air.

0: Well, there we go.
1: Alrighty, balls in the air, 4ZZZ, 9:15.
0: Now, Full Flower Moon Band, Grant, you mentioned just when we played that track that that is a band that any sporting code would be mad not to consider.
2: Absolutely.
0: As a pre-big match musical act.
2: The last time I saw them was at Z50, and that was incredible.
0: Yeah. Great, great act. Okay. Well, let's talk some cricket.
1: Let's do it.
0: Women's grade cricket. We are in the one-day phase of the competition.
1: Mm-hmm.
0: Round two happened last weekend. And winner Manly bounced back after going down in round one. They chased down Uni of Queen... Well, sorry, no, they put a big total on the board against Uni of Queensland. 5 for 269 after 58. Look at that, the sublight is going off again.
1: All right.
2: Oh, Lord.
0: Unbelievable. Do you reckon maybe what's happening there is people are thinking, hey, I need to win that prize, the two tickets to the randomised album launch, but I'm not a subscriber, I need to subscribe?
2: It makes sense.
1: It does.
0: Look, it's a loose theory that I came up with.
2: A loose idea, yeah. You should be a detective, I reckon.
0: So, yeah, well done, Willem.
1: Morning,
0: 5 for 269. Uni of Queensland, in reply, all out for 243 in the 48th over. Now, 243 is not a bad total in a 50-over match.
1: No, that's all right. They gave
0: so
1: a shot.
0: All of the batters really going in that match.
1: Yep.
0: Next match, Gold Coast and Wests. And Gold Coast all out for 167. Tough day at the crease for Gold Coast. Western Suburbs, obviously in a hurry to be somewhere.
1: Yeah.
0: Because 29 overs was all they needed to put 168 on
1: the
0: board.
1: Nice one.
0: Sandgate Redcliffe up against Valleys. And Valleys,
1: ooh,
0: after an impressive win against Wynnum in round one, I think it was, all out for 182. Sandgate Redcliffe, 184 for the loss of only four wickets in the 32nd over.
1: Yeah, so everyone was in a hurry last weekend.
0: They certainly were.
1: Must have missed church or something.
0: Maybe they were racing to get tickets for the randomised album launch.
1: Maybe.
0: Who knows? It's a loose theory. Okay, matches coming up. Uni of Queensland will be hosting Sunny Coast. That one is at Uni of Queensland, and that is going to be happening 9:30 tomorrow morning.
1: All right.
0: Winner Manly will be at home to Western Suburbs, Carmichael Park, 9:30 tomorrow morning. Gold Coast hosting Sandgate Redcliffe at Bill Pippin Oval. / Bill Pippin Oval. I have no idea why we've got two Bill Pippin Ovals listed there. So those are the games coming up tomorrow morning. In the men's first grade competition, we had the second day... Yes, that's right. We had the second day of the various two-day fixtures mm-hmm. that commenced 2 weeks ago. Valleys up against Gold Coast. Valleys had put 242 on the board in their first innings, which, for those of you in the accounting game, will very obviously be 220 plus GST. So well done them. Gold Coast in reply, all out for 216, and then Valleys' second innings finished 2 for 82, and then the teams retired for some barbecue shapes.
1: Barbecue shapes.
0: Ipswich and Norths.
1: Oh, hang on.
0: Yeah, here we go. So Ipswich, massive total, 340 runs on the board. And Norths chipped away. They were all out for 237, and then both teams said, that's enough.
1: Mm-hmm.
0: Time for a break. Similarly, Sunshine Coast and Redlands only got the one innings in each. Sunny Coast all out for 205. Redlands 7 for 243. Sandgate, Redcliffe and South Brisbane, and another single innings match. South Brisbane declared 7 down for 382, if you don't mind. Sandgate, Redcliffe in reply, all out for 297. And, ooh, here's a high-scoring match.
1: Yeah.
0: Uni of Queensland and Toombul. Toombul all out for 376. Uni of Queensland 6 for 377 before everybody had had enough. And Wests and Wynnum. Wynnum were all out for 119 in the first innings. Wests put 351 on the board and then declared 6 wickets down. Wynnum went back into bat, didn't lose a wicket, held on for 53 more runs, and that was it for that match. matches coming up starting this weekend. Again, these are two-day matches, so they will be this weekend and next weekend. So 10 o'clock this morning is your start time. Gold Coast will be hosting Sunny Coast. Busy morning at, well, busy weekend at Bill Pippin Oval.
1: Yep.
0: Uni of Queensland will be hosting Ipswich. Western Suburbs will be at home to Northern Suburbs.
1: All right.
0: There's a battle for you.
1: Yep.
0: Redlands hosting Sandgate Redcliffe and South Brisbane at home to Valleys. Wynnum Manly at home to Toombul. In international cricket, Australia have moved on to the one-day competition against South Africa. And it didn't go all that well.
1: No. They were cruising at one stage.
0: Well, they were early. South Africa, 8 for 297. It was their final score. And really, when you look at the scorecard, only two bats really got amongst the scoring. Well, there we go. What's Paul saying? Paul, send us a message.
2: Paul.
0: Yes, Paul is hoping to see the Finns get up in the grand final today, and we will be talking all about that when we get to rugby league. Don't you worry about that.
1: Morning, Paul. Morning, Donnie.
0: Australia, in reply, started out well, as you said, Chris. Mitch Marsh, 60 runs. Travis Head, 36. Cooper Connolly, 38. And then it all sort of went downhill. Renshaw contributed 44 runs.
1: When Renshaw, that catch that got Renshaw.
0: Magnificent catch.
1: Oh, blinder, wasn't it?
0: And fair to say, absolute defining moment in the Australian innings, because Renshaw's dismissal, that was the end of that. Geez, I tell you what, Grant, my tongue is a little bit loose this morning. I wonder if maybe that would contribute to somebody texting in to win those tickets.
2: Your tongue? Mm. I don't know. I'm not paying attention at the moment. I'm just in la-la land.
0: Fair call.
2: I'm trying to get my head around this cricket, yeah.
0: So, yes, on to the second match in that series. Australia will be looking to even the score.
2: Australia's playing New Zealand soon, is that right? In a one-day thing? Or was that over?
1: It might be later in the year.
0: Yes, it may
2: later
0: be.
2: Later in the year, yeah. I've just heard the promo on ABC.
0: Oh, Grant, listening to our rivals. I don't know.
2: Well, I do it when I'm feeding the dogs, because there's a radio there.
0: Oh, it's a loose ship you run.
2: Very loose.
0: Okay, well, I think that's all of our cricket news.
1: All righty.
0: So I think we'll take a little bit of a message, and then we've got a track which we play at this time of year, every year, and we do it for very, very good reason. Mm-hmm. It is an absolute classic, and it's probably fair to say that these days, 4ZZZ is pretty much the only place that you will hear this song. Mm. So, listen closely, dear listeners. 9:23 in the morning, you're on Balls in the Air.
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4: You're gearing up for the action, and the feeling's still the same. You've got butterflies in the stomach, but the mind is on the game. You play this game of rugby league, some folks would think you're nuts.

0: Well, there we go. Danny McMaster's rugby league anthem, the rugby league song.
1: All right.
0: Absolute classic. And thank you very much, Danny, for allowing us to play that on the air. Okay, so rugby league news. First off, let's start with the Wheelaroos, because the Australian Wheelaroos have announced their team for the coming World Cup, a 10-player squad. And there are some very familiar names on the list and a few new names. First and foremost, Bailey McKenna, Queensland legend, is the captain of the team. Well done, him. Dan Anstey in the team, Pete Arbuckle, Corey Kinnane, Diab Karim, Liam Luff, Toby Popple, Stefan Rochkust, Zach Schumacher, and Adam Tanak. And, of course, head coach is Brett Clark. And what a cracking team that is. Big things expected of the Wheelaroos in this coming World Cup.
1: All right.
0: But they'll need to be on their absolute tip-top game to get over the likes of France and...
1: Oh!
0: I had forgotten all about that. Caught me by surprise. And also the Great Britain team will be another leading light in that competition. Okay, Brisbane Rugby League. And it was the Redcliffe Dolphins up against the West Panthers. What a game it was.
1: Mm.
0: 18 all at the full-time siren.
1: Oof.
0: Not a struck match between these two teams. Exactly what you'd expect from a grand final. Both teams going at it absolutely hammer and tongs. In the 83rd minute, Jovan Guymore, fullback for the Redcliffe Dolphins, he took the pass on about the halfway line, ran three, four metres forward before taking the drop kick 45 metres out.
1: That's pretty good.
0: Two-point field goal seals the match. Did not look like missing. It was an absolute cracker of a kick. So well done to him.
1: Good stuff.
0: And that is one trophy in the bag for Redcliffe.
1: Yep.
0: What a season they are having, because they've won the BRL Grand Final. They are going to be in the Q Cup Final, which is happening this very weekend, because the scores from last weekend, we saw the Falcons 32-16 winners over the Capras, and... to be honest, the poor old Capra is really not in that game at all, because the Falcons were leading 32-0 and then really took their foot off the pedal, because I think it's one of those things. You've got a grand final coming up in a week. Yep. You don't want anyone to get hurt.
2: Rest a few players.
0: And I don't think the Capras scored a single goal in their 16, so they scored four unanswered tries at the end. Dolphins, 42-22 winners over the Bears. So that means that the big dance is Falcons v Dolphins.
1: All right.
0: So there we go. We've got Dolphins in the BRL winning the grand final. We've got Dolphins in the grand final in the Q Cup. And we had the Dolphins last night falling one match short of the grand final in the NRL. Fantastic season for the club.
1: Yeah, that,
0: overall.
1: The growth down in that area of the rugby league has been fantastic, hasn't it? I mean, it's always been a stronghold down there, but geez,
0: it certainly has
1: stepped it up now.
0: Can we look at the rugby league crystal ball and say that there is an omen in those stats that we just mentioned for the Q Cup? BRL won the grand final. NRL fell one match short of the grand final. That means there's only one result available for the Dolphins in the Q Cup final, and that
2: look,
0: is...
2: Look, Emma.
1: There we go, Emma.
0: Hey, Emma, well done. Two tickets for you for the randomised ticket giveaway. We will make sure that your name is on the door with our high-tech Zeds technology.
2: Pencil and paper.
0: That is right.
1: Old school.
2: That's the way to go. All this computer
0: fantastic stuff. All right, Emma, your name will be on the door. Time of that gig again, Grant?
2: 6 o'clock it starts. It's doors at 6, I think.
1: At the junk bar.
2: Bands playing earlier in the day.
1: Tomorrow.
2: And I hope there's a few good... there's things happening all day there. And it's such a funky little place. Just get down there and have fun.
0: And say good day to Grant when you're there, Emma.
2: Yeah, Emma.
0: Well, there we go. Nathan tells us, up the Falcons.
2: Up the Falcons.
1: Hey!
0: And Nathan, as we were just mentioning, is there an omen that the Redcliffe Dolphins in the Q Cup are going to finish second, which means they will have first in BRL, second in Q Cup, and let's say third in the NRL?
2: I think you're overthinking this.
1: Yeah.
0: Look, overthinking is one of my strengths, I think.
2: One of your specialties.
1: I'm going to go the Dolphins.
0: Dolphins, okay. Grant?
2: Yeah. I've got a friend who really likes the Falcons, and I don't really like the Dolphins, so I might go for the Falcons.
0: Well, you're in Falcons colours. Yeah, having watched them last week against the Capras, I think the Falcons will be hard to beat.
2: Yeah, cool.
0: Very hard to beat. They've had a cracker of a season. Okay, Women's Q Cup.
1: All right, I think we go forward a week.
0: We do need to go forward a week.
1: Not that I like... the result wasn't what I wanted. Oh, you do.
2: That's not good.
0: Oh, dear. So the Devils went down to the Magpies.
1: Yeah. I had a great week last weekend. Devils lost, West lost, Hawthorn lost. Man United were lucky to get a draw.
0: It was all happening. 30-24, Magpies got up. And the score is there again. Burley Bears 24 defeated the Tigers.
1: 22.
0: Yep. So that means we roll on to the grand final in the Women's Q Cup, which will see the Burley Bears take on the Magpies. So that's third v fourth. The top two teams did not make it to the big dance.
1: Mm-hmm.
2: It's a whole new competition once those finals start.
1: Yep,
0: absolutely.
1: And that's today.
0: That is today.
1: At 2 o'clock. Wow.
0: Yep, 2 o'clock out at KO Stadium up there in Redcliffe. And then after that, at 4 o'clock, well, just a bit after 4 o'clock, 10 past 4, you will see the Falcons take on the Dolphins. And I think that's a good thing, too, that on grand final day, in the two big games, we've got four different clubs being represented.
2: Yep.
1: Yep. Yeah.
2: It's good to have the girls and the guys playing at the same field on the same day.
1: Yeah.
0: We have said week after week on Balls in the Air, this is what they need to do. Finally, someone listens, or maybe it was just going to happen anyway.
2: I need to do it in the other thing, NRL. The man of feathers, get your act together.
0: You heard it here first. Okay, well, that is all of our rugby league news.
1: Good stuff.
0: I suppose we could talk a little bit about NRL, couldn't we? If you wish to.
2: Oh, what do we need to say about that?
0: No, what's your tip in today's game? Oh, sorry, tomorrow's game. Is it going to be Panthers? Is it going to be Knights?
2: I hate Panthers. So I'm going to go for the Knights.
1: I'm going to go I'll go the Knights too. I'd love to see a, hey,
0: another subscriber.
1: Woo!
0: That's three this morning.
1: Yes. Fantastic! Thanks, everyone.
0: Well done.
1: Yeah, I'll go the Knights as well.
2: I hate teams either. That's bad. Penrith aren't my favourite team. I think they're very arrogant.
0: Right.
2: So I'm going for Newcastle to win.
0: Right. And what if... It would be a fairy story, wouldn't it, to have gone from Wooden Spoon to make it to the grand final.
2: It's amazing. Yeah.
0: Well, I mean, to get to where they are is pretty impressive.
2: And anything can happen. It's finals.
1: That's right.
0: That's exactly right.
2: Hmm. And Cleary's got a sore foot, apparently.
0: Yes.
2: Someone told me.
0: Yes.
2: But he is probably the best player in the world at the moment, and he'll get through with a sore foot, you would think.
0: Yes. Okay, well, there we go. That now is definitely all of the rugby league. And in light of Grant's little... Oh, look at that. It's Nick from Holland Park.
1: Thanks,
0: Nick.
1: Well
0: done, Nick. In light of Grant's statement about, you know, it's not possible to be with the winner all the time, we've got a classic song from Pete Cullen called Can't Win Them All. Enjoy. Enjoy.

0: Okay, 9:39 in your Saturday morning.
1: Alrighty.
0: You tuned into Balls in the Air with Chris Grant and Anthony. And that was Pete Cullen with his track Can't Win Them All. Now, Pete is a big, big Redcliffe Dolphins fan. Mm. Would have been a tough morning for him this morning, tough night last night. But, again, as we said, two grand finals out of three and one match short in the other, it's a good year for the club.
1: Mm-hmm.
0: Well done, them. Now, round ball news.
1: Yes.
0: Now, last night, the Socceroos very nearly pulled off a stunning win over Brazil. Went within moments. Took 95 minutes for Brazil to get the equaliser.
1: Yeah, it's crazy stuff.
0: And what an absolute cracker of a penalty goal from Aaron Kunda. Did you see that kick?
1: I haven't seen it yet,
0: no. It is worth looking up on the interwebs. It is an absolute cracker. And, boy, wouldn't that have been something for the Socceroos to put in the CV, a win over Brazil?
1: Yeah, they can do it all again, hopefully, on Tuesday night at Lang Park.
0: And 1-0, I'd take that.
1: Yeah.
0: Well done to them. In other round ball news of a local variety, our squad has been named for the title defence of the World Cup for the Para Matildas. Now, look at that. Chloe, I'm sorry, you're too late. But maybe the extra mention of a goose. You know, if we've got anyone from randomised listening, you know, Chloe would also very, very much like some tickets to get along to that gig tonight. And she's mentioned the actual word and also the fact that it might have been a loose goose that put the noose on the moose.
2: On the loose.
0: On the loose, yeah. It's truce. We wouldn't lie. So, yes, the squad for the Para Matildas. Our number one, Carly Salmon. Well done to her. Trinity McPhee, who we actually had on Balls in the Air a couple of years ago now.
1: Nice.
0: In fact, when they won the World Cup.
1: Yep.
0: So, good to see Trinity still in
2: going.
0: That squad.
2: Yep.
0: Talia Blanchard. Tamsin Colley. Lainey Harrison, Caitlin Smith, Eloise Northam, Anna-Marie de Uirati, Leah Spain, and Georgia Bykoff. Good-looking squad for the Para
1: Matildas. Excellent stuff. Yep.
0: And fingers crossed that they can go back-to-back. The tournament will be in the USA, I believe. And, geez, wouldn't that be something? For Australian football, for the Para Matildas,
1: yep.
0: Having won the World Cup to then go out and defend the title and win back-to-back. Awesome stuff. We will be watching those results. EPL time, Chris.
1: Yeah. What happened last weekend? Brentford 3, Chelsea 0. Spurs finally got on the score sheet in the Premier League.
0: Yeah, but not enough.
1: But still lost. Went down a 3-2 to Aston Villa. Brighton the corners. Big win, 3-0 over Arsenal.
0: Was it well?
1: Everton, 1-0 over the Tractor Boys, Ipswich Town. Newcastle United, 2-1 over Hull City.
0: First loss for Hull City.
1: That was, yep. Nottingham Forest went down 1-0 to Coventry City. Bournemouth the Tail went down 1-0 to Liverpool. Leeds United, 0-0 with Crystal Palace. Manchester City, 5, Sunderland, 3. And as I mentioned, Fulham 1, Manchester United 1 with, a late goal for United to scramble a draw against the team that's rooted to the bottom of the table.
0: We should have a look at the table.
1: We should, because as we know, the international break on at the moment, so...
0: Okay.
1: So after 5 rounds, that leaves Manchester City on top, undefeated. On 15 points. Arsenal in second. Brighton the corners, third. Brentford, fourth. Leeds, fifth. That's an interesting top five. Liverpool in sixth. Everton in seventh, followed by Hull City, Newcastle, Chelsea, Ipswich Town, Manchester United, Nottingham Forest, Sunderland, Crystal Palace, Aston Villa. And in the R&R zone, we have Coventry, Fulham, which means Tottenham Hotspur are
0: rooted
1: to the bottom of the table.
0: My goodness. And their next opponent is? That looks like Manchester United to me.
1: I think you're right, but that's not this weekend. It is.
0: News coming out that there's a whole bunch of Manchester United players who have been withdrawn from international duty. Is that an injury thing? Or?
1: I'm not sure. I'll have to get the research team onto that. I did see this morning that Manchester City have been found guilty of 114 of the 115 charges that have been laid against them for financial reasons. And, yeah, so they haven't been sanctioned yet. No one knows what the penalty is going to be for that. But they, you know, they could be stripped of titles and everything, which would give two extra to Manchester United because they finished second in some of those.
0: So what was the one charge that they managed
1: I couldn't
0: to
1: find that. Okay. The one that
2: Is this like salary cap things or what's
1: all that kind of stuff, yeah. Mm.
0: Financial irregularities.
1: Yes, that's the word. Mm. But, yeah, interesting what comes out of that. It's taken about 8 years for that to get this far.
0: That's crazy, isn't it? That takes that long to get to a conclusion. But I suppose it's a fairly detailed and lengthy investigation. Oh, look at that.
1: Oh.
0: Chloe, great news because the randomised news has come through that you have also won two tickets.
1: There you go, Chloe. Well done.
2: Hang on. There's a catch to it.
0: Oh, there's a catch. Okay. Sports Grant.
2: If she has to be at 2 to see June Lowe first.
0: Right. Okay.
2: Wow.
0: So, Chloe, if you can be there at 2 o'clock, you get your tickets.
2: That's what it looks like to me.
0: Fantastic.
2: But June Lowe, they're a great band. And there's lanterns.
1: Definitely on the door, Chloe.
2: Smoke Lanterns have got an album launch, I think, today.
0: That's one of those band names that appeals. June Lowe and the Highs.
2: That's clever.
0: It is. I like it. Not that anyone is seeking my approval. But there you go. Okay, so that is all of our round ball news.
1: All right.
0: Wrapped up. Goodness me. We are absolutely cooking with gas this morning. Are we not? Let's continue this positive spin with a band called Positive Spin. And they've got a track called Footy, brackets, Saved My Life.
1: Excellent.
0: Enjoy.

0: And who amongst us can honestly say that at some point footy hasn't saved their life?
1: Don't know about that one.
2: I think at times it's taking years off our life
1: as
2: well.
1: It's the other way around, really. It could kill you.
0: It certainly hasn't done any favours for my fingers.
2: No, it hasn't, has it?
0: 9:51 on your Saturday morning on Balls in the Air on 4ZZZ. You're with Chris Grant and Anthony. And it is time for us to investigate the golden points. Some quick news from the world of sports.
2: All right.
0: Now, in the world of wheelchair basketball, the Australian Rollers defeated Italy 81-57 to win the IWBF World Championship. How good is that?
2: Excellent.
0: Well done them. Athletics news. Brisbane runner Kai Robinson has absolutely destroyed a 20-year-old running record. Where is he? In the 5,000 metres. And, of course, the research team have taken us to a story which does not conveniently tell us what his time was. But well done him for breaking that record. It was very fast. Faster than I could go. Faster than I could think about going, to be honest.
1: Faster than you could drive, probably.
0: Probably, yes. In women's rugby, Le Bleu have scored a victory for the ages over the Australian Wallaroos. Now, when we say victory for the ages...
1: What's that supposed to mean?
0: Well, just wait and see. There was... a try right at the death as Le Blues came down from 19 points down, and a total of 6 cards, which I think 4 of them were yellows and I think there were 2 red cards.
1: Whoa, a bit of a fight.
0: And a bus caught fire outside the stadium.
2: What?
0: You would think this is from a bad sitcom, but this all happened.
2: Their go card didn't work.
1: Yeah. Wasn't the Australian...
2: Was that one of the cards?
1: The Australian team's bus, by any chance?
0: No, not. That was burning inside the stadium as they blew a 19-point lead. So well done to the French team. In the world of Speedway Grand Prix, we are down to the pointiest of pointy ends of the season. The final round of the Speedway Grand Prix is going to be happening this very weekend. And going into this round, the top 3 are Robert Lambert of the UK on 142 points, Bartosz Szmajlik of Poland on 141 points, and Brady Kurtz of Australia on 139 points.
2: Ooh.
0: 3 points separates the 3 leading contenders in the final round.
1: Yep.
0: That is tight.
1: And then it's daylight after that.
0: Absolutely it is. And for Robert Lambert, he hasn't really been considered to be in the mix until he managed to win the last round and leapfrog the other 2 to go into first place.
2: Mm-hmm.
0: So he made up a huge amount of points in that final round, which was a rain-affected round.
1: Where did this happen, do you know?
0: Sorry?
1: Where is this happening?
0: It is going to be in Poland. Do they actually tell us? They do tell us. Come on, research team. Torun in Poland.
1: Right.
0: And it will be run, I suppose, effectively it's going to be this evening into tomorrow. So if you are a Speedway fan, no doubt you will be all over that, cheering Brady Kurtz on to, hopefully, his first ever world title. Okay, so that is our golden points. What is coming up around the traps for sports fans in the southeast corner? If you like a bit of walking football, round ball football, that is, this is the final weekend of the competition out at Nudgee Recreational Reserve. Tomorrow is your last chance to see some walking football. If you are a fan of American football, guess what? It's back. And there are a whole bunch of matches which will be taking place 26th, which is today. That's right, isn't it, Chris?
2: Yes.
0: Today is the 26th. Culminating in the big game at 7 p.m. this evening between the Rhinos and the Ravens. But there will be a whole bunch of, I think there's an under-14s and under-16s game earlier in the afternoon. So if you like your American football, get yourself out to Prospect Road at Mitchelton. and cheer on the team of your choice. The 2026 Deadly Choices Queensland Murray Junior Rugby League Carnival is happening this very weekend at the Albany Creek Crushers Junior Rugby League at South Pine Road at Brendale. So if you like a bit of junior rugby league, it will be some quality because those lads put on some great football.
1: You'd think there'd be lots of people watching that.
0: I would think so. They normally,
1: scouts, as they call
0: normally
1: them,
0: yeah. draw a very big crowd, and there are almost always scouts amongst them. So if you're in the Brendale or Albany Creek area, get yourself along to that. Hobby Horse National One-Day Event is on tomorrow at Locks Lane up at Belleye Park. Grant, as the leading exponent of hobby horse in Billawheeler, I'm sure this is exciting news for you.
1: It is. I just can't get over this. I am excited, but I can't go, unfortunately.
0: Isn't it always the way? You're down here when you want to be up there. And vice versa. If you are into flag football, there are youth programs going to be kicking off through the early part of October. We will put links to all of that on our social media so that you can get along. They will have some running at Zilmia, some running at Sunnybank. Flag football, of course, is a variant, if you like, of American football and a very fast-growing sport too, I've got to say. Fans of the Queensland Roller Derby, and again, Grant, multiple hats. I know you're a big Billawheeler roller derby tragic.
1: Yes.
0: Roller derby,
1: yes.
0: Roller derby. Oh, did we get it wrong again?
2: Derby.
0: When I say we,
2: derby.
0: I mean I.
1: Derby.
0: Derby, yep. Roller derby. That is happening 3rd to the 5th of October, Mount Warren Sports Centre. Get yourself along if you want to see that because that is just absolute mayhem. And the Perry Cup. Brisbane's favourite five-a-side charity tournament. That will be happening on the 17th of October at Perry Park at Bowen Hills. It is already fully subscribed as far as teams are concerned. There are still some tickets available for spectators. There will be food trucks. There will be music. There will be plenty of fantastic five-a-side football. So if that floats your boat,
2: yep.
0: Then why wouldn't it? Get yourself along. There we go. And a message from Owen. A random message, Grant.
1: Mm-hmm. What's it say?
0: Grant, please remind the prize winners, that is Emma and Chloe, where and when they need to be on Sunday for the gigs. Tell them to wear 4ZZZ shirts so that Owen will recognise them. So, Emma and Chloe, wear your best 4ZZZ gear. If
1: just bring some idea, you might be a good idea.
0: That's also a good idea. If you don't have an up-to-the-minute 4ZZZ shirt, Emma and Chloe, you've got 24 hours to get yourself to 4ZZZ reception and get yourself the latest and
1: well,
0: greatest.
1: How many other people are going to have 4ZZZ shirts on?
0: Well, yeah. So they'll be wearing 4ZZZ shirts. They'll also have ID.
1: Okay.
0: And they'll be able to identify themselves.
1: So, yeah. Try and get there too if you want to see some really good bands all day, girls. And if you, I think, well, what are the rules? Chloe has to be there at 2.
0: And Emma has to be there a little bit
1: six,
0: later, yes.
1: But
0: she can turn up at 2 if she wants to.
1: I think Chloe can turn up whenever she likes.
0: Oh, right, okay.
1: Yeah, I reckon.
0: Sounds
1: a bit crazy.
0: Look, it's a very loose affair to be changing
1: very
0: the rules
1: loose.
0: Like that, Grant, but then that's in keeping with randomised.
1: That's right. Anything can happen.
0: Okay. All right. Well, on that note, it's probably time for us to get out of here and make some space for the kids with class who shall be kicking ass.
2: Mm-hmm.
0: Because that is what they excel at doing. And we encourage you, however you interact with the wonderful world of local sport, in the coming week, make sure that at all times you play hard.
2: Play fair.
0: But most important of all,
1: keep your balls in the air. And how hard can it be? It's a big time of year to keep those balls up.
2: Yep.
0: Absolutely it is.
2: And may the best team win this afternoon.
0: Absolutely.
2: Aerial ping pong.
0: That's right, because it's Fremantle v Brisbane.
2: Mm-hmm.
0: What's your tip, Chris?
2: I'm going to go the Dockers.
0: Oh, okay.
1: I'll have to go to the Lions.
2: Security.
0: It's still a very sore point with Chris.
1: I know.
2: No, it's not.
1: I felt for him last week. I felt for all the
2: life goes on, everybody.
1: Yeah, no, it's just a game of footy. It's just a game
2: of
1: footy.
2: Right.
0: That's right. And here's the great thing about sport. If your team happens to get done in a given week, there's always next week. There's always next season.
1: Next season, exactly. That's right. That's exactly why I keep telling myself with the Storm and the Devils and the State of Origin team, like, all my teams lost.
0: So, again, circle back to our message. Play hard, play fair, but remember,
1: always keep your balls in the air.
0: Okay. We're going to go out with a Whitlam's classic. Because it's Rugby League Grand Final weekend, the day John Sattler broke his jaw. We'll catch you next week, sports fans. Stick around.
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4: 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South's form today suggests the other three semi-final teams, whoever they are, will need to show a big improvement to West the Premier.